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2: Heavy rain at times for Wellington, easing in the afternoon. We've got strong northerly winds, 17 the high, 11 the overnight low. Tomorrow mainly fine, chance of an early shower and 15.
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2: In this update, TSB and Heartland Bank are looking at joining forces by the end of the year in a potential $620 million merger.
3: Business Desk reports the deal depends on feedback from Taranaki residents, where Toy Foundation is based, Heartland shareholders and banking regulators. Heartland says this will improve financial efficiency and resilience, which may improve the bank's long-term credit rating.
2: Nelson's wild weather has caused a wastewater spill into local waterways. Golden Bay has been hammered with more than 350 millimetres of rain in 24 hours.
4: Nelson Mayor Nick Smith says overnight peak flows burst a pipe in the Paru Paru system. It sent wastewater into Saltwater Creek, the Mai Tai River and Nelson Haven. He says repairs are expected within 48 hours, but swimming and shellfish gathering in the Haven will be unsafe for several days.
2: Tax refund season is underway. The IRD's Rebecca Baker.
5: The average amount of a refund last year was $472, but of that 2.1 million customers, a million of them had less than $20 in a refund.
2: And this year's national Scrabble champion has been crowned after the three-day Scrabble championship in Christchurch. Howard Warner took out the win and his 13th national championship with his final word, oversole, worth 95 points. And that's news. 20% of kids are experiencing food insecurity. Donate to Kids Can's 20 for 20 appeal at 20for20.org.nz.
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Dial ZM, you've got Georgie with you. Now, we guessed that a wee while ago Taylor Swift was going to be a part of what we have grown up absolutely loving. Toy Story. Yay, number 5 is on the way, 19th of June. But we're going to get the brand new Taylor Swift song arriving this week. So those that have had a little bit of a withdrawal sort of situation when it comes to Taylor, don't worry about it. Just get excited for the Pixar story. So it's a song called I Knew It, I Knew You. And you can get it normal version, you can get it acoustic version, and it will be released in the piano version. So she wrote this specifically for the movie. I've always dreamed of getting to write for these characters who I've adored since I was 5 years old, watching the first ever Toy Story. I fell instantly in love with Toy Story 5 when I was lucky enough to see it in its early stages, and I wrote the song as soon as I got home from the screening. Sometimes you just know. She knew it, and she knew you. That's the name of the new song coming on Friday. Do you know what else was announced over the weekend? Australian DJ who we froth, Fisher, is going to be one of the voices in this new Toy Story. Which seems so cracker, but also if you don't follow him already on socials, do it because he's the coolest dad in the world. We've got the lunchtime game next after Malcolm Todd on ZM.

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4: Who's that artist?
0: This is where I give you three facts about an artist. You've got to figure out who the artist is and then text it to 9696. Bonus if you can also guess what the song is. Now, good luck for this one. So, their fan base involves a lot of fellas. They won 7 awards at the ACMs a couple of weeks ago. And majority of us would choose New Zealand over Texas. Oh, I just gave it away in that last one, but I felt like it was too hard. Who is the artist I'm talking about? What is the song that's in the playlist? 9696 on the text. This is Tame Impala and Jenny. It's Dracula on Zidim.

0: It's JB, Speed Demon on ZM. 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
4: Who's that artist?
0: This is where I give you three facts about an artist, and you've got to figure out who the artist is, and bonus, what the song is that I've added to the playlist. And here you go. So these were your kind of clues slash facts. Their fan club involves a lot of fellas. Won 7 awards at the ACMs a couple of weeks ago. And this one is the one that tipped you all over the edge to get it right. We'd choose NZ over Texas any day. Oh my God. You all ripped me an absolute new one on the text 9696. But Molly, tell me, who am I and what's the song that's added to the playlist?
5: It is Ella Langley and the song is Choosing Texas.
0: Listen, you were quite sassy on the text. You're like, girl, this is too easy.
5: It was. That last clue was just basically telling us. Oh my goodness.
0: But if I did really, like, full Ella Langley, no one's going to know, you know? I had to make it easy for the peeps.
5: Exactly. Exactly. We appreciate it.
0: Well, now you do the honours, gal. So, ZM, this is your winning song of the lunchtime game. What is it, Molly?
5: Choosing Texas by Ella Langley.

0: Ella Langley, choosing Texas on ZM. You've got George with you. I have another fresh find to share with you. I know how much you love this song. It's Love Me Not by Raven Lanae. She hit us with a brand new track on Friday. Have you had a chance to listen to it over the weekend? Probably not, unless you're on a roadie and you took the time. I am going to make sure you listen to it next.
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Gracie Abrams with her first single from the upcoming album, Daughter from Hell. It is Hit the Wall. You got George with you on ZM. We have grown to love this song by Raven Lynae. It was hard to say. Love Me Not. And for the third Fresh Finds of the day, where I play you a brand new song that dropped over the weekend, we have a new Raven Lynae. 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If you're a fan of her, you're probably going to like this. 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

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It is Raven Lynne with Handle, of course, the same artist behind this song. Bit of a different feel though, and a lot of uncertainty on the text 9696. Don't know if that one will stay unless you bring it up in a couple of days and go, hey, have you heard that? This is Alex Warren. ZM. No.

0: is here in August. 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The BTS boys have reunited and they're heading down under. Your chance to get in the draw to see them in Melbourne. The Activator is coming in 30.
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0: Chaperone. It's Pink Pony Club on ZM. 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
1: Hello, hi. I think I just heard the BTS activator about 5 minutes ago.
0: Oh, no, unfortunately, there's still to come in the next 20, though, okay?
1: Oh, cool, thank you.
0: No worries,
1: I'll
0: good
1: keep
0: luck.
1: Listening.
0: Yes, definitely keep listening. Until then, I'm going to make sure to play your favourite songs. A throwback to Mario after this from Pink Panther S, Zara Larsson. She's in the country this October. ZM. I'm freezing out.

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1: 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Really thought you could

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1: ZM's deal or reveal. In every case, you win.
0: That is true. You just might also get an offer from Banker Brin, and he sometimes offers you more than what's in the case. Sometimes he will offer you less, and it's all on how you interpret it and what your gut tells you. This morning was a bit of a moment. We had a queue jumper from people being put in the draw over the weekend to be on air and have a chance to win this morning. And then we had this moment with Roxy.
2: Hayley is opening the case.
3: Case number 20. 1 in 8 chance at the $3,000 or the tickets.
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3: Okay.
5: Uh-oh, confusion.
3: Oh. It's not $3,000. It's $800. Oh. Another $800.
2: That is so good.
0: That is so good, and there

still 7 cases to go. Your next chance to win is 4 o'clock this afternoon with Bree and Clint. What is it going to be? You know what's still in there? The double pass flights and accommodation to Olivia Dean. This one here has grown on you, I think. It's Stella Lefty with Boston ZM. On a

0: Sapphire, Ed Sheeran, ZM. I ain't gotta think, but I think maybe
1: I just. ZM is sending you to BTS live in Melbourne.
0: Now, how blimmin' epic is this going to be? The boys have reunited and they're going on tour. Melbourne's the lucky

0: Key place we want to send you to with flights, accommodation and tickets for two. You need to listen out for the activator each day. A winner is drawn this Friday. Della, how you going, my girl?
1: Well, I'm doing well, thank you.
0: Now, I know that your sister, as we speak, is trying to buy tickets. She is waiting in queue, correct?
1: That's correct, yep, to the pre-sale.
0: You can tell her that you are officially in the draw for flights, accommodation and tickets to that Melbourne show, okay?
1: I'll do that straight away, yep.
0: How long have you two been fans of BTS for?
1: She's been a fan longer than I have, so I've probably just jumped on board in the last, 5 years or so.
0: Yeah, but good siblings introduce you to good music and she's done just that. Congratulations, you're officially in the draw.
1: Thank you very much.
0: No sweat, there are more chances for that when you hear the activator 0800 at Dial ZM and you too could be celebrating. Hozier, Samba, and I do see Katy Perry's track that's trending back in the playlist on ZM.
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12: 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I've discovered something extraordinary in Lower Hutt. Adventurama. 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Ah, take cover! And now, the wilderness calls me to Junglerama's mysterious realm.
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show. This song made it to number one last week. It's Cody Ree, Lay Your Head on ZM with Georgia. And just in case you had a moment of thinking it was a Monday, it's not, sweethearts. It's literally

Song made it to number one last week. It's Cody Ree, Lay Your Head on ZM with Georgia. And just in case you had a moment of thinking it was a Monday, it's not, sweethearts. It's literally Tuesday afternoon and the countdown to the weekend is already on. Gosh, I love a long weekend. 12 to 12, this is Somber. 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

0: Hosey Air on Zing with Georgia. Nearly 2 o'clock. We're trialing something new every day at 2 o'clock. It's Zidium's Daily Credit. So if you've been a part of the show, we need a shout out to you and say thank you. 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
14: Captain's log. I've discovered something extraordinary in Lower Hutt. 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Ah, take cover! And now, the wilderness calls me to Junglerama's mysterious realm.
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0: Big ass world tour are up at ZM Online. He is coming to the country. This is a brand new game I like to call ZM's For You page. So I'm going to share with you a video that I've come across on my feed. And then if you want, you can text 9696 and share anything funny that's come across yours that you're like, you know what? Let's see if we're matching. This is a guy that I've come across on TikTok. His name is It's Kareem or Kareem. And he has a bio that literally says, get yourself a plate because I keep serving content. And that he does. He says things how it is, and he says things that we probably wouldn't even say. This tickled my fancy when he was talking about traveling with mates.
1: And if we're planning a trip together and you hit me with the hotel doesn't matter, we're just going to sleep there. Habibi, stay home. You know what I mean? Because the hotel is where I'm going to be sleeping and where I'm going to be having my hotel breakfast, which to me is as important as the entire trip. And then if you hit me with a hostel, the only thing that's going to get hostel is me.
0: He's basically calling out those friends. They're like, nah, it doesn't matter where we stay. We're just going to sleep there. He's like, nah. I'm going to eat my breakfast there. It's going to be lit. He's also saying, don't even hit me with a hostel because I'm not staying in a hostel. And so many

0: 6:60, we made it on Sitting with Georgia. For You is a brand new segment where essentially we go through what's showing up on our For You page. I just shared mine of a crack up guy who's basically saying all the things we don't want to do when we're traveling, and it's a bunch of different TikTok videos he does. But this latest one, we can all relate. When someone says,
1: and if we're planning a trip together and you hit me with the hotel doesn't matter, we're just going to sleep there. Habibi, stay home. You know what I mean? Because the hotel is where I'm going to be sleeping and where I'm going to be having my hotel breakfast, which to me is as important as the entire trip. And then if you hit me with a hostel, the only thing that's going to get hostel is me.
0: That's my favorite line. If you suggest that we go and stay in a hostel, the only thing that's going to be hostel is me. If you want to follow him, he's got such fire content. It's K-A-R-A-M on TikTok is where you'll find him. Now, as everyone has mentioned, and I should have earlier too, of course, the one thing that's on your For You page.
2: No rain, no rain, no rain.
0: Yeah, Tim Payne. I've been following him all weekend. The dude has gone over 4 million followers on Instagram. Holy heck. This is iconic. And the fact that he's a Kiwi and now the whole world knows what he's up to. The best part about that, by the way, how good for Essex? Because his only thing in his bio is Essex NZ sports rep or something like that. And so they will be absolutely creaming it. This is Teddy Swims on Zidane.

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1: I don't give a damn if it was the last thing that you could eat. 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
0: 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Take

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1: I'm shocked. There's so many amazing Kiwi songs on the radio. It's insane to me. 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
0: Yeah, we just love it. 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

Drop Dead, Olivia Rodrigo on ZM. The first song we heard from her latest album, which of course drops this, second of June, drops this month. How is time here already? That's one step closer to brand new from Olivia Rodrigo. Okay, this is a brand new thing I'm doing every day at 2 o'clock. What I like to call ZM's end credits. Essentially, you're a huge part of the show, so we need to celebrate you, and I need to thank you for being a part of the show, whether you've texted, whether you've called, whether you've hit us up on social media. 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Shout out to Alyssa, Violet, Lexi, Allison and Molly, who guessed the lunchtime game correctly today at 12:30. A shout out to Della and her sister for getting in the draw to go and see BTS live in Melbourne. And I do have to have a special honourable mention to the one and only Banker Bryn, who joined me earlier on the show today to help you get convinced to play Deal or Reveal. Your next chance is at 4 o'clock. There's money in those cases. 7 cases left, and one of them has flights, accommodation, and a double pass to this chick. It's Olivia Dean. That is today's ZM credits. Yeah.

0: Chaperone, wrapping up Stadium's jam-packed work day today. I'm out of here making way for Bree and Clint. They've got Tradie versus Lady next, and then your next chance in an hour when the activator goes off to get some cash, money, or tickets to Olivia Dean with Deal or Reveal. Don't forget tomorrow, if you want to be part of our Stadium's end credits, where I basically thank you for being a part of the show, then you must text with your name involved so that I know who you are, so I can say thank you for being in touch, for competitions, for just saying g'day or sharing stories, whatever. Also, isn't that fun? Like we're at the movies. Enjoy the rest of your Tuesday and I'll see you tomorrow. Bye.
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2: In this update,
4: A 26-year-old man's appearing in court today, charged with murder and arson over an Opononi woman found dead overnight in Northland's Whananaki. State Highway 2's Waiweka Gorge will be closed all day, with an orange heavy rain warning until 6 tonight for parts of the Bay of Plenty. In the Waitomo district, State Highway 3 through Awakino Gorge is due to open, and all South Island routes have reopened. An amendment to the Local Government System Improvements Bill, heading towards its second reading, will cut out iwi representatives and under-18s from council voting rights. The Serious Fraud Office has filed false accounting charges against a former Sacred Hill Vineyards Group executive and director for alleged offending from 2017 to 2019. That's news. 20% of kids are experiencing food insecurity. Donate to KidsCan's 20 for 20 appeal at 20for20.org.nz.
1: Take the deal or risk it for Olivia Dean tickets. ZM's Deal or Reveal, Olivia Dean edition. ZM's Bree and Clint. I'd change your life if you just
20: leave with me tonight. Afternoon, everybody. Happy short week. It's Bree and Clint.
21: Yeah, happy short week happy indeed. Short week. How was everyone's long weekend?
20: Good.
21: Yeah?
20: That extra day, man. My God. It just makes you feel so good.
21: Makes you think, should we?
20: Should we?
21: Change to four on, three off.
20: I was talking to Banker Bryn about this earlier in the kitchen. And remember, there was a big movement towards it. Like, just before COVID, they were like, the four-day working week is the future. Employees are more productive over 4 days when they have 3 days to rest. And there were companies that were starting to trial it. Remember, they were getting a lot of media?
21: Yeah.
20: And then, like, the global financial crisis happened, and then companies are like,
21: probably not the time, eh?
20: Actually, we kind of need you guys to work 6 or 7 days a week.
21: Is that all good?
20: Is it? We good? They're good?
21: And less holidays.
20: Yeah. Anyway, it was lovely. Did you have a nice long weekend?
21: Lovely long weekend. Nothing like a fireplace, eh?
20: Fireplace, yeah.
21: Yep.
20: That's good.
21: I lit the fire each night.
20: Sunday night Warriors game when you don't have to work on Monday.
21: Was that Warriors game not one of the best games you have seen in the NRL? I want to say all season. It might be the game of the season.
20: It was so good.
21: Even though they lost, it was unreal. And they were right there in it.
20: Yeah. Yeah, well, hopefully you guys got a good break over the long weekend too. We are straight back into it today with more Post Malone tickets. A double pass to Post Malone when you hear our Post Malone song of the day today, which is Circles. Post Malone Circles is going to play, I'm going to give you a big clue, it's going to play between now and five, okay?
21: Yes.
20: Which I know is a wide range, but it will happen before 5 p.m. if you want 2 free tickets to see Post Malone.
21: Deal or Reveal is back at 4 o'clock. Those flights, accommodation, tickets to see Olivia Dean in Auckland still on the wall.
20: Yeah, that's a big prize.
21: Huge prize.
20: And your odds are getting better and better for that too.
21: And there's also a $3,000 case on the wall.
20: That's still up there
21: too. We keep forgetting that.
20: So it's all to play for. Deal or Reveal at 4,

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1: Yes, $50 up for grabs. 0800 dial ZM. We'll get you on.
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0: Tate McRae, Revolving Door on ZM with Brian Clint. 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
1: This is the main event.
2: Tradie versus Lady. Right, the tradies and the ladies, let's do it. First game of the week, the ladies on 44, the tradies bringing up the rear on 37.
0: Our ladies in Auckland, she's 25 and she can nearly speak fluent French. Welcome to the show, Ashley.
2: Hello, Ashley. Can you give us a little bit of French, please?
3: Ah, oui. Bonjour, je m'appelle Ashley. Aujourd'hui, j'ai travaillé. C'est un peu ennuyant, mais... maintenant, je vais à la salle de sport.
0: Damn! Yes. And she is.
2: I will have the baguette, please, with the melted cheese.
0: Yes, this love is my food. Fifth croissant. You're taking on our tradie from Christchurch, they're 24, and he loves his son, who is 4 months old. Welcome to the show, Cass.
2: G'day, Cass.
4: Bonjour.
0: Bonjour.
2: Bonjour.
0: You fluent in anything, Cass?
2: Chardon, chéri.
4: Fluent in drinking beers.
0: Fluent in
2: nice,
0: bull crap.
2: Yeah. Congrats on your new baby boy. What's his name?
4: I appreciate that. Shout out my little son, Maverick.
0: Maverick. What a dude. All right, Ash, your buzzer's lady. Cass, your buzzer's tradie. First of three correct answers gets the $50 cash from KFC. Good luck, guys.
2: Here we go. Question number one. Which artist released the album titled Brat in 2024?
3: Lady.
2: Yes, Ashley.
3: Charlie XCX.
0: Charlie XCX.
2: It was. Started a movement. We move on to question two. One to the ladies. Where do Frodo and the hobbits need to take the ring to destroy it in The Lord of the Rings?
0: Ooh.
2: The place.
0: You'd lose your citizenship for this one, guys. Mount Doom is what we were looking for.
2: Yes.
4: Yeah, I was going to say that.
0: Yeah, were you?
2: Go yeah. with your gut, Cass. It's worth a guess sometimes. We move on to question three. Buzz in when you can tell me who sings this song. Cass?
4: Is it Ariana Grande?
0: It is
2: Ariana Grande. Well done. New music on the way from her. Question number four. A SCOBY is used to make what health beverage? Yes, Ashley.
3: Kombucha.
2: It is kombucha.
0: Bree's favourite drink.
2: Two to the ladies, one to the tradies. We move on
0: Two
2: to question five.
0: Kombucha and vodkas, please.
2: No. Name the yearly Netflix documentary that is about Formula One.
4: Brady.
2: Yes, Cass.
4: The
0: YV
4: one or something?
0: No.
2: Worth a shot though. Ashley, any guesses?
3: It's like, I know it, but I don't know it.
0: Drive to survive.
2: That's the one. That's all good. We move on to question six. What is the name of the theory that explains the origin and evolution of the universe? I'll give you a hint. There's also a TV sitcom named after it.
3: Lady?
2: Yes, Ashley.
3: The Big Bang Theory?
2: She's got it. She's a lady.
0: Good game, guys. Ladies, take it out. There's $50 coming your way. Ash, congratulations.
2: Well done.
3: Thank you so much.
0: Sweet
3: ass. Merci beaucoup.
0: Merci beaucoup.
2: Merci beaucoup to you.
0: And you.
2: And you. I feel like some French champagne.

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And the Dean We Need. 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

0: Sarah Larson, Midnight Sun on ZM with Bri and Clint.
1: Do you guys ever think back to when you were a kid?
0: Yeah.
1: And think about what you used to say as a kid, what you wanted to be when you grew up?
0: Yeah, all the time.
1: And was it a radio announcer?
0: No.
1: Oh.
0: Yeah. Look, no, I ended up with a good job and a good career that...
1: That's not the question.
0: ...that I enjoy most of the time.
1: The question is, did you fulfill your childhood dream of what you wanted to be when you grew up?
0: Well, do I look like Jonah Lomu?
1: Well, I didn't...

0: know what your dream was. Was that your dream?
1: My dream was to be Jonah Lomu.
0: See, and that's the problem with people like Jonah Lomu for me. Because he was so incredible.
1: Yes.
0: Right?
1: Yes.
0: So inspiring.
1: Uh-huh.
0: It made kids believe that they could do the same. That
1: anything was possible. Yeah,
0: which
1: yeah.
0: it absolutely isn't.
1: This one of a kind, true freak of nature, supreme athlete, made kids
0: once
1: around the country believe that they could too be Jonah Lomu.
0: And that is the scary part.
1: Yeah.
0: You know?
1: Uh-huh. What do you want to be?
0: I always wanted to be a vet.
1: Oh, yeah, okay.
0: Because I love animals so much, but I also wanted to be a professional sports player.
1: Oh, okay. Well, your opportunity's coming up. Remember, we've got Bree there. She's got a trial for the Auckland FC women's team. Oh, my God. We truly are making your dreams come true.
2: You're welcome.
0: You know what's so sad is that...
1: You will be taking it seriously.
0: After all that happened, deep down I went, but what if they...
1: But what if?
0: What if?
1: And again...
0: You hear these stories happening.
1: Again, it's the Jonah Lomu effect. It's dangerous, but you are daring to dream.
0: I don't know. Maybe I am what that Auckland FC women's team needs, and I've been laying dormant
2: in
0: my life.
2: You're going to choose.
1: If Serena Williams can come back to tennis at 44, which is a news story today, then Bree Thomasell can come back to football at 30-ish.
0: Yeah. Why can't we make that happen?
1: Yeah.
0: If she can do it, I mean, she is one of the greatest athletes
1: Again,
0: of all time.
1: The Jonah Lomu effect. Why can't you?
0: That was my dream, though. Yeah, to go to the Olympics. What about you, producers?
2: I also wanted to be a vet at one point, but then I didn't want to deal with the sad and hard parts.
1: Yeah.
2: And then I also had a dream of being like an early childhood teacher, but then I realized I don't like children, so...
0: That ruined that dream pretty quick.
1: Couldn't be a vet because you didn't want to kill animals. Mm-hmm. Couldn't be an early childhood teacher because you do want to kill children.
0: Whoa.
1: Not like that.
0: For all the kids listening, he's joking.
1: I mean, metaphorically.
0: Ella, what do you want to be now?
1: Vegan.
3: No, shut up. I want to be a flower farmer when I grow up.
0: Ooh, that's fun.
3: But when I was a child, you joked about it at the start of this break, but I genuinely wanted to be a radio DJ.
1: Oh, well, there you go. Someone's living. One of us is living their dream.
0: There you go.
3: Genuinely.
1: Yay.
3: I go into all the radio stations.
1: And you're vegan. That's your other dream. Yay.
0: Tick that off as well.
3: Yay. And an actress, but I haven't done that.
0: Hey, there's still time.
3: I don't know.
0: There's still time.
1: Hey, save some dreams for the rest of us.
3: Sorry.
0: Yeah, you can't take all the good ones.
3: Actually, I do dream of buying a house one day, but I'm not sure.
0: Oh, you keep dreaming.
1: No, get
0: that's
1: real.
0: Unachievable. It is unachievable, especially in Auckland.
3: Yeah.
0: I came across this video of a bunch of kids, like kids now in these days, talking about what they want to be when they grow up. And I was like, oh, interesting, because I feel like the world has changed quite a lot.
1: I hope none of them say influencer.
0: Well, should we take a listen as to what kids want to be when they grow up?
4: What would you like to be when you grow up?
5: Space Force. I want to be the Undertaker.
6: CJ wants to be a Waffle House worker.
0: Oh, my God.
7: I want to be a hustler.
8: I want to be a professional turkey hunter.
9: I want to be a wicked witch.
1: Okay, I got Spice Girl, The Undertaker, The Wicked Witch.
0: Professional turkey hunter.
1: Oh, professional turkey hunter.
0: Waffle House worker.
1: Oh, that's sick. Yeah.
0: There was a few that we couldn't put in there. One kid wanted to be a hustler.
1: Sick.
0: And
1: you know what? That kid will be.
0: Yeah.
1: Yeah.
0: Yeah. Mm. There was a couple of kids that wanted to be YouTubers.
1: Oh, yeah.
0: But I thought we could do our own experiment. I wanted to know from the kids that listen to the Bree and Clint show, what do you guys want to be when you grow up?
1: This is a proper call out to the kids who listen to this show.
0: Mm-hmm.
1: We want you guys to call up and tell us what it is that you want to be when you grow up.
0: Do you have something that you're like, you're pretty sure you're like, that's what I want to do when I grow up?
1: Yeah. And forget everything we said before. No dream too big.
0: No, you can dream
1: as big. No dream too crazy.
0: As beautiful as you want. 0800 dials at M. Call us now and tell us what you want to be when you grow up.
1: We'd love to have you guys on straight after this. Here's Drax Project on ZM. Let me know when you

0: Ariana Grande and No Tears Left to Cry on ZM with Bri and Clint. Your activator for ZM's Deal or Reveal, Olivia Dean edition, is coming up at 5 to 4 if you're keen to play.
1: Right now we're asking the youth that listens to this show, what do you want to be when you grow up? I find it fascinating.
0: You can be anything you want.
1: Because, I mean, back in our day and age, Clint, yes, a lot of vets, a lot of professional sports people.
0: A lot of firemen, policemen, doctor, nurse.
1: Yeah.
0: That kind of thing.
1: Mm-hmm.
0: Your bog standards.
1: Yeah.
0: Now you can be...
1: whatever you want to be.
0: A cheesecake influencer. You know?
1: God, how do I that get that
0: be,
1: job?
0: That could be your thing. You could travel the world trying and making different cheesecakes.
1: That's a great idea.
0: Isn't it?
1: So, I want to do that.
0: So we have the youth on the line and we want to know what their dreams are. Maddie's here. Hi, Maddie.
1: Hi, Maddie.
2: Hi.
1: How old are you, Maddie?
2: I'm 10.
1: And what do you want to be when you grow up?
2: When I grow up, I would like to be a graphic designer, interior designer, pastry chef, or a beauty technician.
0: Oh, wow. You've really thought about this, Maddie.
2: Yes, I have.
1: Is there any that's the top of your list? Like, this is the one I definitely want to do, or you want to do all of them at once?
2: I definitely want to do graphic designing.
1: Yeah, that's a fun job.
0: Are you concerned about AI, Maddie?
2: Definitely, yes.
0: Yeah, yeah. Well, so long as you're aware, then that's okay.
1: Oh, down, Buzz, Uncle Clint.
0: No, forewarned is forearmed. I just want Maddie to know what she's going
1: Maddie,
0: into.
1: Maddie, you go be the best graphic designer you'll ever be, okay? We believe in you.
2: Yeah, I will.
0: Thanks, Maddie. Let's go to Reed. Hi, Reed.
1: Hi, Reed.
3: Hi.
0: How old are you, Reed?
3: 8.
0: 8.
1: And what do you want to be when you grow up, Reed?
3: An astronaut.
0: Sick.
1: Great goal.
0: You know, it's never been more realistic to become an astronaut here in New Zealand because we now launch rockets into space with Rocket Lab, don't we, Reed?
3: Yeah.
1: Hey,
3: yeah.
1: Reed, if you had to pick a planet that you would like to visit, which planet would you pick?
3: The moon.
0: The moon.
1: It's a good choice. It's the closest.
0: Yeah.
1: You know?
0: Yeah. It's a crowd favourite. Yeah. Thanks, Reed. Braden's here. Hi, Braden.
1: Hi, Braden.
4: Hi.
0: Hi. How old are you, Braden?
4: I'm 12.
0: 12.
1: Okay, you're 12. And what do you want to do when you grow up, Braden?
4: I want to be a chef.
0: Nice. What kind of chef?
4: I'm not sure.
1: You can figure that part out later. Do you like food? Do you like cooking food now, Braden?
4: Yeah. So, like, cooking's probably one of my things that I'm most passionate about, and I won a gold medal in the Wintec Culinary Fair.
1: What?
0: Oh, Braden, you're already halfway there, mate. You're already working on your dream.
1: That's unbelievable. What is your signature dish that you like to whip up?
0: Bri and I are coming over for dinner. What are you going to cook us to impress us, Braden?
4: I like to cook Thai green curry.
0: Yeah.
1: It's one of my faves.
0: Good man. Thanks, Braden. That's a great dream. Boston's here. Hi, Boston.
1: Hi, Boston.
5: Hi.
0: How old are you, Boston?
5: 6 years old.
1: You're six.
0: 6 years old.
1: And what do you want to be when you grow up, Boston?
5: A professional rugby player.
0: Oh, yes. Who do you want to play for, Boston?
5: The Chiefs and the All Blacks.
0: The man after
5: the Marco.
0: Yeah, and the Marco. Fins up.
1: Who's your favourite player, Boston?
5: Damien McKenzie.
1: Oh, he's a legend, isn't he? You're going to be just as good.
0: That's so good, Boston. And Wolf's here as well. Hi, Wolf.
1: Hi, Wolf.
6: Hi.
1: How old are you, Wolf?
6: 10.
1: You're 10, and what do you want to be when you grow up?
6: A professional rugby player or a motocross star.
0: Oh, sick.
1: You could do both. Why not?
0: Have you got a motorbike, Wolf?

0: Yeah, I think I have like four.
1: You got four?
2: Hey.
0: Yeah.
1: Can you do any tricks on the motorbike yet?
0: I'm more racing, but I can do a knack.
1: Oh, that's pretty good.
2: Pretty cool.
1: Pretty awesome.
2: Thanks for sharing your dream with us, Wolf. We appreciate it. Some great texts from kids about what they want to be when they grow up. Mm-hmm. I like this text. It says, both me and my best friend want to be animators. We have a story, characters, and backgrounds for them all already. The only problem is we can't animate.
1: Oh, yeah, but that could...
2: That's okay. You'll figure that out.
1: You could be the part that comes up with the storyline and the plot.
2: Exactly, right.
1: You know, and then you hire the people that do the animation. You know, that's how it works.
2: Yeah.
1: Someone texted through and said, Oscar wants to be a policeman and Freya wants to be an actress.
2: Great. I'm Georgie. I'm 10. I want to be a professional dog walker.
1: Oh, yes, Georgie.
2: The lady who walks our dog, shout out to Letitia, I always think when she comes around, I'm like, that is a dream job. That is the perfect job. You just get all the dogs from the neighbourhood and then you take them to the beach every day.
1: Oh, honestly, say less. That sounds so good. Someone said, I want to be a professional basketball player.
2: Yeah, Stephen Adams.
1: Yeah, I wonder how tall they are.
2: I'm 25, but my mum says I still act like a child. Can I call up? Yeah, why not?
1: Yeah. Someone else said, my oldest son is 10 and he wants to go to the Olympics to play water polo for New Zealand.
2: Oh, yeah.
1: Do it.
2: I want to be a music producer, genetic scientist, or a cognitive physicist. I'm 13. Wow.
1: Whoa.
2: That's impressive that you even know what those things are.
1: I feel like that person's going to get there.
2: This kid says, I really want to be a lawyer. Which is a great dream, but I didn't know that kids wanted to be lawyers.
1: You got to stop letting your kids watch that TV show Suits, I'm telling you. Just hooks them in.
2: Hey, next on the show, some big facts dropped about the new Toy Story 5 film, which comes out in a couple of weeks.
1: Yeah, this is massive.
2: Including the superstar who's doing the soundtrack, so we'll talk about that next.
3: 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You've got such a nice outfit on. I really admire it.
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3: Ooh. Is that a new watch? 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
6: 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Ricky Reed will get you sweating with the first taste of her next project. This is

0: On ZM with Bree and Clint. Are you a Toy Story fan, Bree?
1: Love Toy Story.
0: Yeah. Did you know that the original Toy Story came out in 1995?
1: Yeah, I know. It when you watch that movie, yeah. I watched it recently. God, it was ahead of its time.
0: So far ahead of its time. Yeah. It was the first computer animated full length film.
1: Yeah.
0: And it still looks good now from 1995.
1: If you told me it was released yesterday, I'd believe you.
0: Toy Story 5 comes out in 3 weeks on June 19, and there's been some big announcements to do with Toy Story 5 today. The first one is that Taylor Swift has announced that she'll do a song on the Toy Story 5 soundtrack.
1: There's been a lot of rumours swirling around about that one.
0: Yeah.
1: And so cool to get a confirmation today.
0: It's a proper song too. It's called I Knew It, I Knew You. It's written with Jack Antonoff, who's written some of Taylor Swift's big hits, and Taylor Swift's confirmed that it's going to be a country song.
1: Ooh, wow.
0: So she's going back to country.
1: Interesting.
0: At the other end of the musical spectrum, Fisher announced today that he's part of Toy Story 5. Fisher as in I'm losing it. Fisher, the
1: really?
0: Aussie DJ. Yeah.
1: What, as a voice?
0: He's going to be the voice of the garden gnome.
1: Really?
0: Yeah. So the garden gnome's going to be an Aussie larrikin.
1: Interesting.
0: Tom Hanks and Woody Allen are back as Woody and Buzz. Remember how they did that Lightyear spin-off and they replaced Tim Allen with Chris Evans?
1: They did, it was where Buzz was a real person.
0: Yes.
1: And he's older.
0: Yes.
1: And I liked it. It was a great movie.
0: Oh, really?
1: Yeah, it's really good.
0: Oh, I boycotted it just to out of solidarity for Tim Allen.
1: Out of support for Tim Allen.
0: Yeah. They've also added...

0: Toy Story 5 Bad Bunny.
1: Nice, love that.
0: Maddie Matheson from, not The Beef, what's the show called with Maddie Matheson? The Jeremy Allen White one? The cooking
2: bear?
0: One? The Bear. Yeah, yeah. The restaurant's called The Beef, isn't it? Yeah, yeah. They've added Greta Lee, who is the woman from The Morning Show.
1: Mm-hmm.
0: And they've also added Conan O'Brien. So.
1: I can't wait to see it.
0: It looks good. It looks good. I can't believe there's 5 Toy Stories. But yeah, that comes out in 3 weeks.
1: Yeah. Exciting stuff.
0: Next on the show, The Tea, all the goss on Dua Lipa's wedding. First, here's Noah Kahan on ZM.

0: 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That's here for a limited time.
1: The Tea, live from LA with Dee McCarthy.
0: He's our Hollywood correspondent who just happens to be in London right now, which is where

0: Dua Lipa got married over the weekend, Dean.
1: Yes, Clint. Look, I wish I could say that I was at the wedding and I was there throwing confetti, but I was not, unfortunately. But let me tell you about the details. So she married Callum Turner in a secret London wedding, actually. And look at the photos online. It's so chic and beautiful. I was not expecting this. I don't know what I was expecting, but she looks more like she's going to, like, the races. But a beautiful outfit. Like, that's not a shade at all. She's absolutely stunning. They had a quiet wedding, just friends. The place is called London's old Marybone Town Hall, is where they got married. Very famous. Paul McCartney got married there. Ringo Starr got married there. Very, very fabulous. And she had a kind of small, low-key, very traditional outfits, and it was just very, very classic and elegant. And you need to look the photos up online because it is gorge.
0: Yeah, she's done something different with this. It kind of looks like a registry office style wedding. It's very small, the Dua Lipa Callum Turner wedding, isn't it? Yep.
2: It looks like she's travelled back in time and got married in like the 50s or something. You know, like Breakfast at Tiffany's vibe. Yeah.
0: Bree doesn't like the outfit, Dean.
2: It's not my favourite.
1: I know what you mean. I can
2: hear that. It's not that I don't like the outfit. Okay. I like the outfit. I don't love it for a wedding of a famous singer.
1: Agreed.
0: Right, okay.
2: Yeah, I quite like the outfit.
1: Yeah,
2: I just don't
1: thank you. That's how I feel.
2: Yeah, Dean, I think she's underdressed.
0: Underdressed, even?
2: Yeah.
0: Wow.
1: Gucci. Well, like, you think about it, Gucci, Versace, anyone she wants could have dressed her. Imagine what she could have had. Anything.
0: Well, what do you wear when everybody will give you clothes for free? You've got to wear something different, don't you?
2: That's true. But she looked great.
0: Yeah.
2: She looked amazing. Yeah.
0: The photos are on the ZM Online Instagram page if you want to go and see Dua Lipa and Callum Turner's wedding.
2: Here's a question. How long have they been dating, Callum Turner and Dua Lipa?
0: Oh, I don't know off the top of my head. Do you know, Dean?
1: Oh, I'm guessing 3.5 years. I just pulled that from nowhere.
0: Yeah.
2: Just over 2 years.
0: Is that it?
2: That's a quick wedding, eh?
0: Well, if you're dating Dua Lipa, you lock that shit down ASAP.
1: You lock it down.
2: Yeah. Before you get told you're not getting the James Bond role, you're like, I've got to lock this in.
0: That's the tea with Dean McCarthy. We're back after this.
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17: In this update, State Highway 2's Waiweka Gorge will be closed all day with an orange heavy rain warning until 6 for parts of the Bay of Plenty. In Waitomo District, State Highway 3 through Awakino Gorge is due to open and all South Island routes have reopened. The Prime Minister's office has confirmed a document was emailed to a former Beehive staffer's private address relating to a case likely to be torpedoed by a law change. It's been reported Z Energy and Fonterra lobbied the government before it announced plans to make it harder to legally challenge businesses for climate-related damage. Internal Affairs will investigate. Security guards are hopping on Dunedin buses 6 days a week for the next 2 months in an effort to make public transport safer. Kiwi Rail's found three potential construction partners who'll compete for the contract to develop the 19-kilometre Marsden Point rail link. That's news. 20% of kids are experiencing food insecurity. Donate to Kids Can's 20 for 20 appeal at 20for20.org.nz.
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18: Hi guys, sorry for all the technical difficulties. I'll take ownership, it was me. But hey, I'm new to this, okay?

0: I'm still figuring this out.
1: You can't be using that excuse.
0: Guys, I'm only a baby.
1: You're just a baby.
0: I'm just a baby. Anyway, deal or reveal time.
2: Hello, everyone. I'm Olivia Dean.
3: ZM's deal or reveal. Olivia Dean edition.
1: That baby's got the biggest head I've ever seen.
0: That baby's got a mustache. Banker Bryn is in studio with us. Hi, Banker Bryn. Gosh, you've given out a lot of money already today.
4: Sorry, I purposely turned my mic off and then I was going to blame you. But that was all me. It was a little joke.
1: I was going to say, speaking of babies, friends in the studio.
0: Double $800 winners this morning with Fletch, Vaughan and Hayley.
4: Yes.
1: Do you not like giving away money on our show? Is that what it is?
4: I don't want to say.
0: Okay.
4: I don't want to say, but I am willing to give some money away this afternoon.
0: If it's less than $800, then we know the truth.
1: Yep.
0: Let's go to Taylor on 0800 Dials at M. Hi, Taylor.
1: Hi, Taylor.
5: Hi, guys. How are you?
0: We're good. You're on the air for Deal or Reveal. Congratulations.
5: Thank you. I've been trying for ages, so this is awesome.
0: Well, later is arguably better because your odds are up. Mm-hmm. There were 20 cases. There are only 7 remaining, and the Olivia Dean tickets and the $3,000 case are still amongst those 7 cases, Taylor.
5: Oh, that's exciting, isn't it?
1: It's very, very exciting. Are you ready to do this, Taylor? You got the case number in mind?
5: I do, yep.
0: All right, here we go.
4: Taylor, which case would you like?
5: I would like to take case number 5, please.
0: Good choice.
4: Yeah, really good choice.
0: There is a cluster of unopened cases, and it's 1, 2, 5, 6, and 10. So I was hoping someone went in that cluster.
4: Yeah.
0: Bree has it in her hands now.
4: Now, you've been trying to get through for quite some time. Has number 5 always been the number you've wanted?
5: No, it chops and changes. But, yeah, today I think it's just popped into my mind. So we'll see if that means anything.
0: Yep. Trust your gut, Taylor.
1: What are you hoping for, Taylor? Do you need money for anything in particular at the moment? Or are you really after that trip to see Olivia Dean? What are your thoughts?
5: Well, I have a 15-week-old newborn, so the cash would be really lovely, but either way, we're happy with whatever. Honestly, just to even be able to get on the radio is exciting for us.
1: Oh, bless you, Taylor. She deserves a lot of money. Should we say 850, Bryn?
4: We've got a lot of new mums listening to the station, don't we?
0: Don't we, yeah.
4: Kia ora.
5: You guys, you are the best station, I will say. We've been a long-time listener.
0: Thanks,
1: yes,
0: Taylor.
1: Thanks, I say Taylor. Up to 950. What say you,
0: Brent? Round 1,000. Just a cool, nice, sharp $1,000 offer.
1: $1,000, get it
5: straight
1: done.
5: Down the middle.
0: Straight down the middle, Taylor. Yeah.
1: She's not too greedy. All she wants is 1,000.
0: Taylor, what's your baby's name?
5: Her name is
0: Micaiah. $1,000 for Micaiah, Banker Bryn. $1,000 for Micaiah.
1: And you said you'd like to buy Micaiah a nice little blanket, didn't you, Taylor?
5: Oh, I'd love to spoil her. I would love to.
1: Or else she'll go cold for the winter, Bryn. Come on.
4: Are you trying to guilt trip me? Is this what you're trying to do?
0: Yes. No shit, Sherlock.
4: Okay.
5: Oh, she's just started giggling in the last.
0: Oh, time. She's so happy. She giggled when she heard Banker Bryn's voice.
1: Yeah. Oh,
4: She must be listening to a different station.
5: No, never. She's a ZM girl, that's for sure.
0: That's for sure.
1: Her favourite thing is money, Bryn.
4: Can you put her on the phone? I want to have a chat to her.
5: Oh, she's listening.
0: Yeah.
1: She doesn't want to talk to you.
0: Babies don't talk, Bryn.
4: Okay, right.
1: Don't be ridiculous.
0: Don't be ridiculous, Bryn. Take this seriously, please.
4: I am going to take this very seriously. My offer is $500.
5: Oh. Oh. No, I want to try take the case. I'll take the case.
0: Oh, okay.
1: I reckon try and negotiate with Bryn. No, see if he has a heart. Try and up the ante, Taylor.
5: Would you be comfortable with another $800 for the day? In the day off?
4: Oh, I see what you're trying to play at here. No.
5: No?
4: No. But I will, because you're a new mum and you're a big fan of this wonderful radio station.
0: Yes, Banker Bryn.
4: $600.
1: Oh, Taylor!
0: It's not bad, Taylor. It's not bad.
5: I'll take it.
1: Yes!
0: You're going to take it? Yes, Taylor.
4: Okay.
0: I support you on that one. Bryn thought he was calling your bluff there and you were going to do the case.
1: Oh, good on you, Taylor. I think you've done well. My gut says that there's nowhere near 600 in here.
4: I was really hoping you were going to take the case, actually. And
0: let's take a look, Bree. What was inside the case?
1: In the case, Taylor.
0: Taylor's got 600. The case contained
1: 450. You did well, Taylor.
5: Awesome.

0: you so much, guys. You're fantastic.
1: There you go.
2: Stoked for you, Taylor.
1: And Bryn, you've made baby Micaiah's day.
3: Yeah.
0: Thank you. She's so happy.
2: That's because of you, Bryn.
3: Go have a sleep now.
0: Yeah, thank you, guys.
1: He's so upset.
2: He's not happy.
1: It's been an expensive day for Banker Bryn, and he's back at 8 a.m. on ZM.

0: Sam Fender, Rain Me In with Olivia Dean. The Olivia Dean tickets are still on the wall. Taylor managed to get $600
1: out of Banker Bryn. Taylor.
0: She had $450 in the case. She took the offer. Boom. Done.
1: Done. Deal done.
0: Back at 8 a.m. tomorrow, the Olivia Dean tickets and the $3,000 still on the wall. 6 cases left.
1: I nearly fainted earlier today when producer Claudia goes, I think it's Taylor Swift's rumoured wedding date tomorrow. And I went, What? No, surely not that soon. And then you looked it up. It's next month, isn't it, Claude?
2: Yeah, I put it in my diary a bit early.
0: Claudia was getting confused. Tomorrow's my parents' wedding anniversary.
1: Of course.
2: Oh, yeah. That's right. I do celebrate that every year.
0: Yes, you do.
1: And happy
0: 42nd.
1: To Colleen and Aeson.
0: Yeah, I think that's right.
2: Yeah, that is right. That's what I've got in my diary.
1: According to my records, that's right. Yeah.
0: What's the gift for the 42nd wedding anniversary?
1: I think it's...

0: Oh, right. Okay.
1: Not invited.
0: Yeah.
1: According to these reports. Selena Gomez, Gigi Hadid, one of Taylor's childhood best friends, Abigail, they're all invited.
0: They
1: but
0: are
1: not
0: going.
1: That downright dirty Carly Kloss.
2: Have we had confirmation yet on whether Lorde's invited?
1: I have not seen yet, but
2: no
1: I believe
2: no
1: she
2: one's
1: will.
2: Said anything. You reckon she'll be
1: yeah,
2: there?
1: Yeah, I think she'll be invited.
0: Okay.
1: Yep.
2: What about Brendan Urie from Panic at the Disco?
1: Probably.
2: Yeah, okay.
1: I'd say so. You know who won't be invited either?
2: Who?
1: Scooter Braun.
2: Well, I don't think he was expecting an invite. But
1: yeah.
2: What about Blake Lively?
1: I don't believe her and Ryan are getting an invite.
2: No, I think they are. What's the Latin term? Persona non grata. Is that what they say?
1: That's what I always say.
2: Mm.
1: Persona non grata on this spaghetti.
2: Yeah.
1: I was like, because in my mind I was like, why aren't Taylor and Carly Kloss best friends anymore? Which, I mean, I believe it's because they dated.
2: Yeah, you have been pushing that one for a while.
1: No, not me.
2: Yes, you.
1: Not
2: any chance you can to tell us about that theory.
1: Do you think I created that, though?
2: You're the main advocate for that theory.
1: Well, let me tell you about the Diana Agron after the show. But I believe it's because Carly has quite a good friendship with Scooter Braun, and I think that's where things went south.
2: Oh, she chose Scooter.
1: Pretty much, I think. Or like okay. she didn't show her loyalty to Taylor when she was obviously going through those things where Scooter had bought her music and then wouldn't sell it to Taylor. But then,
2: well, that's okay. Carly Kloss will get invited to the other wedding of the century, Scooter Braun and Sydney Sweeney.
1: Exactly.
2: Yeah.
1: So you win some, you lose some, you know? I wanted to ask people this afternoon, is there a wedding that you felt like you should have got invited to?
2: Ooh.
1: And you didn't?
2: Yeah.
1: Or maybe what? What do you put? Me not getting invited to Clint's wedding. It is yeah. a sore point. But you know what? It's okay, producers, because I will get my revenge come oh, my wedding perfect. And everyone will be invited bar Clint.
2: I barely knew you.
3: But you did know her.
2: I'd met her.
1: We'd met twice.
2: I'd met you twice.
3: Just so, Clint, did you know that you were going to do a show?
2: If I had to invite every woman that I've met twice to my wedding.
1: Had we signed a contract?
3: Had you?
4: Wow, Clint.
3: You got to be
1: stating that
3: That's
1: we would
3: low.
1: Be working together for the next however many years.
2: Look, for legal reasons, I don't know if I can reveal whether we'd signed a contract or not.
1: Yeah, that's probably a good decision.
2: I think there's some statute of limitations on that. Anyway, yes, I know you miffed you didn't get invited to the wedding. Get over it. Claudia, you didn't get invited to a wedding as well.
3: Yeah, it was a guy I worked with, and like we weren't friends or anything, but he sat next to me and we spoke every day, and although I didn't like him that much, but like everyone at the place got invited except me.
1: Wait, so
2: that's personal.
1: You're telling me everyone at your work,
3: basically,
1: apart from you, got invited to this guy's wedding.
3: He invited our boss, who he wasn't close with.
2: And you were his desk neighbour?
3: Yes.
4: I don't think he liked you either.
1: Was it on a Friday, so everyone had the day off? And
3: it
1: you
3: actually
1: were the,
3: was on a week.
1: No. Shut up.
3: I think it was a Monday, though.
4: Oh, such a suck.
2: God, what kind of reheated fish lunches were you bringing to work to offend the guy that badly?
3: Rude. I wasn't the stinky one. He was.
2: Wow.
3: Oh. He actually was. Oh. Sorry. It's funny that
2: and you
3: say
2: are
3: that.
2: Still and you're still mad that you weren't invited to
3: yeah,
2: his wedding.
3: Yeah, and like the thing is, I don't even know if I would have gone.
2: No,
3: I just
2: that's not
3: to
2: the
3: be
2: point,
3: invited.
2: Is it? Yeah,
1: you know,
2: yeah,
1: one
2: yeah.
1: thing about Claudia though, she never holds a grudge.
2: Uh-uh.
3: Nah, I haven't thought about it since.
2: And how long ago was this wedding?
3: About 8 years.
1: Yeah. I say never let him forget it.
2: Yeah, 0800 dials at M or text it to 9696. We want to know who didn't invite you to the wedding.
1: And you were pretty miffed.
2: You were pissed. Maybe you've never told them.
1: Mm-hmm.
2: Maybe you've never told anyone.
1: We can keep you anonymous.
2: But you're ready to tell us. 0800 dials at M or text it to 9696. With the details about the wedding you didn't get invited to. We're bound to get a few dad's second weddings.
1: Oh, yeah.
2: I'd be really interested if it's your sister's wedding.
1: Maybe the closest cousin.
2: Maybe. Here's Sabrina Carpenter on ZM.

0: We're talking about Taylor Swift's wedding and ex-BFF Carly Kloss, who's a model. Her and Taylor used to be besties. Reports out that she's not getting an invite to the wedding.
1: Mm-hmm.
0: They had a falling out. I don't know the exact details, but God, you'd be gutted though.
1: Well, especially because people are talking about it. They're talking about you being the person that's not being invited to the wedding.
0: Yeah.
1: You know, which is not fair.
0: Yeah. Bit awkward. So we're asking you, who didn't invite you to their wedding and you were pretty TO'd about it?
1: Someone texted in and said about the Claudia one, because Claudia's pissed off that everybody at her work got invited to this guy's wedding except for her. She was the only place.
0: I would have taken
1: the whole place.
0: Personally.
2: Yeah.
1: I would too. It'd be hard not to. Mm. They said, don't worry, Claudia. That guy's probably divorced now if it's been 8 years. Hey.
0: Is he?
2: I actually don't know. We're not close.
0: Okay. You're going to go look up
2: on
0: Facebook
2: check.
0: Now. Hey, yeah, nice.
1: No context here. We asked who didn't invite you to their wedding. Someone texted and said, my mum. Oh.
0: What?
1: Oh.
0: This is another parent one. It said, I wasn't invited to my dad's third wedding.
1: Ah, okay.
0: But if you've been to two, you've seen it all.
1: Oh, it's not going to be better.
0: No. They don't get better the more marriages you have, do they?
1: I don't know.
0: I feel like it would be like it would peak in the middle then kind of downhill.
1: I feel like you've got a responsibility to get it right the second time.
0: Yeah, like you've had one run at it.
1: Yeah, yeah.
0: You would know what you like and what you don't like.
1: First time around, you don't know what you don't know.
0: It's true.
1: Second time around, sort it out.
0: Yeah. So what about this one? It says, I wasn't invited to my cousin's wedding. He said that there were not to be any children there. I was 21. I saw in the wedding photos that there were children and people of similar age to me at the wedding. This was 7 years ago and I still hold a grudge to this day, but he doesn't know that. In my head at family reunions or catch-ups, I am silently loathing him. I love it.
1: 21 is not a child.
0: It's not a child.
1: He just didn't want you there.
0: Obviously.
1: Yeah. At my sister's wedding, she said that my husband couldn't come. And I got all defensive and I said, well, if he's not going, then neither am I. I now realise that was not the right thing to do. And that age and experience has taught me that I had no right to tell her who was and wasn't going to her wedding.
0: I need to know the details.
1: If your sister isn't inviting your husband to the wedding,
0: why is she not inviting him though?
1: This text does kind of read like this person is no longer with their husband.
0: Mm.
1: And maybe your sister knew something about your husband that you didn't, but I still feel like...
0: Or maybe the husband...
1: You still invite them to the wedding.
0: ...had cheated on the partner and she's like, I don't forgive him. I know you've forgiven him, but I don't. You know, something like that. Who knows? But you can't just pick and choose who of your siblings' partners can come to the wedding, can you?
1: Yeah.
0: Because my wedding party, my wedding invite list will look very different.
1: Yeah, exactly right.
0: This text is great. It said, I got told by a woman that I worked with, who I also helped her move and hung out with outside of work, that if anyone was not able to attend her wedding, that I was next on the list.
1: Oh,
0: what a kick in the teeth.
1: No one wants to know that they're on the reserve list.
0: I don't want to go then. Like, if you're saying that to me,
1: if I'm just a seat filler.
0: You can shove it. They've also followed it up with another text. It says, glad I didn't go because the bride turned into a full-on bridezilla on the day to the point she was checking that guests weren't bringing in booze from cars and even drank from someone's Coke can just to check there was no booze in it. So being put on a wait list was probably better.
1: Was it a booze-free wedding or something? That's random.
0: Can you imagine the bride coming up to you going, let me have a sip of that Coke.
1: Let me taste that.
0: Is there rum in there?
1: What's it to you if there is?
0: I said no rum.
1: It's my wedding. Thanks for your text, guys. Let's get classical next. You can win free KFC. First, Gracie Abrams' new one on ZM.

0: Gracie Abrams' latest on ZM, it's called Hit the Wall. Hey, if you want to go and see BTS live in Melbourne, we are doing an activator for that just before 5 o'clock for the BTS fans. And we're drawing that BTS trip at the end of the week. So you only have 1 week to get in the draw for this. So that's going to come up to just before 5.
1: Yeah, that's such an amazing trip. Just before, we were talking about times you didn't get invited to a wedding.
0: Yeah.
1: There's some hectic texts that have come through. Did you see this one? It said, I didn't get invited to my cousin's wedding because I was too young. I was 17 at the time. My brother died a few weeks before the wedding and they said I could come and take his spot. Are you kidding?
0: Take the dead brother's spot.
1: Oh, I said, no way. Good on you.
0: Yeah, yeah.
1: Good on you. That is diabolical.
0: I just love the thought process too, where they're like, oh, well, there's room for you now.
1: Well, you can take his spot.
0: Oh, sorry about your brother. Good news, though.
1: What about this other text? My friend's wedding. I wasn't invited to the hen's party. I was invited to the hen's party, but not the wedding. Lol. It was so awkward because everyone was talking about how they're getting to the wedding and asking how I was getting there at the hen's party.
0: That's so awkward.
1: Oh.
0: Why did you go to the hen's party?
1: Maybe they didn't know.
0: They didn't know they weren't invited to the wedding.
1: Maybe they were like, oh, maybe the invites are late. They would have found out, though, at the hen's party.
0: Awkward. Hey, let's get classical next. Who do you think's going to win this week? Is it Team Bree and Clint? Or is it Team Producer Ella? If you correctly pick it, you can win 50 KFC chicken dollars.
1: Text through the names right now, 9696.
0: We'll play straight after Foster the People on ZM.
1: No, it's still going. We got to talk all the way to when they start singing.
0: All right. Some Post Malone tickets soon too.
1: And now.
0: There's some other stuff.
1: Nice.

0: Foss and the People's Pumped Up Kicks on ZM with Bree and Clint. We are going to play a Post Malone song before 5 o'clock. If it circles and you're the first one through on 0800 dial ZM, you can have 2 free tickets to see Post Malone live this October in Auckland.
1: Bree and Clint, let's get classical.
2: What happened in this game last week? We lost badly.
0: I don't know what happened yesterday. But I feel like you're right.
2: What are we talking about?
0: Post Malone?
2: Claudia, do you know what we're talking about?
3: Most of the time, no.
2: Nah. Okay, fair.
3: Nah, no idea. Do you want to start the game, though?
2: Yeah. Oh, the game.
0: Oh, the game.
3: Yeah, like
0: game. Oh, a game.
3: You keen?
2: Keen.
0: Keen.
2: How does it work?
3: Yeah, I forgot. How does it work, Brie?
4: What are we playing?
3: Nah, let's get into it. This is Let's Get Classical. They are basically pop songs that you'll hear on the ZM playlist that I've reimagined in a classical style. Brie and Clint versus Ella. First team to 2 points will take home the win.
0: No more silly billies, okay?
3: Yeah, this is serious.
0: Let's lock in.
2: Lock
0: I want to win this.
2: In.
0: I want to win.
3: Too bad. Okay, buzz in with your name. I need the artist and the name of the song. Lock in. Here's your first song. Ella.
4: Oh no, this is going to stump me. I love this song. Viva La Dida, Coldplay.
0: No way. Not Viva La Dida.
4: No. Viva La Vidida.
0: No.
2: No.
0: No.
4: Viva La Duda.
2: No.
0: No way, Claudia.
4: No, it is that.
2: Millennials will rage on the streets.
4: Viva La Vuvala.
0: Viva La Vulva.
2: Give it one more go.
0: Yeah. Actually, this is it. You get it here?
2: This is it.
0: Yeah. And no one's had more attempts.
2: Don't look at it.
3: I'm not.
4: Can I just ask, is it Viva?
0: You've got the Viva bit.
4: Viva La Viva.
2: Oh, it's the closest one. Nah.
0: Viva La Vida.
3: Yeah.
4: No. Absolutely not.
3: I like Viva La Dida the best.
4: I got that.
0: I like Viva La Vuva.
4: No, I got that. You've not even shown.
2: Viva La Viva. What was your final answer? Viva La Viva.
0: Viva Vagina?
4: I'm going to Viva La Viva you.
2: I love Dragon Ball Z.
4: I got that. Come on, don't be silly.
3: One for Brian Clint.
0: Yeah, thank you.
3: Here's another.

0: You're always so unsure when you buzz in.
1: I've got
2: Ella.
1: This.
2: Yeah, me too.
0: Yes? You got to say it because otherwise they're going to say it. Three.
2: Oh, what is it?
3: Oh, two. No, Justin Bieber, Daisies.
1: Yeah.
0: Yes.
2: Well done. Well done.
3: Oh, where did they come from?
1: Can you not buzz in until you know it, please? You're ruining it for everyone.
3: You get my point.
2: You're getting a bit lax in that area. But you got that. Well done.
0: Now we're all tied up again.
1: So Justin Babooba?
0: Viva la Biba?
1: Viva la Biba?
0: Okay, this next one's for the win. Oh.
3: Brie, Shakira. Hips don't lie.
2: Oh! Who buzzed in first?
0: Well, Ella got it wrong, so Brie...
2: It's Shakira, whenever, wherever.
0: That's the one.

0: You know that.
1: Or as Ella cool. knows it, Viva La Wherever. Who are we playing for?
2: Waliva Waluva.
1: Cherie, thanks for backing us in for the win. You get the 50 KFC chicken dollars.
3: Awesome.
2: No,
3: thanks so much,
2: not,
3: guys.
2: No. Cherie, back us up. We're not giving Ella a point for Viva La Vuva, are we?
3: No, that was pretty clickable.
1: Don't listen to her, Cherie.
2: All right, who's going to get through when we play our Post Malone song? It's Circles, and if you are the first one on the phone, you're getting free Post Malone tickets, and it's going to play straight after this.
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5: 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Good afternoon. State Highway 2. Heading north, there's a moderate patch from the interchange towards the Esplanade, then it's heavy around Melling, then a good run until you reach Haywards, and it's getting a bit slow through Silverstream. State Highway 1 northbound is a good run. 0800 jammed to update us on anything else. 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Tim Roxburgh for Time Saver Traffic.
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0: and Circles on ZM with Brian Clint. He is coming. He is performing at Auckland's Mount Smart Stadium this October on his big ass world tour. And we have another double pass today and tomorrow to give away.
1: Yes, that was the song you were listening out for on 0800 Dial ZM. And Logan, you've done it, mate. You're going to see Posty.
2: How good. No, that's good. Awesome. Thanks, guys.
1: You're welcome. Have you seen him?

0: for?
1: Yeah, it was actually seen him probably three times.
2: God,
0: yeah, biggest so posty fan ever.
2: Yeah. Did you see him at the Red Hot Chili Peppers gig?
1: Yeah, I actually met my partner there.
2: Did you really?
1: No
2: way! Yeah. Oh, Post Malone's part of your origin story. Well, you guys are going again. You've got two tickets. I assume you're going to take your partner.
1: Yeah.
2: Not going to go and try and meet another one.
0: Hey, Logan.
1: Yeah, we'll get in the trouble.
0: Oh, sorry. Can I just thought of a real good joke.
2: Oh, yeah, you go for it. Yeah.
0: Logan, did you meet your partner pre-Malone, did you?
1: Yeah.
2: Yeah, actually.
0: Thank you. Logan liked it.
1: Oh, me oh my.
0: And now you'll go to the show Post Malone with your partner.
1: That's awesome. Thanks, guys. That's
0: you're welcome.
2: Claudia just said, wasn't it during Malone? So it was Malone.
0: It was, yeah.
2: You met your partner Malone. We get paid for this.
0: Yeah.
2: This is our job.
0: It's crazy, eh? Send all your complaints to our boss.
2: Ticket details at ZM Online. Here's Tame Impala, ZM. The morning.

0: Tame Impala and Jenny on ZM with Bree and Clint. All of a sudden, the world is obsessed with one New Zealand footballer by the name of Tim Payne. This is his song.
1: Yeah.
0: He's rapidly becoming the biggest thing at this Football World Cup, which has the biggest footballers on the planet attending. He's just ticked over 4.2 million Instagram followers, which he put together in less than 5 days.
1: It's crazy. It's all based off this football influencer who has done this before, where he found out who was the least followed person in the World Cup this
0: year. That's right, yeah.
1: And then instructed all of his followers to go and like Tim's page, which they have.
0: Which they have in crazy numbers. So it keeps going. I found this video from a Kiwi sports journo who's doing a series of videos where he talks about

0: the things that Tim Paine is now more popular than. Mm-hmm. Take a listen to this. This guy who makes it, his name is Nathan Lim, and this is his list.
1: Here is a list of things now less popular than Tim Paine. Jacinda Ardern, Russell Crowe, the City of Auckland, Teletubbies, Brighton, KFC, the Pacific Islands, the City of Philadelphia, Peppa Pig, Maths, the New York Jets.
0: Tim Paine is now more popular than Peppa Pig.
2: How many followers does Peppa have?
0: That's a good question.
2: On the gram.
0: Yeah,
2: what's Peppa uploading on the gram? Selfies?
0: Yeah, a lot of dancing, I think.
2: Yeah?
0: A lot of,
2: like TikTok trends and stuff?
0: Peppa's got 1.8.
2: Is that it?
0: Tim's got 2.4.
2: I'm quite shocked at it.
0: No, 4.2.
2: Yeah.
0: Tim's got.
2: Yeah.
0: I had a look at who are the most followed footballers on the planet to see how far off Tim Paine is.
2: Cristiano Ronaldo.
0: He's at the top.
2: Yeah, he's like the most followed person ever, I think.
0: He is. We'll start with number 5. David Beckham's got 89 million.
2: Whoa. Wow.
0: Kylian Mbappe has got 130 million. Neymar Jr. has got 230 million. Lionel Messi has got 505 million.
2: Oh,
0: so
2: my God.
0: Half a billion people follow Messi.
2: That's... it's so hard to comprehend.
0: And then the like Ronaldo numbers. Number 1, 665 million people.
2: Oh, I wonder how much he's charging for a post.
0: I hate to imagine.
2: You know?
0: Yeah.
2: Like, I wonder what Cristiano...
0: and what brands can afford it? You know?
2: Louis Vuitton.
0: Is he just doing paid posts for Rolex?
2: I think I have seen him do a post for Louis Vuitton.
0: Yeah, he would have.
2: Yeah.
0: Yeah.
2: Giving away suitcases and stuff.
0: But that, it doesn't matter. It doesn't compare, okay? Because Tim Paine...
2: I want to know...
0: Yeah.
2: Because Tim Paine is the most followed...
0: New Zealand athlete.
2: All white.
0: Yeah. I reckon he's the most followed New Zealand athlete.
2: Athlete?
0: Yeah, well, who would have more?
2: Okay, here's a great question.
0: So Dan Carter is right
2: Stephen
0: up
2: Adams
0: there.
2: How many Stephen Adams got?
0: Oh, Stephen Adams would be a good one. What's Carter got? Dan Carter's on 1 million.
2: Okay.
0: Stephen Adams doesn't do a lot of posts.
2: Mm.
0: He's got 654,000.
2: Okay.
0: Who else is big?
2: Liam Lawson.
0: Liam Lawson, great call, Bree.
2: Because he...
0: Liam Lawson's got 1.4 million.
2: Oh.
0: What about Lydia Ko?
2: Yeah, she should have a few.
0: Lydia Ko's got 327,000.
2: Mm-hmm.
0: Yeah.
2: What about Richie McCaw?
0: Richie will have bugger all. He doesn't post. 274,000. Ruby Tui?
2: Yeah, how many's Ruby got?
0: Ruby Tui's got 180,000. Chris Wood, who's the biggest?
2: What about Lisa Carrington?
0: Oh, Lisa Carrington, good one.
2: Just announced that she was pregnant with her first baby. Very exciting.
0: Chris Wood's got 163,000. He's got less than Chris Luxon.
2: Yes, producer Ella.
3: Israel Adesanya.
0: Oh, great call.
2: That is a great call.
0: Stylebender. He's got 8.2 million.
2: Ah, there you go.
0: But Tim Paine's on.

0: 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We're drawing this comp at the end of the week. 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
5: Watch the next chapter of Super Rugby Pacific. Good afternoon. Moderate to heavy now from the interchange on State Highway 2 North, though it does free up before for Tony. Then it is heavy through Melling and heavy again through Haywards and Silver Stream. State Highway 1, it's moderate through Johnsonville and then a great run. 0800 jammed if you can update us. Super Rugby Pacific qualifying final starts this weekend live on Sky Sport. Time saver traffic.
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8: Occasional rain for Wellington, easing to showers this afternoon. We've got northerly winds, 11 the overnight low. Tomorrow cloudy, low cloud and light showers in the morning, a high of 15.
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9: In this update, the Prime Minister's clarifying our nuclear-free stance. Chris Luxon says new Defence Minister Chris Pink saying a conversation about our stance could be helpful could have been expressed better. Luxon says there's nothing to be said. A 26-year-old man's appearing in court today charged with murder and arson over the death of an Opononi woman. A warning, grocery competition may not shift significantly for a while yet. The Commerce Commission's released a report showing major supermarkets still have a grip on more than 80% of the market. A proposed bank merger aims to increase competition and choice. TSB owner Toy Foundation seeking feedback on the plan to join with Heartland Bank to the tune of $620 million. Kiwi travellers are doing more than $700 million of unplanned overseas spending each year. That's news. 20% of kids are experiencing food insecurity. Donate to Kids Can's 20 for 20 appeal at 20for20.org.nz.
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10: This would be an amazing prize to win, and we are drawing a winner for our trip to see BTS in Melbourne this Friday. And Natasha, you're in the draw. Congratulations.
11: Well done.
12: Oh, thank you guys so much.
11: You're a big BTS fan, Natasha. Don't say no.
12: I am very, very big. I listen to BTS all day long.
10: Don't say no.
11: Imagine if Natasha's just like, not really.
10: No, I can't stand them.
11: Not really.
10: No, we knew Natasha, yeah. And that's why we're stoked. You're in the draw. Congratulations and best of luck.
12: Awesome, thank you so much.
11: You're welcome.

0: You can tell me if I'm saying this right, Natasha. The boys are going on their Arirang tour. Is that how you say it?
1: Arirang tour.
0: And you could be there Saturday the 13th of February at Marvel Stadium in Melbourne. Tickets go on sale. They went on sale on Thursday. No, they go on sale this Thursday.
2: Yes, so set your alarms. Not you, Natasha, because you could win. So wait to see if you win that and then set your alarm.
1: Oh, please. Thank you, guys.
0: No worries. God, I really gave that Arirang thing the Judith Collins Talofa treatment, didn't I?
2: Hey, it put Natasha to the test because she and knew straight fan, away, yeah. True fan.
0: Arirang! Hey, next on the show, I want to ask you, what's the crazy thing that you think you remember from a very young age? There is a very famous person who believes they remember probably the earliest thing you can possibly remember.
2: Ooh.
0: Yeah.
2: They invented the wheel?
0: This person's in their 80s now.
2: Okay.
0: They're very famous, but our producer Ella also has a memory kind of like this too. So we're going to talk about it next. First, here's Bella Kay and I Love It on ZM.

0: Bella Kay and I Love It on ZM with Brian Clint. I'm just going to put this next thing through the Gen Z filter. Ella, can you just tell me, do you know who, I just got to check, do you know who Paul McCartney is?
1: Beatles,
0: yeah, he is. He was in the Beatles?
2: Because he did that song with Rihanna, isn't it?
0: Or is it because he did Chicken Shop Date over the weekend?
1: Yeah,
2: that too.
0: Yeah, yeah.
1: Then I googled him and then I did some research. Turns out he's in a band called the Beatles.
0: Called the Beatles. Yeah, well, you're not wrong, okay? He's doing quite a lot of press at the moment. He has new music out. He's still got a Zane Lowe interview. He's doing all the things. I don't know if he's going to do Hot Ones, but...
2: He should,
0: yeah. One of his interviews in particular is getting a lot of attention. Paul McCartney is in his 80s and he claims that he can remember his own birth. Paul McCartney.
2: Whoa, I've heard of this
0: from the
2: before.
0: Beatles. He said, okay,

0: Now we're getting into dubious territory because I have a feeling I can remember being born.
1: Mm.
0: He says he remembers the sights and sounds from the moment he first arrived in the world in Liverpool in 1942.
1: Well, I mean, who's going to check it? I can say that I remember being born as well.
0: Chicken shop date girl's like, no, you don't. And he's like, okay, chicken shop girl.
1: It's my word against yours.
0: Yeah, exactly right.
1: Yeah, hey, exactly I remember being born too.
0: This does remind me, though, of a story that our producer Ella told us one time. Ella, what year were you born?
2: 2000, baby.
0: The year 2000. Yep. And what's the significant historical event you said that you can remember?
2: I told you this off air, but I think I remember sitting down in the lounge in my little chair, and Mum was like, watching the TV as 9/11 happened.
0: No.
2: I do remember that.
0: What month were you born?
2: October.
0: October. So September 2001 means you would have been 11 months old.
2: Oh, yeah. Sorry, remember.
0: And you remember 9/11?
2: I think so.
1: She could.
2: I remember seeing stuff on TV, smoke, and my mother being like, standing up, hands on face.
1: Look, I'm not saying... It's plausible
2: because
1: there are people.
0: Is like, it?
1: Yeah. Have you ever seen the story about that woman who literally remembers her birth? She remembers every single detail about every single moment of her life.
0: Really?
1: So much so that they did these tests on her where they, let's say, the Harry Potter books.
0: Yeah.
1: And they literally would grab a Harry Potter book out of the series. And they would open it and they'd say, right, it's page 217 in the third book.
2: No.
0: Yeah.
1: What is the first word on that page? And she'll tell you.
0: No way.
1: Yeah.
2: I love that. That's like the guy in Suits who has a
0: photographic memory.
1: Same with this woman.
2: Fantastic. Yeah.
0: But he's a fictional character and this is real life.
2: No, I still believe that people can be
1: photographic. They've done studies
2: memory.
1: On this woman. Yeah, and she can remember being born. Memory too.
0: But Ella, you said you can remember 9/11.
2: Yep.
0: What else can you remember?
2: Oh, good question. I remember my mom. When I was in the womb, my mum would eat tamarillos, and I remember liking them, gobbling them up, and now I really love tamarillos.
1: Okay, you lost me.
0: You remember being in the womb?
1: You've lost me.
2: Nah, I just felt like telling the story.
0: You've got womb memory.
1: What was it like in the womb?
2: It was pretty warm. It was
1: yeah,
2: nice
1: it's cozy in there, eh?
0: Like this text, someone just texted and said, I remember being conceived. No, you don't.
1: No, yeah, they're taking don't. The piss.
0: Someone said, I have a memory from when I was two, my granddad giving me highlighters to do some colouring in.
1: Mm.
0: Okay.
1: I'm trying to, because when you said we were talking about this, I was trying to remember, like I've thought about this a few times over the years, what my earliest memory is.
0: Yeah.
1: And I definitely remember being at the hospital when my brother was born.
0: Okay.
1: So I would have been two.
0: Yeah.
1: And I remember my nan was looking after us at this hotel. Motel down the road, and we had the little Kellogg's cereals in the little boxes, and we got to pick what cereal we wanted.
0: Okay.
1: Before going to the hospital to meet my brother.
0: I don't not believe that one.
1: So, like, how would I remember that?
0: All of my earliest memories, I've got, like, two, and my issue is there are photos of both of those things. Mm. So I don't know if I actually remember them or if I've just reanimated those photos into memories in my mind.
1: Yeah, see, that's the thing. People get confused.
0: Ella?
2: Bree, do you remember being conceived in the hallway?
0: Don't bring up
1: you know that
0: the story about the night Bree was conceived.
1: That's not a true story.
2: Your mum said it was.
1: No,
2: she was there.
1: She was on the car today that day.
2: You need to believe, Bree.
0: So they didn't make it to the bed. Don't bring that up, okay? Don't bring that
2: she
0: up.
2: She was on the floor.
1: Guys, I don't need this shit today. Okay?
0: We want to know, and look, we promise to believe you.
1: Yep.
0: Is what I'm going to say and try and follow up with. We want to know what your earliest memory is. Is it crazy early? Do you remember being born? And
1: what
0: we'd love you to call us on 0800 DialZM or text it to 9696.

0: appeared the same. Pink Pantheress and Zara Larsson on ZM with Bree and Clint. We want to know what your earliest memory was. Paul McCartney from the Beatles says he can remember his own birth. And our producer Ella says she remembers 9/11 from when she was 11 months old.
1: Yeah.
0: We did get a text, Ella, from someone who said, I studied early child development and often a child's first memory is something that's traumatic because the chemicals in your brain react in a different way. Huh. So a death or 9/11 could actually be possible.
2: My goodness.
1: No one tell my brother that because my first memory was his birth.
0: Oh, traumatic.
1: Yeah.
2: Yeah, well, it's been hard because, yeah. Were you the, no, you're the middle.
1: I'm the, yeah. He well,
0: she wasn't the middle until then.
1: He turned me into the middle child.
2: There you go.
0: He middled you.
1: No wonder it was traumatic. I was talking,

0: before about this woman that I'd seen that they'd done a documentary on where she could literally, they would open a page of a Harry Potter book and she could tell you what the page started with.
1: Yeah.
0: I've found the woman I was thinking about. So they have something called highly superior autobiographical memory.
1: Mm-hmm.
0: And apparently, it's where they literally can remember
1: everything.
0: Every single day, yeah. Every single moment. And apparently only like 100 people in the whole world have this.
1: They said the video you showed me said that in their mind, their brain is organized like a calendar.
0: Mm.
1: So there's slots. And so you give them the date and they'll go to that date in their brain calendar.
0: The
1: and they'll go, oh, here's all the things that happened on that day.
0: And this woman believes she has memories from being in the womb.
1: Yeah. Which is hard for some people to hear because Tyson texted and said, I can't even remember what I had for lunch.
0: You and me both, Tyson.
1: Yeah, yeah. What is that?
0: What did I have for lunch?
1: I remember my third birthday. My mum came through the hallway door holding a dollhouse. I'd believe that you remember your third birthday. I would.
0: Well, yeah. I can't argue against you. If you say you do, then I believe you.
1: I remember going to the hospital for an asthma attack when I was 18 months old. Stuff that my mum had to check later, like getting a plastic watch band and having my medicine sprinkled on my toast in the morning. Well, there you go. Wait, that's a traumatic memory.
0: People are getting medicine sprinkled on toast? What kind of medicine?
1: That's a good question.
0: Did that ever happen to you?
1: Not that I'm aware of, but I don't think you meant to tell the kid that you're sprinkling medicine on their toast.
0: Yeah, gotcha.
1: Yeah. My earliest memory was when I was 1.5, seeing my mum in hospital when my sister was born. I've described the room to mum in recent years and it was spot on. Yeah.
0: Okay.
1: But there would be photos of your mum in the room.
0: It's true. So what is your memory and what is photos?
1: Yeah. I remember my dad taking me to daycare around the age of 2, being pulled over by the cops for not having me strapped in properly and getting fined. As soon as they left, he winked at me, made the shush sign, and continued doing what he was doing. This was the early 80s, in deepest, darkest GDR times. I don't know what GDR
0: What's
1: is.
0: What's GDR times?
1: Your dad would have wished you didn't remember that.
0: Yeah, he's like, don't remember this.
1: Don't tell anyone.
0: Don't tell your mother.
1: Mm. Hi team, my earliest memory, I don't know how old I was, but I'm guessing under 2. I'm in a pram, it starts raining, I remember the plastic pram cover getting put on, I remember distinctly watching the raindrops on the plastic, bloody weird, but I can't remember what I had for lunch last week. Yeah.
0: Yeah. Exactly. Your right. Memory gets worse and worse. Actually, after 6 o'clock, funny we are talking about this, I've got the 6 things that a neurologist does to keep his brain healthy.
1: If we remember to do it.
0: Well, can someone write this down so we remember to do it after 6 o'clock? Okay, good.
1: Birthday bangers next. Are you up for it? Do you want to know what your birthday banger is? If you do, call us now on 0800 Dials at M. We'll tell you the number one song on your 16th birthday, unless, of course, you remember it.
0: Yeah, exactly.

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And the Dean we need. ZM's Deal or Reveal. Olivia Dean Edition. 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

0: Olivia Dean, So Easy on ZM with Brian Clint.
1: Here we go, your birthday bangers for a Tuesday. Number one song when you turn 16. We'll figure some out and then we'll play our favourite.
0: Claire's up first. Hey, Claire.
1: Hi, Claire.
2: Hi, guys. This is exciting.
1: Oh, bloody excited to have you on too, Claire.
2: Hang on, first time listener, long time caller.
0: Oh, yeah, something like that.
1: First time. Go, Claire. Go, Claire.
0: Well done, Claire.
1: Trip, you've been our whole lives, Claire.
2: Well, we've listened to you every time. We're just driving home from netball and we live about an hour and a quarter away. And we listen to you every time, but we cut out reception, so we've pulled over and we're playing.
0: Oh, my gosh. Who's
1: that?
0: Who's we? Give the kids a shout out, Claire.
2: Okay, I've got Scarlett and Adeline. And we won the netball.
1: Hooray! Hey, girls,
0: good stuff, Scarlett and Adeline.
2: I'm so excited.
1: Adeline, I bet they're bloody goal defence.
0: Well, let's see if we can cap it off. Well, the birthday banger, Claire. What's your date of birth?
2: 30th of April, 1984.
1: Good on you, Claire. That means you were 16 in the year 2000. And let's see what you got.
2: Oh, yeah.
0: Oh, yeah.
1: Not bad, not bad, Claire.
0: Destiny's Child, Say My Name.
2: Woo-hoo.
1: Their first big hit. You got to be happy.
2: Definitely.
0: God, I want some of your energy, Claire. You're a hoot.

0: It is exciting. It's exciting for us too. Yeah. Okay, wait there. We're going to do a birthday banger for Tina. G'day, Tina.
1: Hi, Tina.
2: Hi.
1: How was your long weekend, Tina?
2: Oh, it was good. I've got some very excited kids in the back seat that are going. I have to say that I'm a first-time caller, long-time listener.
1: Yes, Tina.
0: It's a carbon copy of Claire.
2: Yeah. Pretty much. I can beat her song, though.
0: Oh, who knows, Tina? We never know. Give the kids a quick shout-out. Go on.
1: Yeah, what are the kids' names?
2: Hi, and Emily here in the back seat.
0: All we got was Emily.
2: And Ollie.
0: Ollie and Emily.
1: Ollie and Emily, your
0: Tina,
1: legends.
0: Ollie, Emily, what's Mum's birthday?
2: I was told that I'm old. Very old.
1: What is your birthday, Tina?
2: 14th of September, 1981.
1: Not at all, Tina. You were 16 in 1997. Good vintage. Let's see what your birthday banger is.
3: Barbie, let's go party.
0: I reckon even the kids are going to like that one, yeah.
2: Oh, yeah.
0: The car's going off. Wait there, Tina. One more birthday banger for Heather. Hey, Heather.
1: Hi, Heather.
4: Hi.
0: And you've got Bo there as well. Hi, Bo.
4: Hi.
1: Hi, Bo.
4: I'm a first-time caller, long-time listener.
0: What? Not the triple. First-time caller. That's unheard of.
2: Yep. We've got another 84 baby here.
0: Oh, okay.
2: So we've got the battle of the 84.
1: Well, let's see who comes out on top, Heather.
0: What date in 84, Heather?
2: 28th of June, 84.
0: All right.
1: All right, that means you were 16 in the year 2000 as well, Heather. But here's your birthday banger.
0: Oh, my gosh.
1: It's good.
0: Heather, have you watched the Kylie Minogue documentary on Netflix yet?
2: I haven't yet, but I do want to set aside the time.
0: It's so good. My wife and I did it over the weekend. It's great.
1: Her comeback to pop.
0: This is a huge moment in the documentary.
1: Yeah,
2: it's good.
0: And it's top of mind for me. We just finished it last night, so I'm voting Kylie Minogue.
1: God, I could play back to back to back today. But yeah, I mean, I'm always a big fan of Kylie Minogue. Let's go.
0: Heather and Bo, well done. You guys have won birthday banger.
2: We listen every Tuesday on the drive home from hockey, and Bo's always keen for me to give a call in. So we made it tonight.
0: Thanks,
1: thank you,
0: guys.
1: Bo.
0: We really appreciate it. And here's your song.
2: We love you guys.

0: That's the winner of Birthday Banger today for Heather and Bo. Tuned in every Tuesday on the drive home.
1: Thanks, guys. We appreciate you all.
0: That was a really fun round of Birthday
1: that
0: Banger.
1: That was.
0: Any one of those songs could have taken it out. Thoroughly recommend that Kylie documentary too, by the way. It's only 3 episodes.
1: She's such a good person, eh? And she's been through a lot.
0: She might be the best person.
1: Yeah. And that's why I think she has such a cult following, because she is such a down-to-earth, good bloody human.
0: Don't cringe when I say this, but she is beautiful inside and out. I know. I could feel it coming out of my mouth. But I believe it.
1: No, I believe it too.
0: Name in a Haystack next. Every week is a record-breaking week for Name in a Haystack. And the record that we break is most failures in a row.
1: Yes, that's what we're going for.
0: But we're looking to change that today. We're looking to break our own record by being successful.
1: Yeah, that's what we're always looking to do. But then I feel like producer Ella's a bit of a handbrake. Because when she's...
0: Variable.
1: Are you...
0: She's a variable.
1: Well, a variable we don't need. It's already hard enough. Are you picking the name today?
2: Yep.
1: She always picks a name like Sequoia or something.
0: All right.
2: That's exactly what I was going to do.
1: Well, you got to change it now.
0: Edamame.
2: Yum.
0: Well, join us for another loss next.
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5: 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Good afternoon. No delays at all now on State Highway 1 northbound. Southbound is free-flowing as you'd expect. On State Highway 2, a small moderate patch north of the interchange. Then it frees up. Then there's a heavy patch at Melling. Then a good run before it's heavy through Silverstream. 0800 jammed to update us. A lineup of crowd pleasers, including legendary hot rods, KFC feed the fans.
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0: Brian Home Wrecker on ZM with Bree and Clint. Hey, believe it or not, it's a Tuesday. And on Tuesdays, we go looking for a name in a haystack. Oh, that's one of our best ones yet.
1: It was good. It was strong.
0: Is it an omen? And does it mean that because that was good and successful, today name in a haystack will be good and successful?
1: I think that's the only thing it can mean.
0: $3,350 cash up for grabs. If someone with a random name, chosen by one of our producers, answers the phone at a random business, chosen by one of our other producers.
1: If that person with that name answers, they win the money.
0: Crazy. Claudia.
2: Yes.
0: Are you feeling lucky?
2: Yeah, I am.
0: I didn't believe you.
1: That had

0: no gusto behind it at all.
1: So we're going to skip you and let your luck build. Okay. Ella, are you feeling lucky?
2: Hell yeah, let's go.
0: That's the energy we need.
1: What are you choosing for us?
2: I'm going name today.
1: Name.
2: And I'm feeling...
0: Oh, here we go.
2: No, this is good.
0: Okay.
2: Miles. Oh, okay.
0: That's okay.
2: Oh, I could do boring...
1: I know one Miles, and he is a chocolate lab.
2: I know Spider-Man one, Miles.
0: And he's in Hollywood. His last name's Teller.
1: Yeah. All right, Miles. Okay, where does Miles work?
0: I'm not feeling confident.
1: Does he work at the AA?
2: Yeah!
0: No, I think...
1: Does he work at VTNZ?
0: Oh, it's because of cars.
1: Yeah.
0: That's funny.
2: Very funny.
0: No, I think because the radio awards are this week and we're probably not going to win, so I want to call a trophy shop so we can order our own trophy.
2: That's
0: funny.
2: Like that idea.
0: So we're calling Apex Trophies.
1: Miles might work at a trophy store.
0: Yeah, could do.
1: You know,
0: I mean, if the one Miles in New Zealand...
1: He started the trophy store in 1982. He's still there. Business isn't good, but he's still there.
0: The only Miles in New Zealand. Can we find him at Apex Trophies?
2: Sorry.
1: Claudia.
2: I thought that was good.
1: You were so confident too. Apex Trophies. We're looking for Miles.
0: Okay, here we go.
1: Good luck, everybody.
3: Hi, Apex Trophies. I'm going to help.
1: Hi there. What was your name?
3: Hope.
1: Hope.
3: Yes.
1: Hi, Hope. It's Bree and Clint calling from ZM Radio Station.
0: Hi,
1: how are
0: Hope.
1: You?
3: Hi, hello.
1: Hi. Are you good today? How are you going?
3: Just a bit busy. How can I help?
1: Okay, no, sorry. I'll get to the point. Is Miles there?
3: Is your order?
1: Is Miles there? Does anyone work there called Miles?
3: No.
1: Okay, Hope. We'll let you go. Thank you so much. Sorry.
0: Thanks,
1: thank
0: Hope.
1: You.
3: Okay.
1: Thank you. Okay, thank you. Bye. Bye. God damn it.
0: There was no hope there, Ella, when you
1: There was hope
0: that Miles was going to
1: win. No, that was hopeless.
0: Yeah, that was hopeless.
1: But hope.
0: Hope was there.
1: Hope was there. God, you know when you just feel bad about talking to some people?
2: Yeah, she was busy.
0: She was obviously real busy.
2: She's too busy.
1: Which is crazy, because you work in a trophy shop.
0: Well, it must be like the season.
2: The
0: do you reckon trophy shops have like busy seasons?
1: Oh, yeah, they'll be probably. Getting ready for the radio awards.
2: Yeah, literally, she's engraving our trophy.
0: Wait, call
2: it
0: back.
1: That's why it was so awkward. She was like, that's crazy. I'm literally writing your name on a third place trophy right now.
0: We should call her back and ask her. You got any trophies there? Brinklin?
2: I just need to clarify my spelling. It is ELLA.
0: That's not a bad idea. We should find out the place that does the plaques for the radio awards because they would have already had them done.
2: Yeah.
0: And we can know beforehand that we're going to lose for 8 years.
1: I think they just print the certificates on the office inkjet.
0: Oh.
2: Yeah. Isn't Jeremy Corbett hosting radio awards?
1: Oh, we should call him.
0: Let's ambush him.
1: Hey, next on the show, speaking of big winners, Tim Payne with 4.2 million Instagram followers. We're going to talk to a talent agent next to see how much Tim Payne could charge for one Instagram post right now. If he was going to cash in, how much could he get for just one post with 4.2 million followers?
0: That's so interesting to think about.
1: So we'll make that call after Becky Hill and Wilkinson here for you on

0: 4.2 million Instagram followers. Tim Payne from the Phoenix, by the way.
1: It's outrageous.
0: Little old Tim Payne from New Zealand. And everybody in New Zealand and the world, I guess, is going, damn, does that mean he's going to get rich now? Does 4.2 million followers just automatically make you rich?
2: It's got the potential, doesn't it?
0: It sure does. But I thought we could ask an expert. We're going to go to We Are Tenzing. They're one of New Zealand's biggest talent agencies. They manage some very high-profile New Zealand sports people like Ruby Tui, Izzy Dagg, Dan Hooker, and Dan Singh from We Are Tenzing on the phone with us now. Hi, Dan.
2: Hi, Dan.
3: Hi, team. How are you?
0: We're fascinated by this Tim Payne thing.
3: And awesome?
0: How big it is and how big it could get. It's wild, eh? Have you ever seen anything like this before?
3: I haven't, but I tell you what, one thing that's really refreshing about it that I'm really, really enjoying is that, you know, there's this entire world of people that are famous for being famous,
0: yes,
3: who probably have minimal talent.
0: Yeah.
3: And finally, there's now someone who's really talented who's really famous for being not famous.
0: Yeah. He has the talent and he's famous for being not famous. That is so good.
2: Dan, what is the go? 4.2 million followers. That's a heck of a lot. How much could he potentially make from this thing?
3: Well, I guess, you know, on the commercial side, his options are pretty big now. It's more of a case of, you know, how much he wants to kind of get behind it and use that as a commercial platform.
0: Yeah.
3: So I guess things are up to him. He'll be deep. Like, they're in camp, you know, I think in Florida at the moment. So he'll be focusing on football. So all this kind of stuff is, you know, pretty much happening in the background. But the platform's definitely there for him to work with, which is, you know, a pretty awesome thing to have, because it's a hard thing to have if you want to try to get into this business.
0: Pretty crazy thing to have going on while you're training for your first and only Football World Cup. But let's say, hypothetically, he carves out some time to do an Instagram reel for Lynx Africa. How much could he charge for that Instagram reel today with 4.2 million followers?
3: I mean, if we're specifically talking about Lynx Africa and what that's going to look like, surely that's got to be worth $100,000.
0: $100,000!
2: $100,000!
0: Wow! Okay, do
2: I'll
0: it.
2: Drink Lynx Africa for $100,000.
3: Yeah, I know. But I mean, you know, like, yeah, a lot of our kind of creators and athletes and stuff, you know, if their followers are kind of in that space, you're looking at $10,000 to $20,000 for making a post. It depends how, you know, obviously how far and wide that's going to commercially go, and also, you know, what's that going to prevent you from doing in the future?
0: How does he make something out of it, though? Because he's not a content creator. He has put up barely any posts in the last 12 months. He's shared a couple of posts from the Phoenix kind of thing. He's not out there doing TikTok dances. Does he need to, like, hire somebody to make his content for him?
3: Yeah, I think, like, there needs to be a team involved, a team behind him making content and putting it out there, following him around, or, you know, I mean, it starts with him setting his goals. What does he want to do?
0: Yeah.
3: What does he want his brand to look like? And then, you know, mapping out a good strategy to kind of share that with the world. And then that's only, you know, if that's what he wants to do. You know, some people might prefer.
0: Yeah, maybe he doesn't.
2: It's a pity he's married. He could have been the next Bachelor.
0: Yes.
2: You know? Like, New Zealand's itching for it. It could have been him.
0: Dan, what percentage of, so he's got 4.2 million now. It is going to be more than that by the time the World Cup is over. What percentage of people do you think will unfollow as soon as the World Cup is over?
3: Look, I think it'll be a small percentage that unfollow him, because people tend to, you know, stick around for a good period of time, and they're also kind of, you know, they're on the back of a purpose. Their purpose is to keep this guy,
0: yeah, right,
3: kind of up there. And
0: yeah,
3: so, you know, hopefully, you know, once he kind of sits down and digests it all, he'll decide what he wants to do with it, which might be, you know, we can now start the Tim Payne Football Academy, and then there can be heaps of content from that.

0: There's lots of things that he can do with that page, which will be cool content for people to watch, and I expect that they will stay and watch.
1: That's so cool. And he hasn't even played a game in the World Cup yet. Brilliant.
2: Imagine if he has a blinder at the World Cup.
1: Yeah, yeah.
2: It would just be the perfect storm, wouldn't it?
1: He would be unstoppable at that stage. Well, there you go. That's fascinating. Thank you for the insight. That's Dan Singh. He is at We Are Tenzing. They're a talent management agency. They work with people who get millions of followers to turn it into that Lynx Africa money. Right, Dan? No! Exactly right. Yeah.
2: Remember what I said, Dan. I'll do anything.
1: Bring all Lynx Africa outside and inside.
2: Wherever they want me to put it, I'll put it.
1: Brian Clint. We're back after this on ZM.
3: Fletch, Vaughan and Hayley.
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7: Get your winter glow on with seasonal New Zealand vegetables. Good evening. We've got a crash in Porirua on State Highway 59. That is blocking the southbound off-ramp. You're advised to take an alternate route if you can. We can see the delays. You can update us on 0800 Jam. That's southbound State Highway 59 heading through Porirua. Feel great and build immunity with winter vegetables. Follow 5 a day NZ for inspo. Tim Roxburgh, Time Saver Traffic.
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6: Occasional rain for Wellington, easing to showers this afternoon. We've got northerly winds, 11 the overnight low. Tomorrow cloudy, low

0: A cloud and light showers in the morning, a high of 15.
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2: In this update, the local government minister says they're restoring democratic accountability to councils. The government's amending a bill currently before Parliament to bar non-elected council members from voting on committees. The Prime Minister says his staff are using a personal email to communicate with the private sector undermines public trust. It's been confirmed Fonterra sent a briefing about a controversial High Court case to a now former staffer's private account. The Serious Fraud Office has filed charges against a former Sacred Hill Vineyards executive and director, claiming offending from 2017 to 2019. Richard Foddy is facing 18 charges of false accounting. A view merging Heartland and TSB won't be a blow for the big four banks. Heartland bankers struck a deal to buy TSB for $620 million, pending consultation and Reserve Bank approval. That is news. 20% of kids are experiencing food insecurity. 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
1: The Password.
2: Welcome to The Password. This is where you and I, Clint, with a teammate, give out one-word clues for them to try and guess the password.
0: We sure do, Bree. Let's meet our team members. Jules, we're going to work together to guess the password. Good evening.
2: Kia ora.
3: Good evening.
2: And then Thomas, that means you're on my team. G'day.
4: G'day.
2: All right, mate, let's get you this $50. Claudia, she runs the game.
5: Sure do. You ready to see the password?
0: Yeah, please reveal the password to us.
2: Go on.
5: Here it comes.
0: Oh.
5: I think it's a tough one, but I don't think it's too tough. I believe in you guys.
0: No banned words this week. Okay.
5: No. Sometimes I ban words just to make the game a little bit harder, but this word doesn't need it.
0: Now, there's lots of words that are associated with it.
5: Yeah, okay. I reckon.
0: Might just take a few rounds.
5: Paper,
0: ready?
5: Scissors, rock.
0: Rock, paper, scissors, shoot. You.
2: All right, Thomas, you and I.
4: Yep.
2: You're... One word clue. Wedding.
0: Wedding's good.
4: Cake.
0: No, not cake.
2: We need more.
0: Jules. We're off to a good start. Your one word clue. First.
3: Sorry, what was it?
0: First.
3: Sir?
0: First. As a number one, the first. Your first.
3: First.
0: Our first.
3: Dan?
0: No. Also good, though. I hear you've listened to Bree's clue and you've worked it in, but it wasn't right.
2: Okay. Thomas.
4: Yep.
2: Ooh. My brain's going. You're screwed, dude.
0: Thomas just opened the door on his aeroplane.
4: Hmm?
0: No, ignore us.
2: Thomas, your one-word clue. Forgotten.
0: Oh.
4: Oh, what's that again?
2: Forgotten.
4: First birthday?
0: Forgotten first birthday, no. Jules, my clue for you is happy.
3: Date?
0: Happy date. Oh, no, it's not date, but kinda.
2: Okay. Ooh. All right, Thomas.
4: Yep.
2: Present.
0: Present, yeah, present works.
4: Christmas?
0: No, not Christmas.
3: I think I know it.
0: You think you know it, Jules? Do you want a clue first?
3: Yeah, we'll go for a clue.
0: Celebration.
2: Oh, good.
3: Day? D-A-Y?
0: D-A-Y? No. No.
2: Okay.
0: But it is a day.
2: Okay. Thomas, romantic.
4: Movies?
0: No. Thomas, you've got to think about all the other clues as well. Claudia, have people got it on the text machine?
5: Yeah, flooding in.
0: Okay, so it is gettable.
5: Yes, okay. Playing at home, you've got it.
2: Come on. Let's lock in, Thomas.
0: We've done wedding, we've done first, we've done celebration. Annual.
3: Anniversary?
2: Oh! You've got it!
0: It was harder than we thought. Jules, well done. You get $50 cash.
2: Ooh. Unlucky, Thomas. Not our day, mate.
4: Nope.
2: Not our bloody day.
0: But thanks for playing. We appreciate it.
2: Yeah, thanks for playing.
0: And that's the password.

0: Good. We'll play again tomorrow at 6 o'clock. Anniversary, if you missed it.
1: That was the password.
0: Here's Olivia Dean's Baby Steps on ZM with Brian Clint.

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0: Coming? Sabrina Carpenter's house tour on ZM with Bree and Clint. Dealer reveals back tomorrow at 8 a.m. The $3,000 and the Olivia Dean tickets are still on the wall.
1: Hell yeah. Who wants to learn about their brain health?
0: I actually do.
1: This is something that you...
0: I'm interested.
1: Are interested in, aren't you? Because you say from time to time, you're like, I feel like my brain's a bit sluggish.
0: Yeah, I feel like my brain's slowing down, which is horrible to happen when you're still in your 30s.
1: Not ideal.
0: Like, I'm sure it's not. I'm sure it's not.
1: But these things could help you.
0: Yeah, so exactly right.
1: This is an article I saw on the NZ Herald today, and it's from a trained neurologist, which they study brains.
0: Okay, thank you for that.
1: Just so you know that it's legit.
0: Well, in case I'd forgotten.
1: Yeah.
0: Yeah.
1: Yeah. So I, when I first started reading this, it was quite alarming to me because they talk about brain atrophy, which is actually where your brain starts to shrink.
0: Oh, right. Okay.
1: And did you know that starts happening in your 30s and 40s?
0: No. I would have thought that was like the 60s and 70s thing.
1: Apparently, it really accelerates after the age of 70.
0: Okay.
1: But begins happening in the ages of 30 to 40.
0: So, are you telling me that our mid-20s producer, Ella, may currently have a bigger brain than me?
1: I would say that's probably right, yeah.
2: It's obvious, isn't it? Damn. My wit, my charisma.
1: You were so close.
2: You're doing so well.
0: Oh, that couldn't have gone better.
2: My charisma. What is it?
1: Your charisma.
2: Oh, my God.
1: God. You've really got the jizz. I mean, the riz.
0: Hey, Ella, that was some big brain shit, mate. That was so good.
2: Okay, continue.
1: Okay, these are the six things that this neurologist does to keep his brain healthy.
0: Uh-huh.
1: So the first thing is exercise.
0: Oh, yeah, good.
1: Yeah, studies,
0: no, good.
1: Studies have found that engaging in exercise increases the size of both the hippocampus and the prefrontal cortex.
0: Okay.
1: So essentially, exercise is good for
0: it's
1: your brain.

0: important, well.
1: Guys. We can't become the anti-exercise people.
2: No. You know? What do you mean become?
0: What do you mean?
2: We already are.
0: We're not in the process. We're already there.
1: Okay, right.
0: Okay, the next, challenge your brain.
1: Oh, Sudokus.
0: Yes.
2: Yes.
0: Sudokus. Learning new skills and information can also be great for your brain health.
1: And new words, Ella.
2: I'm good at that.
0: Yep.
2: Charisma.
0: Nothing nice, Ella. Another one is eat a Mediterranean diet.
1: Yo, God damn it. The amount of advice on the Mediterranean diet, and I still haven't done it.
0: Is this the thing at the moment?
2: Yeah,
0: is it?
2: I have it all the time. Ethiopian. It's not in
1: the Mediterranean.
0: Wait, so let me... Do you want me to break it down for you? You're not helping yourself. Focus on foods such as...
1: No, stop. Stop.
2: No,
1: where do
2: no,
1: you
2: continue.
1: Think Ethiopia is?
2: In Mediterranean.
0: No.
2: In my big brain. Okay, shoot, continue.
0: The Mediterranean is not Ethiopia.
2: Where's Mediterranean?
0: Like Greece?
2: Oh, I love Greece.
0: Okay, foods such as fruits, vegetables, nuts, beans, whole grains, seafood... And olive oil. Which contain nutrients that are important for brain health.
2: Olives?
1: Yes.
0: Yeah. Yes, that's very Mediterranean.
1: A key component of olive oil.
0: These are 6 tips from a neurologist as to how you can keep your brain healthy. Let's just roll through these. Getting enough sleep.
1: Great.
0: Super important for your brain.
2: Tick.
0: Meditate.
2: Trying.
1: Trying to.
2: Yeah.
0: I've never been able to.
1: Should we do a group meditation before the show?
2: That'd actually be so fun.
0: I was about to swear. I was going to say, no.
1: Should we do a group meditation and the ad breaks?
2: Yep.
0: Oh, yeah, a little quick meditation.
1: Should we dedicate a break tomorrow and do a nationwide meditation? That'd be a good way to get rid of all of our listeners.
0: Yeah. And the last thing to keep your brain healthy, according to a neurologist, is find purpose in life.
2: That's what I'm trying to figure out.
1: That's the hardest one of all.
2: Yeah. I'm into my flowers. Is that purpose?
1: Yeah.
2: Children.
0: And you've got heaps of charisma.
1: Purpose. Children's I do. Purpose, yeah.
0: Spread your charisma around the world.
1: That could be your purpose.
2: Spread it everywhere in the Mediterranean.
0: In the Mediterranean.
1: Ethiopia specifically.
0: Yes, the nuts.
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4: Win $5,000 worth of tiles. Good evening. Still got delays in Porirua, State Highway 59. There was a crash earlier on right by the on-ramp there, and that's causing delays southbound. So avoid that if you can in Porirua. Otherwise, northbound, State Highway 1, State Highway 59, no issues at all. State Highway 2 is looking good. The number to ring to update us is 0800-JAM. Into tiles.co.nz. Tim Rocks for Time Saver Traffic.
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1: The Tea, live from LA with Dean McCarthy.
2: Dean, who is the sports star that's making a comeback?
3: Serena Williams is returning to action in Queen's doubles. Are we excited about this?
2: Well, is she coming back for the doubles, is she?
0: She's going to start in doubles.
2: Start in doubles and find her feet.
0: Yeah. The rumour is she starts in doubles and then she will look to come back properly at Wimbledon is what she's looking at. Oh. Right, Dean?
3: Oh, yeah, that's right. But how do you know? Why do they start as doubles?
0: Because it's easier.
3: Am I missing something?
0: Doubles, you can work as a team. Okay. There's a bit less pressure.
2: Her and her sister have such an amazing chemistry when they play doubles as well. And I'm pretty sure Venus will be playing alongside her.
0: Oh, really?
2: Yeah, they've played doubles for many, many years, them, and had a lot of success.
0: So Venus is 45, Serena is 44, is the main talking point in this situation.
2: It's outrageous.
0: Yeah.
3: Yeah.
2: She, there was rumours about this flying around about 3 months ago because Serena had to re-register.
0: In the doping test.
2: Exactly. So it kind of got out that everyone was kind of whispering about it and was like, she's coming back to tennis. And she kind of was trying to downplay it the whole time. But obviously, yeah, that was her plan the whole time. How do we think she'll go?
0: At 44?
2: 44.
0: I don't think you can win a tournament at 44. I don't think it's humanly possible.
2: A grand slam, or you're talking across the board?
0: A grand slam, one of the big ones.
2: Yeah. I mean, imagine though, if she did, what a story.
0: Dean, what do you reckon?
3: If anyone could, she could.
0: Well, that is fair. If anyone could do it at 44, it would be Serena Williams.
2: It would be her. So never say never.
0: You'd love to see it.
2: You would love to see it.
0: Everybody wants the fairy tale. That's The Tea with Dean McCarthy. He's our Hollywood correspondent. And we're back next. Here's Teddy Swims on ZM.

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And the Dean We Need. 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Olivia Dean Edition. 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
1: Kia ora, it's Tuesday from the band Corella. You're listening to our song Under the Covers on ZM's locals only. This one goes out to all you undercover lovers.
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0: latest on ZM with Brian Clint. It's called Under the Covers, and that's us, boy. Thanks for joining us.
1: What's everyone doing tonight? No Treasure Island.
0: No Treasure Island.
1: Which is sad.
0: Oh, I want to start, Four Seasons. Season 2 of Four Seasons, which is the Tina Fey one.
1: Started it, finished it.
0: Oh.
1: Finished it on the weekend.
0: Why do you sound disappointed?
1: Would I say it was as good as the first one?
0: The first one was so good.
1: But the second one's still good.
0: First one had Steve Carell in it.
1: It's still good. Okay. Still good. Still worth watching, for sure.
0: Claudia, what are you doing?
2: I don't know. Honestly, I'm probably going to just go lie down.
0: Yeah, doom scroll.
2: Yeah.
1: Sick. Have you gone on any dates recently?
3: Yeah, we went on your Grindr. No.
2: Oh, my God. I'm done. You've been a mare today.
1: Wait, I want to look on your Grindr.
0: Me too, actually.
3: Hinge? Funny. Is it Hinge?
1: You meeting, yeah. Meeting anyone from Grindr?
0: Ella's got plans if she can get her foot out of her mouth.
3: Crikey.
1: You can get out of that hole you've been digging.
0: And what are you doing, Bree?
1: I think I might just see what's happening on Claudia's Grindr.
0: Actually, cancel my plans too. That sounds great.
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1: Hi, honey bunch. Happy Tuesday. How good does it feel going into one day of working and then it's hump day tomorrow? I could get used to this. We're going to absolutely ride this wave of a short working week. But coming up this hour on ZM's Late Show, a first sneak peek exclusive into T-Swift's song for the Toy Story soundtrack. If you haven't heard the news today, she's written a track for it. And we've got your exclusive it's only short, but a sneak peek into Taylor Swift's song for the Toy Story soundtrack and a lot of other shenanigans going on with this movie. It's crazy. We'll dive into it. Also, you're listening out for your activated call through to get yourself in the draw tonight to see BTS live in Melbourne, Australia. Fletcher Vaughan and Hayley, I'm going to be calling back someone who's in the draw this Friday, so best you get yourself in that draw as soon as possible if you're a BTS fan. 9696, flick us a text with a song, the BTS song that you'd love to hear, as well as your activator on 0800 Dial ZM to get yourself in the draw to see them live in Melbourne on their tour. But let's dive into this night like we always do. A game of this versus that. Two tracks, one artist, you decide which one takes it out. After Sam Fender and Olivia Dean on ZM's Late Show with Brooke.

0: Your next chance to win flights, accommodation and tickets to see her live in Auckland for ZM's Deal or Reveal tomorrow morning with Fletch, Vaughan and Hayley at 8 a.m. There's going to be an exclusive case reveal by Banker Bryn if you register for our ZM newsletter. 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
1: My tiger kung fu is better than yours.
2: This versus that.
0: This versus that, two tracks, one artist, you have to decide. I need a, someone said 9696, we were talking about my pot plant that I killed from my flatmates a couple of weeks ago, and they said, hi, how's the plant doing? Has it started to pick up? Yes, it has. You gave, it was a monstera, and great advice was it to only water it during the nighttime or spray it with water during a specific time of day and give it sunlight? I think I assume, okay, if I water it now, it will be green in 5 minutes. Like, water to a plant is like water to a person. That's not true. A couple of days later, she was right. So thanks for the text on 9696. Side quest accomplished. Okay, this versus that. Two tracks, one artist. Tonight, it is Ariana Grande. Do you want this? It might make your plants grow. Hate That I Made You Love You, me, new Ariana Grande. If you want this one, the keyword this, T-H-I-S, is what you need to text to 9696. Going up against that 2014 throwback from Ariana Grande, Love Me Harder. If you want that throwback, the keyword that, T-H-A-T, is what you need to text to 9696 tonight. It was a pretty close call. It's on our Instagram story at the moment, going neck and neck. So the only way, if you would like to decide which one of those two tracks instantly takes it out for this versus that and not vote, 0800 dial ZM right now. We'll get you on next. If you call, you make the final call for this versus that on ZM's Late Show with Brooke tonight. It's Posty and goodbyes.

0: It's Chapel Roan right here on ZM's Late Show with Brooke. All thanks to haircare.co.nz. 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And if you want an exclusive link to score a free Kerastase heat protected spray worth $84, you know what to do. 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
0: Diving head over heels. No longer ponytail, Ariana Grande, with her new era off the album Petal, which is due.

out July 31st. She's released her first single, the music video clip along with it as well. Probably one of the hottest music video clips to come out of 2026 so far. It stars Justin Long, who you might know from the movie He's Just Not That Into You. Also, did a bit of digging. He did a surprise cameo in that thriller Weapons. Was that this year, last year, that scary movie Weapons? But he was in there for a little bit. It is this new one.

0: going up against that 2014 throwback. It was close on 9696. It was close on our Instagram story at ZM Late Show. But the golden rule for this versus that is if you call 0800 dial ZM, you can make that final call. Jules on the line. Are you up to anything wild for a Tuesday night?
1: No, just driving home. Going to grab some dinner on the way.
0: Yum. What are you thinking for dinner?
1: I might be a bit naughty and get some Maccas.
0: You deserve it. Do you want to add a picking of this versus that to your order?
1: That, please.
0: Easy. Hey, we'll chuck it on. Thank you so much for voting.
1: Thank you, bro.
0: Treat yourself. Taking out this versus that from 2014, it's Ariana Grande, Love Me Harder on ZM's Late Show with Brooke.

is that throwback from 2014 featuring The Weeknd and Ariana Grande, Love Me Harder, taking out This Versus That tonight on ZM's Late Show with Brooke. All thanks

0: With Brooke, we're talking what is your hidden talent that you maybe haven't had the chance to show off. Now is your time. This comes as a 21-year-old student from Sydney, Australia, was just attending a La La Land concert, and then the guy composing the concert was like,
1: anybody like an amazing sight reader? You can sight read? Sight read? Okay. You want to join us?
0: He asked the crowd, hey, look, our pianist has fallen sick. Can anyone just read music off the sheet for us? And this guy from the audience, his name's Sterling Nasser, came up on stage and was like, yeah, I can sight read. And he absolutely smashed it. He's playing the piano. Sounds like he's part of the band, like he's been practicing the whole time with them. And I feel like this is often the case with hidden talents. You learn them in hopes that one day is going to be like in a crowded room. Does anyone know all of the states in America and can recite them to save this young man's life? And then you're like, yes, I do. This is what I've been practicing for. So I want to give you the floor now. Obviously, it's a little bit hard. If you can do a backflip, you can text that to 9696. But if you have a talent that you could do here on air with us tonight, we've got a little prize pack to hook you up with. I'm thinking, like, can you recite? How many states are there? 52 states of America? Maybe you can do that. Maybe like voice acting, accents, celebrity impressions. Maybe you're really good at math equations. That would go well on air. 0800 dial ZM or 9696. What's your hidden talent you haven't been able to show off until now? Maybe you can recite all the female Prime Ministers of New Zealand. 9696, we've got a little prize pack to hook you up with next on ZM. It's Olivia Rodrigo.

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you like it. I'm a two-time point, no, I win. Throw a shot like you tryna have a foot fight then. All my ops waiting for me to be you, I bet. Say, I got drive, I don't need a car. Money really all that we fiending for. I'm doing things they ain't seen before. 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

0: Doja Cat right here on ZM's Late Show with Brooke, asking you, have you got a hidden talent that you feel like has never gotten the love it deserves? You haven't been able to show it off in public. Well, now's your chance on 9696. As I'm saying, I'm able to fit 20 chicken nuggets in my mouth. That's really something. I wouldn't advise to do this at home. But that is a talent, nonetheless. A lot of people reciting things, reciting the alphabet backwards. Flex, I can do it forwards sometimes. Jordan on 0800ZM, where did you learn your hidden talent that you're going to show us?
1: I have worked in call centres for about 5 years. I currently work for Inland Revenue.
0: Oh, okay, so this comes in handy quite a bit.
1: Oh, yeah.
0: Have they changed this in 100 years? Has there ever been an update to the phonetic alphabet?
1: I think there are different versions, but I know the sort of classic one.
0: Okay, Jordan, take it away from A to Z.
1: Okay. Alpha, Bravo, Charlie, Delta, Echo, Foxtrot, Golf, Hotel, Indigo.
0: Jay?
1: Juliet, Kilo, Lima, M is... sorry, I'm just driving, so trying to remember.
0: Oh, that's all right. You've done well to remember the alphabet.
1: Oh my goodness, what a moment to go brain dead.
0: On M, who would think? I can't even assist.
1: Oh, goodness, but November, Oscar.

0: Papa Quebec, L-M-N-O-P-Q. R is Romeo, is Sarah, Tango.
1: You.
0: Uniform.
1: V.
0: Goodness, I've forgotten the alphabet. V is Victor.
1: W.
0: Whiskey.
1: X.
0: X-ray.
1: Y.
0: Yankee.
1: And Z.
0: And Zulu.
1: Love. Do we get up to M? M is a man's name.
0: That's the only one I've forgotten just on the spot.
1: Mike, I've Googled.
0: Yes, it is.
1: Mike, yep. That's such a stupid one for M, so I don't even blame you for getting. M should be something else. Oh, my God, that's so impressive. Well done.
0: Thank you.
1: Thank you, Jordan. The phonetic alphabet, our talent quest, continues on ZM's Late Show with Brooke.
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1: Banging throwback track right here on ZM's Late Show with Brooke. 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But next, we're going to play you a sneaky preview into Taylor Swift's song that she's announced for the Toy Story 5 soundtrack and tell you why it's already pissing people off. And it's not even released next. We'll talk about it coming up on ZM's Late Show with Brooke. This is Malcolm Todd.

It's Gracie Abrams. I love you, I'm sorry. Right here on ZM's Late Show with Brooke. Taylor Swift has announced today that she's going to write an original song for Toy Story 5 titled I Knew It, I Know You, and we thought it was going to go something a little bit like this. Woody. But apparently not. So this is set to release June 5th, very shortly this week, even though the movie is not out till June 19th, this new Toy Story. But we know Taylor Swift and we know that she's going to release multiple versions, the original, the acoustic, the piano sideways, the piano upside down, Taylor Swift version, CD, limited edition, web store, you know the whole kit and convertible Taylor Swift. But what people are getting up in arms about is the name of the song, I Knew It, I Know You, which also happens to be a song by Gracie Abrams.

0: It's not the first time in history that a song has been written with the same name, but it just, those two characters, Taylor Swift and Gracie Abrams, are very close in the real world, like writing. I think maybe Gracie opened on some of her Eras tour. They're close. They know each other. They knew it. They know each other. So people were like, what are the odds that Taylor Swift lands on the song that's the exact same title? I just know Gracie Abrams' song makes me cry as an adult, and Taylor Swift's song make me cry as a kid.
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2: Patsy's got style, like real style. Anyway, so we're going to this plumbing place, and we're looking at taps, whatnot, and we're talking to this very helpful woman. Sandra said, and you guys are...
3: 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Are... Lesbians. She thought you were lesbians.
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0: What's cooking, good luck, and welcome to the show. It's lovely to have you alongside us. All thanks to haircare.co.nz. We're talking about your big three this hour, not your phone wallet key, your big three. It's kind of an extension, and I think it's going to grow, of like when people ask you what's your Mount Rushmore. We were talking about your Mount Rushmore of hot... To someone, this probably is the weirdest, wackest chat, but your Mount Rushmore of horror films, like your top four horror films, your big three... inspired by Charlie XCX, and it gets specific. So if you're a fan, music, fashion, movies, we want to hear your big three coming up this hour on ZM's Late Show with Brooke. But your next chance to win flights, accommodation, and tickets to see Olivia Dean live in Auckland this October in a game of ZM's Deal or Reveal, where you can either get a wad of cash or that experience with Olivia Dean. Coming up 8 o'clock tomorrow morning with Fletch, Vaughan and Hayley, and 4 p.m. with Bree and Clint. But tonight, if you want an exclusive case reveal, you need to register up at ZM Online for our mailer, all right?

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2: Hi.
0: Who are you wanting to take to Melbourne for this?
2: My sibling.
0: Your sibling? Are you both at the same fandom of BTS?
2: Yes.
0: Who would you say, which sibling got the other one in?
2: I got my younger sibling in.
0: Oh, cute. And have you two ever been Aussie together?
2: No, we've no.
0: Okay, let's see it. Okay, we'll put you in the draw button. Well done.
2: Thank you so much.
0: Hi, Ahoy, who was also on the lines, just dropped off, but we'll put her in the draw as well, feeling generous and putting two people in the draw for BTS tonight. But you need to listen out. This is your last week to get in the draw because Fletcher, Vaughan and Hayley are going to be calling back a winner this Friday. Whoa! Okay, on ZM's Late Show with Brooke. Coming up, our song request for Tegan, who's feeling a little bit under the weather, and also we're talking your big three, so stick around on ZM's Late Show with Brooke. Let's swing by some homemade music. 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

It's going out to Tegan tonight. Olivia Dean, The Hardest Part on ZM's Late Show with Brooke. Want to talk about Charlie. That's a lie. I always want to talk about Charlie, but she's announced her next album, Music, Fashion, Film, is out July 24th. 11 tracks, obviously very different from Brat. But what drew me in is what she's decided to do with the album artwork. So obviously Music, Fashion, Film. She's put her music icon, her fashion icon, her film icon, the big three in there. So the artwork is literally a photo of John Cale, who she worked a lot with for the Wuthering Heights soundtrack, her fashion icon, Marc Jacobs, and then her film icon, Martin Scorsese, who basically anything Leonardo DiCaprio was in, is in. Wolf of Wall Street, Shutter's Island. So that's Charlie's big three. Now we want to do your big three. Your music, fashion, film, big three. Who would you put on the album? I'd say Lana music. Fashion, I want to go Rachel Green, you know? No rules. And then film, Lana, Rachel, Wes Anderson maybe? Or Jordan Peele. So 9696, you give us your big three. Your music, fashion, film. They can be made up characters, especially for fashion. Maybe Emma Chamberlain, Billie Eilish, Steven Spielberg. Maybe you can't get all three. 9696, music, fashion, film. We want to create our own little album artwork with this tonight, and I want to see who would you put in that category or big three for you on ZM's Late Show with Brooke. We'll look at it after this. It's Tame Impala on the Genie remix of Dragon.

0: Good Neighbours, home right here on ZM's Late Show with Brooke. All thanks to haircare.co.nz, your leading online haircare retailer right now. Talking about your big three, your music, fashion and film, the new Charlie XCX album. Is music, fashion, film, yours on 9696. We've got Chloe who said... Big three, Billie Eilish, Emma Chamberlain for fashion, love, and Greta Gerwig, who did the Barbie movie, fabulous. Then we've got someone who did Niall Horan, play Niall Horan. For music, fashion, Serena from Gossip Girl, and then movie, Emma Watson. Yeah, actually, it doesn't have to be limited to a director for movie. Lydia said Harry Styles. Music, fashion, Audrey Hepburn. Film, Tim Burton. I feel like this is a great icebreaker at a party. You get to know someone really well. Tegan's on 9696. She's broken it down into male, female. Male, music, Noah Kahan. Fashion, Lewis Hamilton. Hello. Movie or film, Hugh Jackman. Female, music, Olivia Dean. Madeline White for fashion, who's an influencer. And for film, Sandra Bullock. 9696, give us your big three, your music, fashion and film on ZM.
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0: The good, the bad, the ugly. That's what you want with your star signs. Just an accurate overview of tomorrow, and that's what we can do right now. If you text your star sign, what you are, to 9696, if we don't know, we just text our birthdays and we'll find out. For an accurate reading like this.
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0: You don't have to keep all your cards glued to your vest. 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In fact, by sharing your framework with the right people tomorrow, you'll invite serious contribution in return. 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I don't even know if I'm keeping my cards glued to my vest like it says. I just don't know my next move. So, I guess that would be being an open book and telling people you don't know what's going on, Virgo. 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

0: It's Olivia Dane on ZM's Late Show with Brooke. If you would like some inside scoop, we're going to do a case reveal with ZM's Deal or Reveal. Banker Bryn is going to pick a case off the wall, show you what's in it as a freebie. So if you're trying to win that tickets, flights, accommodation to see Olivia Dane live in Auckland this October off ZM Deal or Reveal wall, one of the case numbers, it could be the one that Banker Bryn opens. Or it could be a lot of cash, not a lot of cash, and you'll know which one to avoid. 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Otherwise, Deal or Reveal, back 8 o'clock tomorrow morning and 4 p.m. each weekday on ZM.
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0: Number one. Life gets a little bit better every time that I remember tomorrow's Wednesday. Tomorrow we're halfway through the working week. How bloody good is that on ZM's Late Show with Brooke? All thanks to Haircare. Everyone say thanks, haircare.co.nz. Coming up this hour, we try be very aware with not indulging too hard in micro trends. Actually, not offended. anything micro on this show. Nothing comes to mind where I think micro and I go, oh yeah, I'm a fan of that. If you can think of anything that's micro that you're a fan of, micro trends, no, I can't think of anything micro that I'm like, oh yeah, get me in and amongst it. But if you can think of something that's micro that you don't mind, 9696. Micro, nah, nothing. But this micro trend that unfortunately, surprisingly, as aware I am of them, have fallen into, and I'm going to say it, maybe you have too fallen into this micro trend. And since you and I are notorious for not liking micro things, we're going to try avoid it. But I'll surprisingly guess this micro trend that you've indulged in this hour on ZM's Late Show with Brooke. Actually, let's just text. Let's check the text machine to see if anyone who's texted something micro that they don't mind. Oh, can't say. Oh, I cannot say that on the radio. No, also, ooh, definitely don't like that. Okay, nothing micro we like. Now that we've got that established, shall we start the show? Okay, we'll talk about those micro trends after a game of this versus that. Don't mind a wee bit of micro running, someone said. Oh, yeah, micro.

0: It's Mr. Harry Styles right here on Zidium. We're trying to find, is there anything micro that's good? Someone said microwave, or I believe microwave, you might be talking about on 9696.
1: My tiger kung fu is better than yours.
0: This isn't micro, this is huge, this is a big deal, this versus that. Two tracks, one artist, you decide. Is it this new one or that throwback? Tonight, the one artist, Ariana Grande. This?

going up against that. From 2014, Love Me Harder. If you want that, the keyword that, THAT, is what you need to text to 9696. If you don't want to, it's up on our Instagram story, ZM Late Show, and it's pretty neck and neck. So if you don't want to run the risk of your song not being selected for this versus that, you can skip the vote and 0800 dial ZM. Call through if you're brave enough. Whatever you say, whatever you call on the phone, that's going to be the final call on ZM's Late Show with Brooke. Breaking news. No. Very worried inanimate objects all over the world wondering what his next attack is going to be on. It was a bar stall over the rooftop. It was a piano the other night. What is Morgan Wallen going to throw next? Who knows on ZM?

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0: Someone, whoever texts 9696, this is a harder decision than Pitbull picking between two brunettes and a blonde. Go to the naughty corner. Five minutes in the naughty corner. Unbelievable. This versus that. Two tracks, one artist, Ariana Grande. This new one is going to be off her upcoming album, Petals, which is out July 31st. Music video clip. I was like, who is that? That is a familiar face in there. Justin Long, who you might know from He's Just Not That Into You, in the music video clip for... Honestly, one of my favorite music video clips from this year so far. Hate That I Made You Love Me, going up against... Loving Your Harder, featuring The Weeknd, that throwback track, and taking it out in a last-minute vote. It is this new one from Ariana Grande. It's Hate That I Made You Love Me on ZM's Late Show with Brooke.

Whoa. If you want to up your hair game, text the keyword hair, H-A-I-R, sorry, haircare.co.nz. Text the keyword hair to 9696 and I'll give you an exclusive link and I will give you a personal apology, okay? Hair to 9696. 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

That's homemade music from 660 right here on ZM's Late Show with Brooke. There is a overwhelming increase in fishing attire. Thankfully, not what fishermen wear, just like patterns of fish. I was sat next to a lady at the hair salon who had a fish-shaped handbag, and I couldn't decide at the time if it was the ugliest thing I've ever seen or the most iconic thing, but a specific micro trend of fish prints and fish-shaped prints has emerged out of absolutely nowhere. The water, I assume. Nice. Okay, fish prints. Do you own any? Look through your closet in your head. Anything with fish print clothing, skirt, shirt, oversized tees, fish-shaped accessories, earrings, bags, hair clips, fish-themed homeware. So who has a fish-themed ceramic jug? Hopefully not you. But some notable signs of this have included starfish earrings reaching a 300% increase in sales, fish-shaped glassware. I'm assuming that's for your eyes or for like drinking glassware. Either way, 400% increase. And fish print skirts are now on the waiting list. So is anything spring? I don't think I own a single fish-shaped. Maybe a seashell. Would we deem that? Maybe a seashell earring here or there? Sue me. But you look at, now that you know, is this Murphy's Law? But now that you know about this fish micro trend, you're going to see them everywhere. And I mean absolutely everywhere, these little fishy lalas on ZM's Late Show with Brooke. This is Gracie Abrams' latest track and Hit the Wall.

0: Sabrina Carpenter right here on ZM's Late Show with Brooke. She's actually had a scary incident today that's just been released about finding someone who was stalking her or who had showed up to her house several times, and she'd said, can we get a restraining order on this guy? And they needed proof, so Sabrina's team has used her Ring cam footage. It is so eerie and creepy if you see this footage online of him just like walking up to the house like he knows the place, ringing the doorbell, being like, Sabrina, it's me, your friend. Sabrina's never met this man in her life, but thankfully has gotten, thanks to a door cam footage, a now restraining order on this fella.
1: 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I really admire it.
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And this is our allocated spot for your Monday meditation, which I would just like to bring it to your attention that I heard from Bree and Clint today. Clint making fun of them, saying, oh, what do we, should we have a group meditation session on here? Little does he know that's actually something that we do on ZM's Late Show. I won't hold it against him, but if you want to take it out on him tomorrow during the show and saying that a group meditation session on air is the greatest invention since the wheel, hey, who am I to tell you to not do that? So that's why as well, for the meditation today, your guided Monday meditation, the spot I always look forward to, I want to focus on nothing to do with Clint, but negative energy and being caught around negative energy throughout the day. And you might experience this in family, friends, workplaces, maybe even sometimes internally, that negative energy, just telling you no, that you can't

it. That, no, it's a stupid idea to have a meditation centered feature on your show. And to that I say, shut up, you haven't won any radio awards, Clint. Yeah, yeah. That's the way, yeah. This is how you win radio awards, through guided meditation on ZM's Late Show with Brooke. Lovely to have you alongside us. It's role model Sally when the wine

Late music from Raglan artist Star, and when you're around right here on Zidium's Late Show with Brooke. Tis the season, baby. Love Island UK back on the screens this Wednesday at around 8:30.

0: can watch our first episode on TVNZ. They always go, huge twists, never seen before. What I'm getting is a lot more normal jobbed worked people, different international postcodes, but just your Joe blogs on the show that are much hotter than your postman. But looking at some digits on how often Love Island contestants, because this is why we're watching it, right? For the love, purely for the love for Love Island, how long they last outside the villa together. Roughly 1 in 15 couples stay together after a year, and only 3% last long term, which actually sounds dire, 3% of islanders making it. Have you been on the dating scene in New Zealand? I would say I would put it at maybe a 5% make it long term. So Love Island, quite possibly the best place to meet.
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It's Mr. Miles Smith stargazing right here on Zeke's Late Show with Brooke. Non-financial advice, but just knowing that the old tax return is waiting there for me in the pocket. Have I already overspent my budget for this week? Yes. I know that tax return season is always the same, but it seems to come in clutch, especially when I've had a big blowout and I need it. It's a vicious cycle, and don't be like Auntie Brooke and end up in these situations, but just know, a little tax return waiting for you, potentially. The 7th of June is when they're meant to be out by, so spend it wisely on ZM's Late Show with Brooke. This is Malcolm Todd.

If you are hanging out to win the flights, accommodation and tickets to see her, Olivia Dean, live in October with ZM's Deal or Reveal. Banker Bryn has said he's going to reveal one of the case numbers in our ZM weekly newsletter, which gives you all the inside scoop. So make sure tonight you go register yourself up at ZM Online to have that upper hand. On ZM, it's Teddy Swin.

0: Carpenter right here on ZM's Late Show with Brooke, talking about that hidden talent that you've never quite gotten the chance to show off. But Jordan, you, where do you mainly get to show off your hidden talent that you're going to give us?
1: I have worked in call centres for about 5 years. I currently work for Inland Revenue.
0: Oh, okay. So this comes in handy quite a bit.
1: Oh, yeah.
0: Have they changed this in 100 years? Has there ever been an update to the phonetic alphabet?
1: I think there are different versions, but I know the sort of classic one.
0: Okay, Jordan, take it away from A to Z.
1: Okay. Alpha, Bravo, Charlie, Delta, Echo, Foxtrot, Golf, Hotel, Indigo,
0: Jay?
1: Juliet, Kilo, Lima, M is... Sorry, I'm just driving, so trying to remember.
0: Oh, that's all right. You've done well to remember the alphabet.
1: Goodness, what a moment to go brain dead.
0: On M, who would think? I can't even assist.
1: November, Oscar, Papa, Quebec, L-N-O-P-Q. R is Romeo, is Sierra, Tango.
0: U.
1: Uniform.
0: V.
1: Goodness, I've forgotten the alphabet. V is Victor.
0: W.
1: Whiskey.
0: X.
1: X-ray.
0: Y.
1: Yankee.
0: And Z.
1: And Zulu.
0: Love. Do we get up to M? M is a man's name.
1: That's the only one I've forgotten just on the spot.
0: Mike, I've Googled.
1: Yes, it is.
0: Mike, yep. That's such a stupid one for M, so I don't even blame you for getting. M should be something else. Oh, my God, that's so impressive. Well done.
1: Thank you,
0: Jordan. The phonetic alphabet, our talent quest, continues on ZM's Late Show with Brooke.
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0: A sigh of relief that was to get some reassurance for what tomorrow has in store for us with your star signs. You text them 9696 and we'll talk you through it like this.
1: Libra, charming and diplomatic, balanced, and took 3 hours to pick an Instagram filter.
0: A certain relationship stuck in neutral. Okay. It may not be a matter of shifting into a higher gear. You might find that a frank mutual conversation shifts the dynamic more efficiently than any charmed conversation. Just speak your truth and mean it. A certain relationship stuck in neutral. I guess that doesn't have to just be with a romantic partner. Maybe you want to make advancements on your mum. No. I want to make advancements on your mum. Oh, sorry. 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

0: It's Kiwi Made Music, Zach Griffith on ZM after much deliberation on 9696 and not making any advancements on your mum. 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

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All thanks to haircare.co.nz, your leading online haircare retailer. And we're 10 days away from a whole album from her. If this is anything to go off, it's going to be a good one. The return of Olivia Rodrigo and Drop Dead on ZM. I know.

I heard she will take any opportunity to take her shoes off because keeping them on would be animal cruelty. ZM's Late Show with Brooke.

Khan with The Great Divide on ZM. If you're still waiting for those flights, accommodation, tickets to Olivia Dean live in October with ZM's Deal or Reveal, Banker Bryn is going to do a bit of revealing at our ZM newsletter this week. So make sure you're signed up at ZM Online. Banker Bryn is going to show you what's inside one of the cases to get you a step closer to winning those flights, accommodation and tickets to see her live in Auckland this October. 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
1: Kia ora, it's Toots from the band Corella. 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

0: Homemade music, Coterie, wrapping up ZM's Late Show with Brooke for another night. Another night. Oh, Euphoria all done and dusted. Ah, alas, Love Island is about to start very shortly. What else do we have? Look forward to ZM's Deal or Reveal. Back tomorrow, chances for you to win cash or flights, accommodation and tickets to see Olivia Dean live in Auckland again at 8 o'clock with Fletch Vaughan and Hayley in the morning, or each weekday at 4 p.m. with Bree and Clint. They've got to go. They've got to go. $800 though, won this morning, so it's a win-win situation on ZM. Ka kite anō, you have a safe, lovely night. Mwah, hugs and kisses wherever you are. We'll catch you tomorrow for Wednesday.
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1: Producer Shannon's unpredictable history.
2: Oh, yes. Hello, darling.
3: If you loved her hacks, you're going to love her history. Now, the history's resoundingly...
4: Oh, it's so much better.
3: Good yarns.
4: So much better.
3: But basically, Shannon watches two types of things. The most unpalatable trash television...
2: Kia ora.
3: Making us all dumber by the second. Yeah. And intense history documentaries.
2: Yeah.
3: There's no middle ground.
4: In fact, we'll often fall asleep listening or watching
3: Osmosis assistly
4: history documentaries every night without fail.
3: Yeah. Mm.
4: And so we're tapping into that wealth of knowledge.
2: Yes, we are, because it's great to learn.
4: Yeah, Shannon's unpredictable history. What's today's unpredictable history episode, Shannon?
2: Because it's been pretty grim so far, I'd say.
5: Yeah, this one's a bit more whimsical, I would say.
2: Okay.
5: So we're heading back to the Greek god kind of era, about 500 BC.
3: That was Taylor Swift's second album.
2: Yes, the Greek god era.
5: Yeah. Next to Fearless, it was the Greek gods. So we're talking today about, he was called the father of tragedy, a playwright called Aeschylus.
4: Which is what escalators are made out of.
5: Aeschylus.
4: Named after.
5: So Aeschylus was this famous playwright. Everyone loved him. Like, he was A-list celebrity in this Greek era. And a prophecy happened while he was living saying he was going to die by a house falling on him. And this freaked Aeschylus out, right? He was like, I simply now will never go inside again. I don't want to die, so I will not go indoors.
3: Oh, so we're thinking like a house collapsing in on him, not a Wizard of Oz, Wicked Witch of the West.
4: I was thinking of one of those house moving trucks, you know, and you get stuck behind them. Oh,
5: Clark Gayford.
4: Yeah. It slipped off.
3: Every time I see one, because there's a house yard by my house I have to pass on the way to work. Couple of times a month, there'll be a house moving, and I always shake my fist. I go, Clark Gayford. Because of one series he did on moving houses.
5: Well, Aeschylus was pretty freaked out by this. So, yeah, he was like, I'm no longer going indoors. I'm going to die by a house falling on my head.
4: Yeah. Right.
5: And so one day he was hanging out outside, and this was in front of a lot of people. Again, A-list celebrity. Wherever Aeschylus was, everyone else was. And one day, a little eagle was having a fly, or a big hawky kind of bird, whatever was going down in the 500 BCs. This big hawky bird was about to have his lunch, which was a turtle. Yum. Yum for the hawk.
4: Yum.
5: And the hawk then looks down and sees Aeschylus, who, like you, my friends, was a bald brother, and sees this bald head and mistakes it for a rock, which is how hawks open turtles.

0: they smash them against a rock. So this hawk then drops purposefully from quite high the turtle onto Aeschylus's head and killed him. So he died from a falling house because turtles live in their own house.
1: It was a house.
2: The turtle lives in its house.
0: That's pretty good. Was called the father of tragedy. All of his plays he wrote with like these huge tragic stories, and he literally the prophecy came true. A turtle fell on his head.
1: Sounds like a bloody misery ghost, doesn't it?
0: So is this?
1: Sorry, going inside again. Here's another plane.
3: Boring, eh?
0: Yeah.
3: So is this actual, or is it because it feels mythological almost, like a sort of a tale?
0: No, he was a real man. He was this playwright. His plays are very famous to this day. But no, the turtle fully fell on his head. If you look it up, there's all these stories about it. It's about 510 BC. A house killed him.
2: A great episode of Unpredictable History.
3: That was fun. I liked
2: that. That was 5 stars.
3: If this was a hit.
2: We were doing stars, that would be 5 stars. What a great story.
3: A 5 again. I mean, that's 3 for 3, to be honest.
1: It almost makes
3: you think, are we still doing the hacks?
2: Or do we bother anymore?
1: Retire the hacks.
4: Concentrate on the Unpredictable History.
0: Yeah. It is notable that I got an intro bed for this, but you're still singing Love Shack for me.
1: Yeah.
3: Yeah, we've got to get in that booth, eh?
2: I don't know if we bother now, to be honest.
3: Like, is it worthy?
2: I think we just stick with Unpredictable History
3: this
2: now.
3: This felt immediately worthy.
2: Yeah, it did.
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Your next chance is at 8 a.m. Play ZM. Not afraid. Yeah.

0: silly little poll is, have you hooked up with the same sex, the same gender? You do. Because it's Pride Month. Happy Pride Month to those who celebrate.
1: In the northern hemisphere.
2: Yeah, ours is earlier in the year.
0: Because the gays love a warm month.
1: Yeah, the gays
2: love a Feb month.
0: Yeah, ours is Feb.
1: Yeah.
2: Yeah.
0: But we're getting warm in the northern hemisphere, and the northern hemi gays.
1: Yeah.
0: Or the NHGs. They're like, we'll have ours now then.
1: Yeah.
0: For Pride.
1: When it's warmer.
0: Yeah.
1: Exactly.
0: So
1: so we're about to be bombarded with corporations, northern hemisphere corporations.
0: Making wild big claims.
2: Sticking rainbows on things and being like,
0: sticking rainbows on things.
1: Gay this month
0: always
1: only.
0: We've always been loving gays.
1: Yeah.
2: Love the gays this month.
0: Yeah. Love the gays.
1: What was the latest census? Do you remember New Zealand census? They ask gay. Do they ask your sexual orientation in the census? That was the last one that we've ever done, isn't it? Because aren't they getting rid of the census?
0: Yeah.
2: Yeah, in the census I said a little bit.
1: Like after a couple of whans?
2: I'd say 75-25.
0: The New Zealand census did ask about your sexual identity in 2023. It was the first time. It was an optional question asked on the individual form to anyone aged 15 and over. You can choose to answer this or not.
1: Right.
2: Right.
0: Right, so that's what we've got.
2: So everyone's a bit gay, though.
1: 4.1 did revealed that they belong to a minority sexual identity.
0: 4.1 what?
1: 1%. So 144,000 adults in the census.
0: Someone's fibbing on their census.
1: Yeah, that's not many, is it?
2: Nice.
0: Have you hooked up with the same sex? Our results, 72% of people said no, 28% of people said yes. Hayley, shocked. You thought it would be higher.
2: I thought it'd be a bit higher. Because we're not saying, are you gay?
0: No.
2: Or do you identify as bisexual or pansexual or gay?
0: Have you done it?
2: Have you done it?
0: An anonymous message into the studio on 9696. Define hookup. Does mouth to south count?
2: Yes.
0: I would have put mouth to mouth counted.
2: Yeah.
0: South to south counts. Mouth to south.
2: South to
1: east. But how south? Stewart Island south?
0: What, toe stuff?
2: Right.
0: Nah, if you're sucking on someone's toes, then that's definitely a hookup.
2: I'm sorry. That's just friends.
0: Like, it's weirder. It's
1: okay.
0: Sucking on toes is going to be well down the list. Have you ever hooked up with the same sex? 28% of people said they have, yes. I'm not that exciting yet, said Charlotte. Yet, I like she left yet in there.
2: Yeah.
0: Okay, well, never count us out. Matt says, gold star over here.
1: Matt, classic Matt.
0: Matts are always
1: the most common gay name. The most common gay name there is.
0: Yeah. Dan, you simply must, darlings. It's delightful.
2: It is delightful.
0: That's what Dan said.
2: What was that quote from Saltburn? I had sex with a woman once. It was all too wet for me. Men are so lovely and dry.
0: I love that.
2: Men are so lovely and dry.
0: The mum said it, eh?
2: Yes.
0: On Saltburn.
1: That was a great movie.
2: It was all too wet for me. Men are so lovely and dry.
0: Female George says, have you guys even seen boobs? God, that's so good.
2: Get your hands on those.
0: Yeah. Seeing them is one thing. Feeling them, just a completely different game. Renee said...
2: That's so hetero of you in the silly little poll.
0: I do. I apologise for being too heterosexual in 2026.
2: Matt, you got to wrap your hands around those. Seeing them's one thing. There you go. We just got it back on the gay radar.
0: Renee said at 1920, it was very common to get drunk and hook up with the girls. Now I'm married to one. So there you go. If you know, you know. Ashley said, only when I randomly decided to go to a swingers party as a single female. Decided not for me, but boobs are cool. Did she say boobs are cool?
2: The rest of it was all a bit wet for you.
0: No, says Bex, but very much want to.
1: Oh,
2: Bex.
0: 2026.
1: Get out there and live, Bex.
2: Get on field, Bex.
0: Nearly half the year's gone.
2: Oh, yeah. Bex.
1: It's already June the 2nd and you haven't hooked up with a woman.
2: You've got to do it by September, darling.
0: You simply must.
1: You simply must, darling.
2: Darling.
0: Anonymous, please.
2: I
0: gave it a go.
1: Okay.
0: I tried it out.
1: Mm? Yeah.
0: They use the term sucking the eggplant. I'm not happy to say that on the radio. It turns out I'm not gay. My girlfriend says it means I'm less gay than everyone else because I have tried it, but it's not for me.
2: Good
0: now
2: on you.
0: That's true. There's the old saying, don't knock until you try it.
1: What if it wasn't a good one?
0: He's given it a knock.
2: Yeah, give it another go.
1: What if he tried a bad one?
2: Give it another go.
1: You know, because sometimes they hack some of it off, don't they?
2: Yeah, you've got to get it. You've got to try one unhacked.
0: No, I have.
2: Both. Try both. It's a totally different experience.
0: Kirsty said girls kiss better. That's a fact.
2: They do. It's lovely and soft.
0: All in all, a little bit wet for me.
2: It's all a bit wet for you.
0: I have a hall pass on marriage. It's wonderful.
2: Oh, so your hetero marriage,
0: they're allowed to.
1: Oh wow,
2: you're allowed to gay play.
0: They're allowed to play around. All right, still a little poll today. Have you ever hooked up with the same sex? Only 28% of you said yes.
3: 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Oh, I mean jams. 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
1: Now, on Sunday night, long weekend, I thought, you know, you can do things on a Sunday night when you don't have work on a Monday.
2: Mm.
1: So I opted for a late movie with a man friend.
3: And, oh, yes.
1: Mm,
2: what film did you
3: see? You've
2: been
3: going to the movies a lot.
2: Going to the movies heaps.
1: So much, hey. I love it. We went and saw Obsession. It's like the, it just hit a whole bunch of bloody records, Obsession movie records. It's a horror film about a wish. There's two on the go at the moment. Backrooms and Obsession, everyone's
2: okay,
1: talking
2: about Backrooms. My teenagers told me about, but no interest, thank you. Horrors, I don't, they scar me. This film follows Bear, played by Michael Johnson, a music store employee who buys a supernatural toy that grants him his wish for his friend Nikki to fall in love with him, resulting in horrifying consequences.
1: Yeah. So it's grossed like $26.4 million over the weekend. Across the $100 million mark domestically in America. And they're just like, cool, fresh, new takes on horrors, basically. Anyway, so went to see Obsession, which is like a trendy new horror. So I didn't really know what kind of audience was going to be there at 9 p.m. on Sunday night. And I get there and I was like, where are your parents?
2: does Obsession have a rating?
1: 18, maybe? It's pretty gruesome. It's pretty gross.
2: Right. What were they doing there then?
1: I think they were over 18.
2: R16 in New Zealand and MA15 in Australia for violence, horror and sex.
1: Great. Well, there you go. So I turn up there and it's...
3: This movie has 96% on Rotten Tomatoes.
1: Which is incredible. Wild for it's a great horror.
3: Movie. 8.2 out of 10 on IMDb. So that's really good.
1: Yeah. I mean, I think the movie was good. It was hard to tell because it was the most horrendous cinematic experience I've ever had in my entire life. Thanks to Gen Alpha and Gen Z. So there they are, all these youngies, and they turn up. One, where's the pride? Like, we're just all there in our pajamas and our track pants. And I was like, cool. Awesome. Love that for you guys. Anyway, so we get there.
2: You're in a dinner gown, I assume. Formal attire for the theatre.
1: Formal with a blazer.
2: Yeah.
1: Formal okay. with a blazer. My man friend's in a shirt and a dress pant, of course.
2: Yeah. Of course.
1: No, we're casual, but like, do you know what I mean? It's clothing. I'm wearing clothes, not pajamas. It's fine. You wear what you want. That you wear what you want. It's like every grey hoodie. It was like the movie was sponsored by bloody White Fox. Anyway, so we turn up. And we've chosen mid seats. And, yep. And when I booked the tickets, I was like, oh, it's busy. I hate a busy cinema, but, you know, it's good for the industry.
2: Mm.
1: So we get there, mid seats. And then we're just like, surrounded by them, these Gen Zs, with their like slouchy outfits on. They get there, and the trailers are going. And I was like, boy, oh boy, man, we've got some snacks in here, don't we, kids? We've got snacks, we've got bags.
2: Noisy snacks.
1: I don't know what it was. I was losing my shit. Like, I was like crawling out of my skin at the amount of like rustling from these children. And it wasn't just like rustle, okay, now the movie started, we'll be quiet. It was just hand and bag. Pause. Hand and bag. Pause.
2: Man,
1: hand and bag. The
2: just,
1: whole
2: just
1: time.
2: Just people eating
1: no, no,
2: at the
1: no,
2: movies.
1: No, no, no, no, no, no. This was the most Gen Z lack of care awareness I've ever experienced. I was crawling out of my skin. Then I had to start doing little shooting looks.
2: Grumpy old bitch.
1: Right to the left.
2: She's fully graduated to grumpy old bitch.
1: Grumpy old bitch. And you could see my man friend looking at me being like, please don't make a scene. Like I'm starting to go... Oh my God. It was so bad that at one point I just thought, I couldn't, the movie started the whole time. These girls are just in these popcorn bags that they brought themselves, by the way. It's not popcorn in a bucket that doesn't rustle, because that's where you buy it from. The thing is, it's in a bucket. But no, they're in these little, you know, plastic things that they've got. And they're going the whole time. There was at one point I thought, I'm going to leave. So I whispered to my man friend, I said, I'm going to leave. And he was like, don't leave.
2: Don't be a grumpy
1: He's like, you just need to tune it out. And I was like, you're basically telling me to calm down. So I'll just watch that. We'll just pop that in the logs if you're taking notes on what not to say.
2: What are we, premenstrual?
1: No, not at all, mate. I'm in my happy.
2: You're
1: in
2: happy?
3: Oh, wow.
2: Because it was giving.
1: I know.
2: You're very agitated.
1: No, calendar-wise, we're off.
2: Okay.
1: So it was annoying me so much. I say I'm going to leave. He's like, please don't. Please don't make a scene. Just, you know, try to focus on the movie.
2: At this stage.
1: It gets

0: I feel like you're ruining the movie for yourself.
1: I am. And I know I'm doing it. And the whole time I'm looking around like this. And then I go, I just can't do it. So I look into my handbag and I'm looking for my headphones. Because I was like, well, I'll just sit here and I'll just listen to some music.
2: What?
1: It was.
2: You're insane.
1: Was irritated beyond. Like, I could not. It's a great movie, apparently, but I hated every second of it. I'm almost done with going to the cinema, if they're going to be there.
0: If they're going to be there.
1: I think we should have generational screenings that, like, the boomers can go in with their iPads and their phones and stuff. The millennials, we can go in and just be silent, like, because we're overstimulated. We're all tizzy, you know, like, yeah. the noise is getting under our skin. We've got our screenings. They can sit there in their pyjamas with their rustly bags. It's clear they don't care about the peace and quiet of a cinema. Oh, my God, I couldn't. I think I'm done with the movie, seriously.
2: Okay, right, yeah. I think you just need to maybe watch it home where you can just irritate yourself.
1: I'm worked up already. I do apologise to my man friend. I reckon I ruined it for myself and for him.
0: Mm.
1: You know what I mean?
0: Mm.
1: What was noisier, my heavy sighs or the rustle of the popcorn bags?
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3: Cloudy skies and low cloud with light showers this morning for Wellington. We've got lighter southerly winds. 15 the high, 10 is the overnight low. Tomorrow partly cloudy and a few showers.
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3: In this update, new figures show Foodstuffs and Woolworths still dominate the supermarket sector, but profits are mostly flat. Chris Quinn from Foodstuffs says the government can improve competition by making it easier to do business.
4: Any regulation needs to be looked at carefully to make sure that it has value for consumers so that it produces a better outcome for shoppers rather than adding cost.
3: Meanwhile, there's hope a new survey on customer violence and abuse can lead to change. ShopCare's gathering feedback from workers and businesses with results due next month. CEO Selena Armstrong.
5: Looking at what is actually happening, what's your exposure, what are the types of incidents, what are the things that people think most effective in the role.
3: Despite the Heartland-TSB merger deal, Finance Minister Nicola Willis still sees Kiwibank as the best option for taking on the big four banks. She says Kiwibank will need more capital to stay competitive. And New Zealand's fast becoming a premium travel destination, with the luxury market expected to double by 2033. Some overseas honeymooners are spending as much here as a central Auckland house deposit. Tourism New Zealand's Renee DeMonchi.
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7: Thank you, Bryn. Good morning. Fletch, Vaughan and Hayley, 1 minute past six. Banker Bryn in with us again at 8 o'clock to play Deal or Reveal. Six cases left.
8: And the Olivia Dean tickets, which went back in after someone took the money,
7: are still there.
8: And the 3,000.
7: And
8: how?
7: Yesterday morning, we had a queue jumper at 7, a caller at 8. Both of them won $800. So still a lot of cash to be won.
8: Case 1 and 2 are just sitting there.
7: Yeah, 1, 2, 6, 10, 18,
8: 19.
7: Those are the cases. Your chance to call through this morning and play Deal or Reveal at 8 o'clock this morning. Yesterday, they took a deal of $600.
8: That's good.
7: Yep.
8: I'd take that. What was in the case? $450. I'd say, well, that's a big win. I'd say that's a win. Good win.
7: That's loose with the money, Banker Bryn, isn't it?
8: It is loose, eh?
7: Not his money.
8: Not his money.
7: I'd be listed.
8: Who's patrolling him?
7: I don't think anyone is.
8: No.
7: Well, let's not complain about it.
8: No.
7: Your chance to win at 8 o'clock. Top 6, Vaughan?
9: Top 6 is coming up. The top 6 things Marilyn Monroe would have loved about 2026. She would be 100 this year too.
7: Like David Attenborough.
9: She's the same age as David Attenborough and Queen Elizabeth. Which is quite.
8: What a legend.
9: So she would have been 100, and should she have been around, she would have loved it.
8: Oh, I
7: would
8: bet.
7: She?
9: Oh, yeah.
8: Do you reckon she would have been like,
9: yeah.
7: Oh, Zempa.
9: We're going to get into that. Maybe we shut up. Maybe we don't say anything because I've got 6.
8: Oh, okay. We'll stop there.
9: Maybe we don't.
8: I almost felt like bullying him and just rattling some off.
9: Don't do that.
7: Next on the show.
8: Terrible news.
7: Oh.
8: I really hate to start the show on a down buzz, but there is a cat that is living under the poverty line. And you won't believe it because it's a very famous father.
7: Really?
8: Where's my money, says the cat. A mystery to unpack next.
7: Harry Styles. ZM.

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0: Taylor Swift on Sidem, Fletch Morn, and Hayley, she's got a new song Friday for the Toy Story soundtrack.
1: Yes. What's it called? It's a Se we're here.
0: Yeah.
1: Cannot wait. Now, guys, I did say that we're starting the show with terrible news, and it's awful, and I do apologise. You may remember very famous designer Karl Lagerfeld. He died.
0: Yes, yeah.
1: In 2019. Fashion world shook. But everyone was like, what's going to happen with his famous cat? The Burman cat. Choupette.
0: It was white, wasn't it? And he'd always post the photos with it.
1: Yes.
0: Yes.
1: He was cat obsessed.
0: Got its own Instagram.
1: Yes, so if you want to follow, it is Choupette Officielle. Blue tick, verified.
0: How many followers?
2: 278,800.
1: Represented by at My Pet Agency. Really cute cat.
2: 2011 though, that's getting on. That's a 15-year-old cat.
1: Man. Look at
2: it's not
1: it though.
2: Live forever.
0: It's so cute.
1: So Choupette is a princess, very beautiful. But you may remember when Karl Lagerfeld died, he left $1.5 million to Choupette.
0: I do remember that.
1: To
0: it was
1: make
0: a huge
1: sure,
0: story.
1: A huge sum. To make sure that Choupette was able to continue on living a lavish life.
0: A lot of people do this, don't they? Leave some money in the will.
1: Yeah. So it was left to her carer, Francois Cocotte.
0: Okay.
1: And Francois used to be Karl Lagerfeld's housekeeper. So had a personal relationship with Choupette, the cat. She has received not a cent. Choupette is living for seven years.
0: 7 years.
1: Choupette has not seen a dollar of the $1.5 million fortune she's entitled to.
0: Wasn't he worth like hundreds of millions? What was his
2: Who's got it then?
1: Francois, the carer has.
2: But what's the cat going to do with money? The cat needs the carer. And $1.5 million and the lifestyle that they'd become accustomed to, they would have blown through that in 6 years,
1: so 7 apparently
2: years.
1: Karl Lagerfeld's estate has been embroiled in a lengthy dispute with French tax authorities.
2: Oh, yeah, okay.
1: And she's had to hire lawyers, the carer, to pursue the inheritance. She said it's very expensive, everything. And so actually the cat's just living basic, like Rolly, who was like in a plastic bag. Do you know what I mean?
0: Living at her flat.
1: At her flat. When its inheritance is $1.5 million.
0: Went from a mansion to just living in someone's flat.
1: No. Bright blue eyes, snowy white fur.
2: Looking its age, though.
1: You reckon?
2: Man, I tell you what, no one posts more on social media than this cat.
1: So did you know the cat, we laugh at the cat, but by 2015, so at the age of 4, Choupette, Karl Lagerfeld's cat, had already made $3 million from modelling.
0: What?
2: The cat had.
0: What?
1: She
0: that
1: did collaborations
0: insane.
1: With beauty brands and was in a photo book. When Karl Lagerfeld was alive, she had her own iPad to play games, got brushed 4 times a day, slept in Chanel clothing, and ate her meals at the dining table with Karl.
0: Course.
1: Now she's 14 years old, just living in Paris with
0: in a flat.
1: With a younger rescue cat, like a yuck.
2: Oh my God, she's mixing with the mingers.
1: Like, you know what I mean? Like a yuck cat. And she's just miserable. And she's
0: so Karl Lagerfeld was worth $200 million American at time of death. Mm.

0: Yeah, like one of the most famous designers to ever live.
1: People circle when people die and the money's up for grabs, eh?
0: It's just, who's got all this money? Because he didn't have...
1: Maybe
0: so this may shock you, but he was a homosexual.
1: Oh, but what?
0: No. So he didn't have a wife or...
1: He did,
0: I don't
1: what?
0: Think he had kids or anything like that.
1: Right, so right. Just literally the cat's the only...
2: Oh, like a trad gay.
0: Trad ass, man.
2: Trad gay.
0: Trad gay.
2: No wife, kids, no wife.
0: No, like hidden...
2: No adopting them.
0: Nah,
2: or
0: gay.
2: Yeah,
0: fashion gay as well. So that's one of the purest gays. this poor cat.
1: Yeah.
0: Just living like you and me.
1: I know.
0: Barely getting by.
1: Dizzying heights of modelling and living in a mansion.
0: Probably sleeps now in polyester next to a bloody plastic bag cat from the tip.
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1: 18 past 6. You can win cash with Deal or Reveal. Banker Brand will be in at 8 o'clock. And still, the big prize of $3,000. Still, the tickets to see Olivia Dean in one of those briefcases. So listen out at 8 to play. Next on the show, silly little poll. Today, the options we gave you.
2: When you are sleeping, do you snore or drool or both or neither?
1: I drool.
0: I do both.
2: Oh, no.
0: I do both.
1: Dominic Fike, ZM.

0: Today's silly little poll.
1: Yeah, it's when you're sleeping, do you snore or drool or both or neither?
2: I was reading an article in the New York Times about people who wake up with a pool of drool. And does that mean that we're having a terrible sleep or a very good sleep?
0: Well, no, it's like when your cat dribbles, it means it's happy.
2: Yeah. So
0: are they?
1: I always make biscuits in bed when I'm happy too, just like a cat.
2: So drooling happens because saliva is building up faster than we can get rid of it. So we're just basically not swallowing enough. We're just like that, making too much drool.
1: Do you ever get those cracks in the corner of your mouth?
0: No.
2: Yes, sometimes I used to. Yeah.
1: Yeah, because it stays wet for so long and it sits and it swells.
0: Oh.
1: When you open it, it's ouch. Tingled. That's how I know you've been. That's how I know I've been dribbling in my sleep. But I haven't had one for ages.
0: Sounds like you got to get some chapstick, Vaughn.
2: Yeah.
1: No, I don't do chapstick. You know this.
0: Yeah.
2: I drool and I snore, and it's just, this is where we're at in life.
1: Okay, so 20% of people said I snore.
2: Mm-hmm.
1: 19% of people said I drool.
2: Mm.
1: 28% do both.
2: Mm.
1: 33% claim to do neither.
0: Bullshit.
3: Oh, they're lying.
0: Bullshit.
1: You're saying you've never woken up and there's been a little wet patch on your pillow?
2: Yeah.
1: I have had a couple of these lately.
0: Whoa.
2: Yeah, when you're like
1: you wake yourself up with it.
0: What is that?
1: Who did that?
2: Or just as you're falling asleep watching a movie, and you're like, time to go to bed.
1: Yeah, time to take myself off. Ask some feedback on it. Hannah said, I vivid / lucid dreams so intense that I can feel pain and pleasure. I can also wake myself up from nightmares when I become aware I'm dreaming. Or I can go back into dreams I've just woken up from if I was having a good time. I can't do that.
2: But do you dribble?
1: Yeah. We're not asking if you have some sort of super control over your lucid dreaming. Always yawning.
2: He's a tired boy. Oh, we're talking about sleeping. Now we want to go back to bed.
1: Maybe yawning. Charlotte said, I'm just an absolute pleasure to sleep next to.
0: Oh, perfect.
1: Little Miss Perfect. We'll be the judge of that. One big bed.
2: Yeah.
1: You in the middle.
2: Come on.
1: We'll see who's a pleasure to sleep.
0: I don't think
1: next
0: anyone's
1: to.
0: Getting sleep with your snoring in that bed.
2: Oh, God. Remember when I had a one night stand in the morning? He left and he said, get a CPAP machine. Yeah, you're quite right there, mate.
0: Yeah.
2: You're quite right.
1: Penny said, I do neither, but I sleep talk and walk to the point that my partner thinks I might need an exorcism.
2: Oh, yeah. I had a friend that used to move furniture. It was weird, man.
1: Alex says, I sleep with my legs up in the air. My husband thinks it's weird and I don't even know I do it.
0: Your legs are like. What?
2: Against the wall?
0: Like you're doing a crunch.
2: Or just abs.
0: Like a 90 degree ab crunch.
2: 8-hour ab hold.
1: That's amazing ab strength. All the ones that say they do neither are

0: example.
1: Maybe you could go halves on a CPAP machine.
0: Oh, yeah, we could do
1: night on, night off.
2: Can you go one machine, two masks?
0: Oh, yeah, same
2: and
0: oxygen
2: just crank
0: cycle.
2: The pressure.
1: But don't they whir and make a noise?
3: Yeah.
0: Have you ever tried one?
1: No.
0: Oh, they're so nice. I tried my friend's once and it was like...
2: Yeah, my sister's partner's got one and he's like, you should give this a hone just
0: so
2: to see
0: nice.
2: What it's like.
0: It's
1: what do you
0: elite
1: mean? Does it
0: sleeping.
1: Just, does it just pump oxygen
0: pumps
1: in?
0: Pumps fresh oxygen in and
2: up,
0: it's...
2: Up your nose.
0: Oh.
1: Yeah.
0: I wonder if you could add a little, you know, like a something fun.
2: Sort of a...
1: Like you're
0: just
1: not dropping
0: microdose yourself a little bit of the dentist's goods.
1: You're not dropping in your vape juice, Hayley.
0: Yeah,
2: you
0: vape?
2: I thought you
0: should grape vape.
2: But a NOS or something. Go nangs. Nangs the nose.
0: I don't know.
2: Ruby said, I drool, but paired with this, I also sleep flat on my back with my hands behind my head like I'm lounging on the beach.
0: That is insane! Oh, that would hurt me.
1: I can't do back sleeping.
2: I've been getting into a bit of back sleeping.
1: I think
2: that's why I go...
0: Wake myself up because it's
2: a back sleeper's activity. Catherine said, snoring contributed to my divorce. I was always tired and angry, being constantly kept awake.
0: Yeah, wow.
1: You gotta get a sleep divorce. Get a sleep divorce. Lots of people do it and they love it.
0: Mm. If you've got a spare bedroom, dreamy.
2: Yeah. Oh, Craig said, not only do I snore and drool, I also twitch very badly.
1: Oh, yeah.
0: Men twitch.
1: I love a little twitch and you're falling asleep. You're
2: oh, I love that jolt.
0: Or you slip, like, you slip off a curb.
2: Yeah.
0: And you're like,
2: Marie, unless I have a cold or have had too many vinos, then apparently
1: when?
2: I purr more than snore.
1: Oh.
2: Reese, I snore and I grind my teeth and my partner hates them both.
0: Yeah, I grind. Get Botox in that jaw.
2: And Stacey said, I drool in a nap, but not in a night's sleep.
0: Oh, yeah, they're kind of feverish naps, I suppose.
2: Yeah, feverish little drooly nap.
0: Yeah.
2: Well, for silly little poll, we asked what happens when you sleep, and 28% of you said I both drool and snore.
4: I spy with my little eye the

0: 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ZM Traffic.
1: Watch the next chapter of Super Rugby Pacific. Good morning, State Highway 2. We've got a moderate patch through Silver Stream, flowing well, heading towards the city after that. No delays on State Highway 1. The Uber motorway is all nice and clear. Now, we do have roadworks, State Highway 58, between Poa-Poa-Nui and Judgeford. Do expect delays. Super Rugby Pacific qualifying finals starts this weekend live on Sky Sports.
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4: 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Bella Kay. I love it, I love it, I love it. ZM?
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0: Post Malone on ZM, Fleach Vaughan and Hayley the Show, thanks to Animates. It'll be the best dress at the dog park with Animates winter fashion, dog winter fashion, because it's winter now.
1: Have we heard from Pre Malone? Is he doing all right? That was funnier than that. That deserves so much more. Post Malone, how's Pre Malone doing?
0: Do you want to just take a little break before we continue the show?
1: HayleySproul.com for tickets to my
2: Jesus.
0: And how are they selling?
2: They actually just all been put on Trade Me.
1: Post Malone, Jesus, whatever happened to Pre Malone? That's so good.
0: What's he doubling down on the same shit?
1: Thank you, Carwin's applauding. 9696. Nah. Did that make you laugh?
2: Nah.
1: Screw this next break.
0: 9696, did you just choose another radio station?
1: 9696, have you gone?
0: They can't text them because they're gone.
1: Oh, God. 9696, was that the joke of the day? And it's only 6:37.
2: It would have been, like, maybe 2019 that might have hit when it was, like, fresh.
1: What about just Malone?
0: Present Malone.
1: Present Malone. Malone in the now.
2: Yep. And this is coming from me.
1: The joke gets
2: funnier. This is coming from me. I think it's gone on a bit long.
1: Do you reckon? Oh, not a single text on 9696.
2: Yeah, because they all left.
1: That's okay. That's crazy. Okay, surely that would have been funnier if it was anti-Malone. No, but he's not.
2: Pro-Malone.
1: He's not pro-Malone.
2: He's not pro-Malone. That was a movie star, Macaulay Culkin.
1: Sheila, leave it to the comedian. You've screwed up the joke. It made it so much worse.
0: Okay.
1: Post.
2: Andy,
1: no,
2: but she's still anti like
1: perfect.
2: A,
1: you're trying like to make it better. Up. I've nailed it. Post Malone, how's Pre Malone doing? It's just brilliant. 9696. So someone said terrible. Okay.
0: Yeah, don't wait for the adulation. It's
1: I
0: not
1: laugh
0: coming.
1: More at the reaction than the joke. Stealing jokes from Brian. That's not how you spell Brian Clint. Did Brian Clint do a Pre Malone? I need to get footage of that because I actually think that's an original joke.
0: It's still going on too long.
2: It was garbage. You're running it
1: Someone
2: long.
1: Says it's garbage.
2: Don't worry, we won't read the feedback.
1: Someone said mic drop. Now I think they mean that in a
0: good way, in a positive way. Okay.
1: Yeah, okay.
0: Why aren't we carrying on? Come on.
1: Yeah. Okay.
0: Moving on.
1: We're moving on. Yeah. Let Vaughan go on the tour for you, Hayley. 368, is she a comedian? Yeah. Brilliant, someone said. I'll end on that and I'll hop out.
0: There
1: I'm
0: you go.
1: Out.
0: She was waiting for one good text.
1: All right, now.
2: Someone's asked if we know the local frequency for another radio station.
1: No, just stay on ZDM. I'm done.

0: It's not going to get better than that. Now, multiple studies have confirmed that... so we know sugar's terrible for us, terrible for the heart, terrible, cholesterol's terrible for you, high cholesterol does terrible things to the heart.
1: Good cholesterol and bad cholesterol, it's the gap between, right?
0: Mm.
1: This is what the doctor told me when I went in with my shopping list.
0: Right.
2: Yeah.
0: Right.
2: Do you have bad cholesterol?
1: I have some.
2: Well, everyone has
1: I think it's on the bad side of something or the other, but he's like, you can go in and get one of them heart things, what if he's like, oh yeah, it's all bunged up? Sounds like a lad, but I'd rather just drop dead.
0: Just rather not know. So, terrible things for you, but what is worse is being broke. Like, not having good savings in your account.
2: Well, that's pretty much everyone.
0: That's pretty much everyone right now. Yeah, it's stress, spikes your cortisol, increases your risk of heart disease by 60 to 70%, regardless of your age, gender, whether you smoke or you've got hypertension, diabetes, diet, cholesterol, body weight, everything.
2: Well, this is terrible.
0: So you could be fit, healthy,
1: but if you're poor.
0: Young. Like, go to the gym, have low cholesterol, be good BMI, and if you're broke, you're screwed. You've got a super high risk because you're stressed.
2: Oh no!
0: So,
2: what do you do? What do you do?
0: So there's no
2: winning in life.
0: Yeah, they didn't say. They just said, yeah, get more money.
1: Get more money. Well, so don't worry about it.
2: Well, Lotto, you could win Lotto tonight.
0: $28 million.
1: Is that tonight?
0: Have you got your ticket?
1: I'll get it now.
0: We're in the syndicate.
2: Because the good news for the listener is that we all buy a ticket and we have a pact that if we win, we give each other a lot of money.
1: Shall I read what was said ahead of last? The listeners will love this. Something like...
2: Well, I was going to say the listeners will love it because Hayley might have enough money to leave and we won't hear those poor jokes.
0: Guys, apparently Brian Clint literally made the same joke last night. It's in the zeitgeist.
1: What are they doing making a joke, the Post Malone joke, so far down the Post Malone track?
0: I don't know. I'm so sorry.
2: Did you hear that? Did you hear it or see it?
0: No, maybe it was fed to me and I sort of remade it as an original joke in my head.
2: Okay, did it flop as much for them as it did for you?
0: 9696, have you listened to Brian Clint last night? How was Bree's delivery on this? I'm not trying to be competitive with the afternoons, but
1: Sunday, 12:05, Fletch sends screen cap. This is my ticket for this week. $28 million. Let's do this and get the F out of here.
2: Yeah, well, we've got to go into an island, aren't we?
1: Yeah.
2: We're going to start a radio station on an island in the Caribbean. Yes.
0: Literally, I think we'll see out the week, just to be good.
2: Yeah.
0: Like, to the listener, because we do care about you, the listener, but we don't want to work. Please don't mistake.
2: We'll be back tomorrow when nobody wins.
1: Rich with great hearts.
0: Yeah, we will be. Someone said the show will be post-Hayley once I'm gone. Now, that's actually really funny. That's really funny.
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6: 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Good morning. Now State Highway 2, a moderate patch through Upper Hutt again through Silver Stream and also from Kennedy Good through to Melling Link, flowing well from Pitsorni. No delays on State Highway 1. The Urban Motorway, we've got a slow patch there just after Hill Street. 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
13: The top 6 things Marilyn Monroe would have loved about 2026. She would have been 100.
12: Wow. So one of those people. Oh, Nana would have been 140 today.
13: Happy 100th heavenly birthday to Nana Monroe.
14: Yes. My great-great-grandmother would have been 209.
12: Well, she isn't 209, Hayley.
14: But she would have been today.
12: Happy
14: heavenly 209th great-great-grandma.
12: The top 6 next. 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In one case, $3,000. In another, Olivia Dean tickets. Flights and accommodation if you need them. 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ZM

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ZM's Deal or Reveal, Olivia Dean Edition. 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
1: From the unmoderated comment section, this is the top six.
2: Well, the 1st of June 2026 would have been Marilyn Monroe's 100th birthday, but she died.
3: Early.
2: She died at the age of 36.
4: That's me.
2: And 1962.
0: Oh my God, 36 Club.
4: Oh my God. No, it's not a club. I don't want to be a part of it.
3: Join it.
2: So she would have been 100 this week, a couple of days ago.
0: She died young. What did she die of?
2: Barbiturates overdose.
4: Yeah. Oh, but it was okay. A bit of a mystery, remember? There's lots of mysteries surrounding it.
2: Lots of conspiracies. She was the OG.
4: She was murdered.
2: Well, if she was alive in 2026, I'll go the top six things she would have loved about 2026.
0: Mm. Weird to think she's the same age as David Attenborough.
2: Yeah, the Queen.
4: I know.
2: Yeah. The Queen and who was the other? Was it Martin Luther King that was the same age as that? Like, it was a great year.
0: And 26. Winston Peters.
2: Yeah. He's actually older than most of them. It's been held together by cigarettes and whiskey.
4: Tape.
2: Well, I got the top six things Marilyn Monroe would have loved about 2026. Number six on the list, OnlyFans.
4: She would have made a buck.
2: She would have made a buck, man. Do it all from home. Ring light camera and she's sorted.
5: Hi. Get ready with me.
2: She would be doing cameos. Happy birthday to you. That'd cost you a fortune. Number five on the list of the top six things Marilyn Monroe would have loved about 2026. The drugs. Great drugs these days.
4: Yeah, much more accessible.
2: Great drugs these
4: she
2: days.
4: She did die from drugs, but...
2: Yeah.
4: Yeah.
2: That's because they were rough barbiturates. Barbiturates. We're not on barbiturates anymore.
4: That's those classy things. Out here, Marilyn.
2: Claimed many a Hollywood starlet, the barbiturates.
4: Yeah, well, they didn't know what they were doing.
0: What are they? Well, like, what kind? Speed? Are they like a... But what were they given for back in the day?
2: No, I thought they were sleepies.
4: Oh, I don't know.
2: Barbiturates are a class of synthetic central nervous system depressant drugs that cause relaxation, drowsiness, and sedation.
4: Oh, okay. Opposite of speed.
2: Yeah. Right. So it's just to absolutely chill. Number four
4: chill
2: on the list.
4: Chill yourself right to death.
2: Right into the ground. Top six things Marilyn Monroe would have loved about 2026. Number four on the list, the fall of the Kennedys. RFK did her duty. No, JFK did her duty. RFK is just doing the name duty.
6: And he's doing it all with this one right here. I am of the Kennedys.
4: Is that your RFK?
6: That's my RFK.
4: It's harrowing. I'm just looking at her. She was so beautiful.
2: Gorgeous.
4: Unbelievable. Like,
2: gorgeous.
0: People say that about you too.
4: Wow.
0: That was good, eh?
4: They say she's not good at jokes, but my God, the face on her.
2: The face. The face
0: card. Just trying to build you up after
4: after that absolute horrible roasting joke on the text machine.
2: Yeah. Number three on the list of the top six things Marilyn Monroe would have loved about 2026. The hair-friendly blonding techniques.
4: Yeah,
2: We've come a long way.
4: Her hair would have been falling out at the seams.
2: It was platinum. Platinum and... the day.
4: She would have loved Olaplex and K18.
2: Yeah, you bet. Mm-hmm. And that purple shampoo.
4: Oh my God, you keep the brassiness away.
2: Number two on the list of the top six things Marilyn Monroe would have loved about 2026, Sydney Sweeney. Because she's kind of the final Pokemon evolution. Marilyn Monroe, Pamela Anderson, Sydney Sweeney.
4: Mm.
2: She would have seen it all the way through.
4: Yeah, inspired them all.
2: And number one on the... Well, they wouldn't... be who they are without her.
4: Mm-hmm.
2: And number one on the list of the top six things Marilyn Monroe would have loved about 2026, the gays.
4: Yeah, they went around too much. Sort of like
0: gay icon.
2: Yeah, well, she has been a gay icon.
4: She would have been Gaga level.
2: Oh, gay
4: ally.
2: Icon. Yeah. And they weren't in the closet.
4: No.
2: They don't need to be in the closet anymore. 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
5: 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Good morning. The urban motorway, you're going to hit heavy traffic there just after Hill Street. State Highway 1 is slow. Granada North through to Johnsonville. State Highway 2 building moderate. Upper Hutt through to Silverstream. It is slow from Kennedy Good through to Melling Link. Moderate to heavy from Pitsoni. 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For time saver traffic.
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1: Cloudy skies and low cloud with light showers this morning for Wellington. We've got lighter southerly winds. 15 the high, 10 is the overnight low. Tomorrow partly cloudy and a few showers.
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1: Atsu Maria, good morning. In this update, the Finance Minister says supermarket competition won't improve overnight. A new report from the Commerce Commission shows Foodstuffs and Woolworths still control more than 80% of the market, with hopes pinned on a smaller rival expanding nationwide. A proposed TSB Heartland Bank merger could give customers more choice, but don't expect the big banks to start sweating just yet. Banking expert Claire Matthews.
2: The reality is, even as a combined entity, they're still a smaller bank. I think they're still smaller than Kiwi Bank.

0: Aucklanders are about to pay more for water, with WaterCare lifting bills by more than 7% from next month. It's around $8 extra a month for the average home. The hike comes after the council approved a 7.9% rates increase last week. And ShopCare is launching a first-of-its-kind survey to find just how much abuse and violence Kiwi shop workers are facing. Boss Selena Armstrong says concerns are growing.
1: So while a lot of organisations might have data set on incident rates and injury rates, we know they're underreported.
0: And that's news. I'm Bryn Rudkin.
2: Take the deal or risk it for Olivia Dean tickets. ZM's Deal or Reveal, Olivia Dean edition. ZM's Fleet
3: Vaughan and Hayley. Thank you, Bryn. 5 minutes past seven. Fleet Vaughan and Hayley. Deal or Reveal is coming up at 8 o'clock. There are only 6 cases left. And in one of those cases, the Olivia Dean tickets that we put back in because the listener took the deal, missed out on the tickets.
4: Yeah.
3: There's still the $3,000 top prize.
4: So there's 1, 2, 6. 10, 18, 19.
3: Yeah, only 6 cases. So your chance, you've got a 1 in 6 chance of picking out either those tickets or the cash.
4: Yeah.
3: Coming up at 8 o'clock with Bryn, your next chance to play. Very excited. Big announcement, guys. Big announcement. The iHeart Radio Festival. The iHeart Radio Music Festival is back for its 16th year in Vegas. I've been to, when did I go, Vaughn? It was 2020 or 2019?
5: Yeah.
3: 2019.
5: Well, it wasn't 2020.
3: No, because that was COVID.
5: Something happened.
3: Might have even been 2018. It's an incredible 2 days in Las Vegas.
4: So, hang on. You just said to me, this is the announcement we're making.
3: Yeah.
4: And read me the lineup, which I'm sure you're about to read.
3: I am. BTS, Benson Boone, Cardi B, The Goo Goo Dolls, Major Lazer, Muse, Snoop Dogg, Weezer, and Zara Larsson.
4: So... That's
3: just like, yeah.
4: I put it into the calendar.
3: Yeah, and then I said, oh, it's in Las Vegas.
4: And I was like, wait,
3: and he's
4: what?
3: Like, what? I thought it was in Auckland.
4: We're going to Vegas.
3: Well, I mean...
4: I've never been.
3: I mean, we should, surely ZM should send us.
4: Oh my God, we're going. It's okay. Literally in. Are you kids?
5: No, I don't have the kids that weekend.
4: Do you have the kids, Fletch?
6: No.
4: I don't have my kids that weekend either.
5: Oh my God, 3 single parents on the prowl on the strip.
4: Guys, take me to Vegas.
3: Well, iHeart New Zealand will have tickets to give away to the iHeart Music Festival in Vegas. It's happening September 18th and 19th. So keep listening to ZM for your chance to win. And you could win a trip with us.
4: With us. We haven't discussed this with the boss.
3: No, we'll just...
4: Come to the iHeart Music Festival in Vegas with Fletch, Vaughan and Hayley and... And Carwin and Shannon.
6: That's the KPI.
3: That's great. Yeah, fantastic.
4: We'll be there.
3: Yep.
4: The Genuine Friends iHeart Festival Tour.
3: Love this. And we'll stay at a nice Vegas hotel. We'll do the buffets.
4: Oh!
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4: I can't wait. Do you reckon that was enough to get it over the line for that work we'll send us? Carwin feels good.
5: It was a good push.
4: Send that up
3: absolutely
4: to the top.
3: Absolutely, yeah.
4: Good
3: shot. Nice. Now, coming up on the show before Deal or Reveal, we want to play a game soon on the show. The thing that's said to you most at work.
4: So there'll be like one sentence that maybe you hear every single day. You're going to tell us that sentence?
3: And we're going to try and guess your job.
4: It's like a way better version of What's Your Jobby, which we sort of shuffled to the side because we weren't very good at it. Mm.
3: Next on the show, though, quite a famous celebrity case of a new stepmom, new stepdad.
4: We're basically the same age.
3: We want to ask next on the show the age difference between you and your stepparent.
4: Maybe it's a little too close for comfort.
3: Yeah.
6: Maybe.
4: I went to school with her.
5: Yeah. You revised NCA together.
3: Zara.

0: Hayley, BTS tickets go on sale tomorrow, the general tickets for their show in Melbourne in February at Marvel Stadium. 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
1: On us. Now, we want to know right now from you, 0800 dial ZM, text us, 9696. What is the age difference between you and your step-parent? Because maybe it's a little close for comfort. Meghan Markle's estranged father, Thomas Markle.
0: He seems a bit of a mess, eh?
1: Oh, yeah, he went all public and stuff. You're like, shame. Mate, she's marrying into the royal family. Like, a bit of bloody...
0: Like, calm down.
1: Calm down.
0: And it always, like, be in the tabloids, spilling the gossip.
1: She doesn't talk to me. And you're like, because you're embarrassing. Anyway, so when Thomas Markle was in hospital, he was unwell, he met a Filipino nurse. Her name is Rio. I think it's a her. I just imagine like a little twinkie Filipino nurse. No, it is a woman. And inside is saying that he's going to be marrying this nurse.
0: Yeah.
1: And she's 46, which is only 2 years older than Meghan Markle, who's 44. And yet a little bit like, so that's her, not my real mom.
0: Uh-huh. If they married, that would be Meghan Markle's stepmom. Yeah. 46, she's 44.
1: Yeah. So she has to call basically someone you like saw in the corridors at high school.
0: Yeah.
1: Mum.
2: You don't have to.
1: Yes, you do.
0: I am your mum now. Yeah. I am your mum now.
2: Mark's never asked to be called dad once. He just drives,
1: well,
2: right?
1: Yeah, well, I've heard you call him daddy and I don't want to hear that ever again. But yeah, like you hear this, like, and it's particularly like with men getting younger brides.
0: Is it? Okay, well, I mean, people can call in, but do you think, I would say it would be mostly men, but I would say it'd be women as well that get a new partner and they are significantly, and we don't just want to take calls about old, younger, it could be older as well, like your new mum ends up being 90.
2: Oh, like.
1: My stepmother, someone texted, is 3 years younger than me.
0: Wild!
2: I wasn't expecting it to be, to go that way.
0: No,
2: I was just so 3 years older than me. I was going to be like, wow, 3 years younger than you.
0: Oh, maybe, yeah. Dad's still got it. Maybe Dad's...
1: 740, Dad keeping it tight?
0: Dad's keeping it tight.
1: 9696.
0: Well, this is exactly what we want to hear this morning.
2: What if we're... His 740's here, stepmother's 3 years younger than me. We're discounting the fact it could be mum's gone gay. Because, you know, those lesbians don't give an F about the age gap.
1: They love a big
2: age gap.
1: Yeah.
0: Okay, well, 0800 dials at M. Call us now. You can text us, 9696.
1: What is the age difference between you and your step-parent?
0: And already get some wild messages in.

0: Raven Lynne, Ons and M, Fleet Swan, and Hayley the Show. 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
1: We want to know, what is the age difference between you and your step-parent? Because Meghan Markle's father is said to be marrying someone only 2 years older than Meghan. And we were like, oh my God. Jesus.
0: Okay, that is like, that's nothing, man. These messages and calls are so good. Michelle, good morning.
2: Morning.
1: Good
0: were you,
1: morning.
0: Were you both shocked and excited when we were discussing this? Because you have a story, but also it's a bit weird.
2: It's very weird because I just worked out she's actually 2 years older than me and not 3 years.
3: So your stepmom's only 2 years older than you?
2: 2 years, not 3 years.
0: Does she say, call me mum?
1: Do you call her mum?
2: Everyone else, when you introduce her, then they say, oh, is this your stepmom? And I'm like, no, it's just my friend. I'm not calling her mum.
1: She's just a friend. That's not my mum. That's not my mum.
0: How long has dad been with her for?
2: Let's just say dad cheated. Yeah. But they've been together now. They finally got married and they've been together about 15 years.
0: Oh, okay. Okay, so yeah. she's staying around.
1: She's stuck.
2: Yeah, no, she's going nowhere. She's going absolutely nowhere.
3: I want to ask a question. I don't know if I want to know the answer. How did Dad meet someone that's closer to your age than his?
2: Dad was a builder and he had a roving eye. So he was working at this place and...

0: was there, and she was just one of the ones that managed to snatch him away.
1: Oh,
2: we love a tradie, eh?
1: Oh, what is that? Naughty, naughty tradie.
2: Tradie.
1: Oh, that's so good.
2: That Michelle. Hanging off his belt.
1: Is it fun at Christmas? Do you get along now?
3: Established, right?
1: It's established.
0: Well, Christmases don't really, everybody keeps to themselves. Okay. Like, you know, Dad would come around, but she won't come around.
1: Oh, okay.
2: Oh, wow.
0: Yeah, no, she'll drop him off and then she'll come and pick him up. That's what she does. She doesn't come inside.
1: Yeah, right. Okay. Even after 15 years. Okay. It's interesting. Mm. Michelle, thank you so much.
3: Remember 740 from before? We said my stepmother's 3 years younger than me. We said, is Dad keeping it tight?
2: Yeah.
3: So stepmother was 19 when she got with Dad. I made my two kids call her Nana just to bring her down a peg or two. And he ain't keeping it tight at all.
1: What? Has he got lots of money?
3: My husband's stepmom.
2: Massive dong? He must have a massive wallet and a massive dong.
3: Can I say it, 740, and this may be overstepping? Are they just a couple of mingots?
2: We're romanticizing the idea, right?
3: Like, oh, he must be hot and. They could just be gross.
1: Yeah.
3: No offense, 740.
1: Yeah.
3: They could be yuck.
2: Wait.
3: We could see a photo of it and be like, bleh.
2: At high school, I had a guy friend, and I met his mum and stepdad, and they visited us. And 2 years later, his mum and stepdad got divorced. And I happened to meet his stepdad again about 6 months after the divorce. And today, I'm happily married to his stepdad for 22 years. I don't want to say that.
1: What?
2: She
1: would have been friends with the dad, with the dad's kids.
2: With the dad's stepkids.
1: Yeah.
2: Yeah.
1: Wild.
2: And then got with your stepdad.
1: And now they're still together.
2: And now they're still together for 22 years.
3: My stepdad, who I called my dad, separated from my mum and got engaged to a girl 4 weeks older than me. We all went to school with the same people. Very weird. My husband's stepmom is 13 years younger than him. Has Dad been to Southeast Asia?
2: We've had a few, Sawarika. Mm.
3: My 29-year-old daughter was seeing a 52-year-old man. He was 3 years older than me. So that's sort of like boots on the other foot sort of situation.
2: Oh, I think Patsy and Craig would struggle with a 65-year-old man coming over.
1: Yeah.
2: So many.
3: Just a couple of them do need a sort of a light filter.
1: Free read, yeah.
2: Yeah, when they're like, I met him at the age of... Nope, there has a teen at the end.
3: My dad married a girl I used to babysit. It was her and her sisters. I have siblings who are similar ages to my own children. Oh, yeah, because he's gone and done it again with the...
1: Yeah, okay.
3: My stepmom is 22 years younger than me and 7 years younger than my nephew.
1: Oh, jeez.
2: Someone just messaged in, this segment gives me hope. Now we've got an old mate here.
3: We've got an old boy on the text machine here.
2: Now, there's hope for us all, mate.
1: These guys have got to be having something. Like a big old hog, a big wallet.
2: A big wallet.
1: Or, big personality.
3: Yeah, or citizenship.
2: I'm just saying
3: it's an easy way to get into a country that's maybe slightly better off than the one you're from.
2: Well, maybe love actually doesn't know boundaries.
1: Yeah, maybe it doesn't, Vaughn. Have you thought about that?
3: Love doesn't have borders.
2: No, and I think when you know, you know.
3: My dad's started dating a 42-year-old. I'm 52, so Dad's dating someone 10 years younger than me. My stepmom is 20 years younger than me.
2: My stepmom is 8 years older. As a teenager, we both used to get kids' tickets at the movies.
3: When my father-in-law got with my mother-in-law, she was younger than his oldest children.
1: Yeah.
3: He was 42, she was 21, and his oldest daughter was 23.
2: Now, who was 38?
3: And it's always good to know what to buy your partner for Christmas. You just ask your kids what they're into.
2: Now, 388, who'd message in saying this segment gives me hope, and we said, you know, they've got to have something going on. They said, Tiny D, no money, hope dashed.
1: Oh, no. Okay. Well, personality.
2: Are you funny?
1: Personality, yeah.
2: We'll do a lot for a funny guy.
3: Yeah, I think if they were funny, they'd already have it locked in, though.
1: Mm.
2: My dad's new wife is... New wife, I love that. My dad's new wife is 11 years younger than him, and I have good close friends her age. People mistake us for sisters. And with another old mate on the text machine, us older guys know how to smash it.

0: Wait, just so he's turning 21. 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It's just a sort of a real way to establish her.
1: Well, no wonder they're not hanging out at Christmas, you know?
2: Yeah, just dropping him off. Be like, it's a bit awkward.
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5: 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State Highway 2, moderate to heavy through Silverstream. It is slow from Kennedy Good through to Melling Link. Then you're going to hit traffic from Dallas. We've got a crash at Batoni. Do update us, 0800 jammed. Heavy Linden all the way through to Johnsonville on State Highway 1, and the Uber motorway is slow from Hill Street. 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
1: All this week on ZM, giving you the chance to see BTS live in Melbourne on their world tour. 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But this will be at Marvel Stadium in Melbourne, Saturday the 13th of February.

0: February. Which isn't far away. We're already in June. How did that happen?
1: It's happening.
0: And you were pretty quick. Heidi, congratulations. You're in the draw to see BTS.
2: Yes, thanks, guys. My teenager is a huge fan. He does dance and he copies all their moves. And you're going to make me a legend if I get this.
0: You'd be mum of the year. You'd be mum of the year. Well, good luck in the draw. Keep listening to ZM today to go in the draw to see BTS live. Chance to win some cash. Deal or reveal soon.
1: Yes, but next, there is huge movie news. I know producer Carwin's very excited about this as well. There is a new book being turned into a film, and the director's been announced, and everyone's very excited.
0: Samba, is it him?

0: on ZM, Fletch Morn and Hayley the Show. 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
1: Well, if you've been into a Witkles in the last, I don't know, 5 years maybe, you would have seen this book on the shelves, always in the top 100, always picked by Joan.
0: Always.
1: Joan loved to pick this.
2: Is she still around?
1: Yeah, Joan's around. She's still making her picks.
0: I just thought it was a thing.
1: No, Joan exists.
0: Oh, wow.
1: Joan exists.
0: What does she look like?
1: Like a Joan.
0: I'm imagining.
2: Shut your eyes and imagine Joan, that's her.
1: Yeah. That's Joan. Okay. And she's making her picks. Mm-hmm. But multiple times she would have, are you going to look up Joan from Witkles? She's a Joan. She looks like Joan.
0: Look like. What does Joan from Witkles look like? Oh, she's Witkles' book manager, what I'm reading.
1: Mm.
0: She did an article.
1: No, that's Joan.
0: Not what I imagined.
1: Give us a look.
0: I was thinking, oh, a lot older.
1: No, that's how I imagine Joan. That's Joan. Oh. They're from Joan's picks.
2: I just want everybody to have their own Joan. You know, like, just shut your eyes and imagine Joan, and that's Joan.
0: Imagine grey hair, like curls.
1: Yeah, like kind of more too about, elderly. Yeah. Because then there should be way conservative. I was like the Bible.
2: I did watch
0: imagine like a golden girl looking woman.
1: Oh no, too old.
2: Watching an Instagram reel of someone's grandma who'd been reading A Court of Thorns and Roses.
1: Oh, it wasn't me. Horny Nanny.
2: Horny Nanny. She was like, oh, the sex scenes are very detailed.
1: Oh, goodness me. Well, one of the books that Joan loved to pick, and it's always in the top 100, and it's bestseller, this, that, and the other thing, is Seven Husbands of Evelyn Hugo. Now, I haven't read this, but producer Carwin, at Carwin Reads, and Fletch, you might have to get your ears around this for at Fletch Listens.
0: I've got renovations. I haven't had a lot of time to listen to books.
1: To listen to books.
0: So I've really, my Instagram account, Fletch Listens, has been
1: dormant.
0: Kind of neglected.
1: Yeah. But at Carwin Reads, you've read this, obviously. Oh,
3: this is one of my favourite books of all time. Like, I think I've read it maybe 3 times now. I have, like, 3 copies of the book.
1: They're you made producer Shen read it.
3: Yeah, I did.
4: It was the very first book you recommended me. I said, it's time for me to read.
1: Mm.
4: And I said, what do I do? And she said, here you go. And I absolutely loved it. It was a perfect first book. Like, if you're not a reader like me, it was the perfect get back into.
0: Big letters, small big print,
1: pictures.
0: Coloured pictures.
1: Yeah, pictures. Flaps you can open up and there's textured bits underneath.
2: What's underneath there?
1: Yeah.
2: That's not my Seven Husbands. It's too fluffy.
5: That's that.
1: So what is Seven Husbands of Evelyn Hugo? What is it? Give us like the tiny little synopsis.
3: Okay, so Evelyn Hugo is like a big movie star. Think like maybe Marilyn Monroe vibes, like very big. Mm-hmm. Not dead, though, alive. And then she enlists the help of...
2: I always find it easy to write a book when you're alive.
1: Yes.
3: No, she's not writing the book. She enlists the help of like an unknown reporter who like writes her life. And you follow her journey as she's this big movie star. But there's some... Oh, it's got a great plot.
1: Twist. Well, it's being... Netflix is turning it into a film.
0: Okay.
1: Which we love. And it's being directed by none other than Anna Kendrick.
3: Yeah.
1: I bought a ticket to the gone with them. To buy the whiskey, by the way.
3: No, sorry. Do you know
1: she's
3: what?
1: Actually come so far, and she didn't deserve that.
3: No, she didn't. You know what? This is actually very exciting because book girlies always get slightly worried when Netflix is involved, if we're being honest. I love Netflix.
2: Oh, really?
3: But, you know.
1: They make it a bit shiny.
0: You should hear what they say about you, Carwin.
3: Oh, you know what?
1: Yeah. Carwin Reed, she's a bitch.
3: No, give me a sponsorship deal. But Anna Kendrick coming on is so exciting. I loved her directorial debut, which was called Woman of the Hour.
1: Woman of the Hour, that was cool.
3: Oh, so good. If you haven't watched it, go watch it. So I'm trusting her with a story, and I think she's going to do a good job. She knows how to reflect what women are feeling, and this book has a lot about that, of like the journey of a woman.
1: Yeah. So there were 2 other filmmakers that were going to be doing it. Maggie Betts, who did The Burial, and Leslie Headland, who did Russian Doll, directed.
0: Mm-hmm. Yeah.
1: And then they both fell off the project somehow. And then Anna Kendrick's been announced, and everyone's very excited about her take on it.
2: So the original author of the book also wrote Daisy Jones and the Six.
1: Yeah,
2: I'm just learning here.
1: Sure did.
2: Love that series.
1: Do we want to get just a little update for at Fletch Listens? Because you've been busy. Vaughn, you want to get some content?
0: I don't lie to my listeners. I only post what I listen.
2: Nobody actually listens.
1: Sorry, okay. Well, I'm going to go on to your socials.
0: A lot of these book people just post books and they haven't read them.
2: Because who was the famous actress that was married all those times?
4: Elizabeth Taylor,
2: that's it. And this other one, the Daisy Jones and the Six, is sort of loosely based on Fleetwood Mac.
3: Yes.
2: Is this how she writes her books? She kind of like picks somebody in like loosely?
3: Sort of, but not really. That's cool. She has one that is about like a, what is that called? Tennis star,
2: yeah.
3: Which is sort of off of Serena Williams-ish.
1: Right.
3: And then she also has another one. These are all kind of interconnected in a subtle way where there's, like, characters that pop in from the others because they're all in, like, that Hollywood space.
1: Yeah, okay. Right.
3: But not everything Taylor Jenkins Reid does is
0: right.
3: That.
0: Well,
1: so you don't
0: out,
1: want to do a fake post saying that you're listening to Seven Husbands.
0: I don't lie to my listeners, my readers. I don't
1: so
0: lie to my listeners.
1: I'm just going
0: readers.
1: Through your four yep. stunning social posts so
0: Thank
1: far
0: you.
1: On at Fletch Listens.
0: Thank
1: Give
0: you.
1: Them a follow.
0: Thank you.
1: Listening to the news that I can soon be listening to a Channing Tatum co-authored romance novel.
0: Yeah,
1: were you
2: still waiting
1: on that?
2: I was. Nobody was listening
0: no,
2: to the news.
0: I was listening
2: yet.
0: To the news.
1: Listening to the teaser for Tyreek Withers on Quinn.
2: We listened to that.
0: Yeah.
1: Okay. He's listening again, hashtag Fletch Listen. So that was just, what were you listening to there?
2: Just, I think just us talk.
0: Us talk, yeah.
1: Right, so not yep. a book. And that one's just no caption, but you're listening. Do you remember what you were listening to there?
0: Do you remember that book, Vaughn?
1: Is his social media manager?
2: I can't remember.
0: But anyway, it's
1: no
0: a great lies. It's a great account.
2: We didn't
0: here.
2: Lie.
0: And I'll definitely have the latest
1: How
0: book
1: How do you
0: here.
1: Have 1,200 followers?
4: That's so
0: because he's listening. Because I'm listening, Hayley.
1: He's listening.
0: Now, we've got your chance to win cash coming up. There are only 6 briefcases left for dealer reveal. Next on the show, though, we want to play a game. If there's something people say to you at work all the time,
1: or a sentence you say all the time,
0: then this is a great game for you. It's next. Ella Langley, ZM. Just when I-

0: Langley on ZM. Fleach Vaughan and Hayley Winton Cash soon with Deal or Reveal at 8 o'clock.
1: Little game we want to play. Now, you may remember the failed game, What's Your Jobby? We had three questions and we wanted to figure out your job and we really, really were bad at it.
0: Terrible job. Yeah, terrible.
1: Honestly, terrible. We had bad questions. Yeah. It sucked, so you'll never see it again. But this is a game that people are playing and we want to play it as well, which is give us a call, 0800ZM, and you tell us a sentence you say the most at work. Or hear the most.
2: Yep, they either get said to you or you say.
0: Yeah. Like, here's one, here's an example. Oh, give me the winning ticket.
3: You work at the lotto kiosk.
0: Yes.
1: What ticket do you want? The winning one, please.
0: Yeah, yeah. Well, okay, what about you used to work in retail? What was something you heard all the time?
3: Do you have this in a medium?
1: Do you have this in another colour?
3: Yeah.
0: Oh, yeah.
1: Do you have this in black?
0: And then we would guess you work in a clothing store.
1: Yeah.
0: Yes, love this. Okay.
1: So here's some examples.
0: Okay.
1: A single or a double?
0: Oh,
3: it's a bar.
0: Yeah.
3: New Zealand is
0: a coffee, or it could be a barista.
3: Oh,
0: single or double shot.
1: Can I see your ID, please? Was there follow up one?
3: Was that's
1: you're
3: a
1: at a bar.
3: Bar.
1: That's

0: That's a bar. Okay.
1: Yeah.
2: Can you just confirm your name and date of birth, please?
3: Oh.
0: That could be so many. Or even just retail, because they want to get your thing in the system.
2: I reckon that'd be like bank phone. You know, when you're like, hi, I just need to make some changes to my account. And they say, yep, that's all good. Can I just confirm your name and your date of birth?
0: Okay. Brianna, good morning.
4: Good morning.
0: Okay, let's kick it off with you, Brianna. What is the sentence you get a lot?
4: I say, can you please take your shoes off a lot?
2: Real estate agent.
0: Open home real estate agent.
2: No, don't go anywhere.
0: Take your shoes off. Where do you have to take your shoes off?
2: Doctor? GP?
0: No.
1: Marai. You work at a Marai.
4: No.
1: No, I'm just going to take your shoes off.
0: Okay. Whereabouts are you always taking your shoes off?
1: Are you just like a parent? Are you a parent and your kids are trying to walk into the house?
0: Kindy. You got to sit on the mat. The teacher. You got to
4: sitting a little bit closer.
2: School teacher.
1: No, because the school teacher, they want them manky-ass feet out in class.
2: Stinky teenage
1: feet.
2: Can you please take your shoes off? Give us one little clue.
4: It's a specialised role.
0: The foot makes shoes
1: podiatrist.
0: For people. Podiatrist.
4: No.
2: Chiropractor.
4: No.
0: Physio.
4: No.
0: We suck at this.
2: Yoga teacher.
4: It's really hard. I'm telling you, it's hard.
0: Okay.
1: I'm sick of guessing. I hate this segment already.
4: I'm a high school PE teacher.
0: Why
1: do they have to take their shoes off?
4: Because they wear like the hard-soled shoes in the gym.
0: Mark the court. Take your shoes off.
4: I spend about 10 minutes debating about take your shoes off, please. Please take your shoes off.
0: Okay, Brianna, thank you for playing. Adele, good morning. What's the sentence you say or hear? And we'll guess your job.
5: I say, can you check this package for me, please? Quite a few times a day.
0: Can you check this package for me,
2: you
0: please?
2: You say that.
5: Yes, I say that.
1: Courier.
0: You do testicular checks.
1: Oh, check the package.
2: Yeah. Can you check this package for me, please? Do you work at security? Border control?
5: No.
0: Okay. Oh, I thought this game was going to be really easy.
2: I thought it was going to be so much easier than this. We suck at this.
0: Can you check this package for me, please?
2: Can you check this package, please? Can you check this package, please? Can you check this package, please?
0: Do you work in postage or couriers? Did we say that?
1: I said courier.
0: You said courier.
1: I didn't get an answer.
0: We lost
1: the
0: game.
1: Check this package. Santa.
2: Are you Santa now?
1: Are you Santa?
0: What do you do? What do you do, Adele?
5: I'm a personal assistant for a real estate team. So it's like marketing packages.
0: You should have said marketing package.
2: Adele,
0: you led us astray, Adele.
2: Oh, $800 in them if you've got an easy job. Well, like a real obvious one.
0: Thank you, Adele. Let's keep playing until we play Deal or Reveal. $800 in them. You can text through 9696. The sentence that you say at work a lot.
2: Yes.
0: Or that you have said to you, and we'll try and guess your job.
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11: Get your winter glow on with seasonal New Zealand vegetables. Good morning, State Highway 2, moderate to heavy upper hunt through to Silverstream. It is slow from Kennedy Good. We've got a crash at Batoni. Do update us 0800 jammed. Then moderate through to the interchange. Heavy coming in Linden through to Johnsonville. The Urban Motorway is slow from Hawkstone Street. Feel great and build immunity with winter vegetables. 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
12: Dealer reveals soon there are only six briefcases. One of them has the $3,000 in it. One of them has the Olivia Dean tickets. And if you need them from outside of Auckland flights and accommodation. Right now, though, you tell us the line that you get all the time at work, the constantly asked question.
13: Or the line that you say a lot.
12: And we guess your job.
13: So far, we suck.
12: Sam, what is it that's said to you?
14: I get a lot of people ask me in a day, have I been busy today or tonight?
12: Uber driver.
15: Taxi driver, Uber driver.
14: Yeah, you got it.
12: Finally, we won! We got one! Alright, I've actually stopped asking this, Sam, because I know it's a bit of a cliche. I just won't bother.
14: Thank you.
13: 11 PM last night.
12: Yeah.
13: You been busy?
12: Hayley, stop asking.
15: Are you close to finishing or are you just started? That's another question.
13: Yeah. Are you in for a long one or are you,
15: you're
13: heading
15: done.
13: Off home?
15: Yeah.
12: Have you ever had anyone like give you a one star Sam or vom in your Uber?
14: I haven't had anybody vom because I keep sick bags in the car, but luckily they've been used once or twice.
15: That's a good man.
12: Did you steal those off a plane, Sam?
14: The Inter-Islander.
13: Those things are reinforced.
15: Could you use a brown paper bag that you put your produce into the supermarket or it wouldn't have a wax?
12: Gotta have a wax seal, Sam. Let's go to Hannah. I actually do love this game now that we've got one under the belt.
13: Yeah,
12: Hannah,
13: same.
12: What is it that people say to you all the time and will guess your job?
16: So it's something that I say all the time.
13: Yeah.
12: Okay.
16: And it's, what size would you like that?
12: Oh, okay.
13: Subway. Six inch or foot long.
15: No, it's retail.
16: No.
13: What size would you like?
15: Medium or large if it's like a fast food.
12: Yeah.
15: What size would you like? Footwear. You work with footwear.
13: No. It's retail.
12: Is it like a gown, like in some kind of medical thing, and they've got to put on like a...
16: No.
12: No?
13: Is it something being inserted somewhere?
15: No.
16: I should certainly hope not.
13: A brothel.
12: Okay, it's something big.
13: What size would you like?
12: Ice cream.
16: No.

0: Fish. Are you a fishmonger?
1: No.
2: Okay, I'm bored.
0: What size would you like?
2: Tell me the answer.
0: What size would you like? What size would you like?
3: What do you do?
0: Yeah.
1: I am a barista. I make coffee.
4: Oh, of course. It was so easy. It was right there.
3: Yeah.
0: Hi, can I get a flat white? What size?
3: Medium.
0: Medium.
4: Always medium.
0: It's always medium.
4: Hannah, thank you. Keep your texts coming in. We'll do some texts.
2: We need an easy win. I always say, have you tried turning it off and then I'm back on again?
4: IT.
2: IT.
0: Yes.
2: IT.

0: It's Alex Warren, Fever Dream on ZM. Fletch Vaughan and Hayley, it's a couple of minutes away from 8.
1: We are taking your most said sentences at work and then from there guessing what you do for a job. The problem is we said text it in and people have just texted the sentence but no, like...
0: Oh, we don't even answer.
2: Oh, shit.
0: Oh, no.
2: Well, we could just say that we're right on all of them.
1: Is it lunch yet?
0: Teacher.
1: Yep.
0: Easy. Or a mum.
1: Correct. Yep. No, they were one of the few people that sent in the answer in brackets as well, so thanks. I get asked a lot, what's Harold doing?
0: Oh, they're a giraffe life education.
2: Just teacher.
0: A teacher? Yeah.
1: Yeah. Somebody else said, how still is still?
2: Teacher.
0: Oh, no, MRI.
2: Oh, correct. That's good.
0: Yeah. I know. I've never MRI.
1: Had one. I've never had
0: horrible.
1: One.
0: Horrible. And then you're like, you're still, and then you're so aware of your breathing. You're just
2: it's
0: like,
2: awful. I know. And last time they put you guys in my ears as well.
1: Terrible mistake.
2: I was like, God, these two. I was trying to escape.
1: Thing I say on a regular basis at work, all right, chuck your knickers off and jump behind the curtain.
2: Gynecologist.
1: You're getting a,
2: or
1: you're
2: a GP.
1: Then GP doesn't always ask to get your knickers off.
2: But if your GP's doing your smear.
1: Oh, if the GP's doing
2: the
1: smear.
2: That's the general thing.
1: Yeah,
2: all right. You know the drill.
1: Yeah. Would you care for a drink? No answer on that one, so you can be right regardless of what you're probably just the parent teacher interviews.
2: People saying to me, I have a really high pain tolerance. Tattoo artist?
0: Yes, or like a dentist?
2: Yeah. I have a really high pain tolerance.
1: Oh, so they're saying it to the person?
2: Yeah.
1: Oh, right.
0: I just have to hear that drill artist. And I'm just like,
1: I pay you.
2: Numb me.
1: Now, I know the answer to this one. You just remember, I pay your wages.
0: Like anyone to the police or...
1: Mm-hmm. Well, this happened to be someone that works for the council.
0: Oh, yeah, okay,
2: but
0: yeah.
2: I'm sorry people say that to you.
1: Have you eaten anything today? As a question they asked
2: Doctor?
1: People.
2: Oh, phlebotomist, maybe?
1: Oh, maybe if they're going to
2: take... Have you eaten anything today? Why are you fainting?
0: Nurse, yeah.
1: Yeah.
2: I say this, this may hurt a bit. Look away.
0: Or a phlebotomist.
2: Phlebotomist,
0: yeah.
2: Eh?
0: Yeah.
1: 8 inch or 6 inch?
2: Small pinch. Quick
1: small
2: little pinch.
1: Little scratch.
2: Ow. Just a little scratch.
1: 6 inch or 8 inch?
2: Brothel.
1: Timber sales.
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8: 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Looking at State Highway 2, moderate through Upper Hunt Silver Stream. It is heavy from Kennedy Good. Our earlier crash at Petone has been cleared. Then you've got a moderate run after that. State Highway 1 is slow from Linden through to Johnsonville Building from Newlands. Yerba Motorway is heavy from Hill Street. It is slow through Judgeford. State Highway 58, all due to roadworks. 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
6: Cloudy skies and low cloud with light showers this morning for

0: Wellington, we've got lighter southerly winds. 15 the high, 10 is the overnight low. Tomorrow, partly cloudy and a few showers.
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0: Atsu Maria, good morning in this update. Don't expect cheaper groceries anytime soon. A new Commerce Commission report shows foodstuffs in Woolworths still control more than 80% of the market. Finance Minister Nicola Willis.
2: You are seeing some smaller players starting to get into the market, but ultimately we need one of them to open lots of stores across the country.
0: The US says a deal with Iran could finally be within reach, with Tehran now willing to discuss parts of its nuclear program that were off limits just weeks ago. The US Secretary of State Marco Rubio says don't expect a quick breakthrough. Talks could drag on for months.
3: They have to commit to say, we will dispose of the enriched uranium, and the question now is, what are the mechanisms by which we do so?
0: Warmer ocean waters could act like a blanket this winter, keeping temperatures milder in the months ahead, with El Nino now 95% likely. Scientist Chris Brandolino says ocean temperatures are warmer than usual across the country.
4: That may tend to have an upward influence on air temperatures in spite of the wind direction coming from a chilly place at times.
0: And luxury tourism is taking off in New Zealand, with bookings jumping almost 40% in the past year, thanks largely to Aussie visitors. Adam Schwab from Luxury Escape says the way New Zealand does luxury tourism is world class.
5: North Island, South Island, City and Regional, it's hard to pinpoint a specific area. It's been pretty broad, the strength.
0: And that's news, I'm Bryn Rutkin.
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6: Thank you, Bryn. Good morning. 7 past 8. Joining us in studio after 8:30 today.
7: The one, the only, Rove McManus. Is that how you say his name?
6: It is, yep. McM.
7: I wasn't sure Manus. If it was McManus or McManus. Rove is here. He is a phenomenal man, a very lovely guy, funny as. I was about to swear. Funny as all hell, and he's the host of a new show.
6: Which I believe you are a part of.
7: Maybe.
6: Well, we'll discuss after 8:30.
8: Hello, everyone. I'm Olivia Dean.
1: ZM's Deal or Reveal. Olivia Dean Edition.
6: 6 briefcases are left with Deal or Reveal. Inside one of those cases are tickets to Olivia Dean if you need them, if you're outside of Auckland, flights and accommodation. And one briefcase still has that $3,000 prize.
7: How is this not gone?
6: Yesterday we gave away a couple of 800s.
7: Yeah.
6: A deal of a 600 in the afternoon. Playing this morning, Charlotte, hello.
9: Oh my God, hello.
7: Hello.
6: Now, are you one of these people hunting for the tickets or do you just want cash?
9: Do you know what? I'd love some tickets, but I'm a mum of 2 young kids, so actually getting away to go to a concert seems pretty... A bit of a pipe dream these days.
6: Okay, well, so
7: you'll make it easier.
6: You can win either way.
9: Yeah, I'm so stoked, yeah.
6: Now, which briefcase would you like? There are 6 left. 1, 2, 6, 10, 19 and 18.
9: I'm going to go 19, please.
6: Oh, okay, right down there by Hayley's rubbish and empty lunch container.
7: There's a wine bottle, but it's got freshly squeezed juice that I've done, and that was the only vessel I had. It does look problematic.
9: I thought it might have come with a bottle of wine.
7: No.
9: As a mum, I'm all for.
7: Banker Bryn, do you reckon anyone's going to take your deal, knowing that there's 3K and tickets?
10: Yeah, I don't think so.
6: Okay.
10: What are the odds now? It's like 1 in 6.
6: Yeah. So, okay. What's your deal first up then, Bryn?
10: Well, knowing that, you know, you've got 2 kids, Charlotte, and you want the money, that doesn't really change anything, I'm going to be honest. So I'm going to actually offer you $300.
7: See, like, no one's taking that, are we, Charlotte?
9: Did I mention I'm unemployed? So $300.
7: What's that going to do? You know, yeah. Like...
6: No, but okay. That's good. $300.
7: Oh, yeah, true.
6: So when you... Yeah.
10: What's your area of expertise?
9: At the moment, mum. Okay. I've worked in marketing for the last sort of 10 years. So
6: okay.
9: I worked in marketing, so
6: yeah. Okay.
10: Yeah. Well, if anyone's looking for someone to work in marketing, maybe...
11: so you would just rather than Rather than giving her an opportunity to apply for more jobs.
7: She's a mum. Right. She doesn't have time to go do this.
9: And I must say, I'm unemployed by choice.
7: Yeah.
6: She has to look after the kids.
10: You weren't made redundant.
11: Halfway the old resignation.
7: Now I feel nervous because one of them's got 3,000, one of them's got Olivia Dean tickets, but also one of them could be like Hyundai.
6: Yeah. Is that your final offer, Britain? $300?
10: What I will say, actually, just on that, there are no cases left that have $100 in them. So
7: it's a little bit more.
10: So there could be more, there could be less.
7: Oh, shit. Yeah. Oh, okay.
9: I've got a horror stories of the $3.
7: Well, that's gone. That's gone.
6: Brent, great. Is that your final offer?
10: What did I offer?
7: $300.
10: At this stage in the game, I money is no issue for me because it's not mine.
7: Well, then up it.
6: Just looking at his budget spreadsheet.
7: Yeah, he's gone over. He's blown out.
6: Oh, you've blown the budget.
9: Tax return at the end of financial year. I mean, beginning of the financial year, we can make.
10: Have
9: it
10: you
9: work.
10: Had your tax refund? Your tax refund.
9: What was that?
7: My refund was I owed them, so that doesn't always work in your favour.
10: Do you want another offer?
7: Yes.
9: I'd love another offer.
10: Okay, well, just refresh my tab here.
6: Is that how spreadsheets work? Okay.
7: Yeah. He's refreshing the tab.
10: There's also a lot of people in the spreadsheet at the moment, just updating the numbers in there. $500.
7: Oh. That's juicier.
9: Speaking my language a bit more now.
7: Yeah.
6: Okay, well, do you want to take that $500 or do you want to open the briefcase?
9: I think I'm going to take the
6: $500. Oh, okay.
7: Okay.
6: I mean, it's $500, isn't it?
7: That's a win.
6: It's a win for you.
9: That's like the easiest $500 I've made in a very long time.
6: Yeah. And you've got two kids.
9: Yeah.
6: You're looking after the kids. You're not working at the moment. So, I mean, it's going to come in handy.
9: It will definitely come in handy.
7: So you're sure you're locking in, you're going to take the deal?
9: Yeah, I'm going to take the deal.
10: I would love for you to take the deal, Charlotte. So thank you.
7: What's in the case? Okay, we're done?
6: I don't trust Brent one inch.
9: I'm so excited. Thank you.
7: $500. Okay, that's
6: yours.
7: Sure,
11: congratulations. Congratulations.
7: Oh, congratulations.
11: Congratulations. $500.
6: Okay.
7: What's $3,000? You know what I mean?
6: Yeah,
7: what is it?
6: What is it?
7: Oh, well, flip the thing, so you're locked
6: inside
7: it.
6: Case 19.
11: Oh, she shut it again.
7: I will say it's not Olivia Dean tickets. But it is
9: $700. Oh! I'm okay with that, though.
7: Yeah.
11: That's okay. That's the roll of the
10: dice.
11: That's
10: great.
9: Yeah. I mean, I'm still $500 up. That is so amazing.
7: Look at your attitude. We love that, Charlotte.
6: Love that. Well, congratulations, Charlotte. Well done.
10: Well done.
9: Thank you so much, guys.
6: $500. Missing out on the $700, but still a good win. There are five cases left. So that means this afternoon with Bree and Clint, you've got a 1 in 5 chance of either picking the briefcase with $3,000 or Olivia Dean tickets.
7: Where is it?
10: I'm looking at it right now.
6: Yeah, don't go anywhere. You're just looking at the wall. Don't go anywhere today. Make sure you're listening to ZM at 4 o'clock. But your chance to win with Deal or Reveal. Rove joins us after 8:30. But next on the show, we want to talk about the inventive ways that someone asks you out on a date.
7: Got to get creative these days to cut through it all.
6: Sam Fender, Olivia Dean, ZM.

0: Sam Fender, Olivia Dean, on ZM, Fletch Vaughan and Hayley, the show thanks to Animates, your one-stop shop for your new puppy or kitten.
1: Now we want to hear from you. What was the most inventive way that someone asked you out? Or maybe you came up with a creative way. This is brilliant. A woman shared this online. She gave the guy from IT a chance and he sends her a link. He's made a website. You go on the website and it says, do you want to go out with me? Will you go on a date with me? There's a yes button and there's a no button. If you hover over the no button moves. So you click on yes.
0: So you can't click no?
1: You can't click no. Okay. It like moves away. So you've got to click yes. Then it goes, no way, no way. Okay, okay. Then it says, so when are you free? New tab. You drop down a date. You select a day and a time that works for you. Then it moves on to the next tab and it says, what are you feeling? And it will say burgers, Chinese, Japanese, tacos, da da da da. And then you make your selection. I think she did burgers. And then it says, it's a date, 7 p.m. I'll be bringing the snacks, Friday, March, blah, blah, blah, blah, blah. And it's just like the effort. What's it? Chalance. We love chalance. We're doing chalance.
2: Making an effort. Is a thing of the past.
1: Yeah. So rather than just like sliding into a DM or, I know, drunkenly at a bar being like, go out with me. I want to know the inventive ways that someone's asked you out.
0: I mean, building a website, I don't know anything about
3: that.
0: It's up there. It sounds hard. You can probably do it on some site.
1: You probably get AI to whip it up for you, right?
3: Mm.
1: These days. Mm. I'd be like, I'd totally give you a date if you did much effort.
0: She obviously wanted to go on a date with this guy, right? Like, she knew what he looked like.
1: Yeah, she knew. I think he was the IT guy at work, so like they know each other. But it's cute.
0: But if someone did that for you and you didn't know them, you'd be a little bit like...
2: Especially if you went to click no and it moved. You'd be like, just let me say no.
1: Yeah.
2: Let me say no to you.
1: You bullied me into this.
0: Okay, well, so you want to hear from people that have been asked out in a creative way that wasn't just the usual.
1: That's funny, Hamish. Hamish messaged in. My fave way I've asked people out is sliding into the DMs, shooting my shot, by sharing their own picture of them and saying, hi, is this still available? Like it's Facebook Marketplace.
0: Okay,
1: screenshotting
0: I kind of like that.
1: That's so funny. Hi, is this still available? Oh, that would make me laugh so much. I'd be like, yes, Hamish.
0: That's so funny. Okay, 0800 dials it in. 9696.
1: What are the inventive ways that you've been asked out?
0: Sabrina Carpenter, House Tour, ZM.

0: Are you coming in or what?
1: Sabrina Carpenter on ZM, Fleach Vaughan and Hayley, it's 8:23.
2: Well, an IT guy created a whole website to ask out a girl in the office, and it was like, click this, fill in this form, it's a date, very cute, maximum effort, we're loving it. What is the inventive way you were asked out, or you asked someone out?
1: I just think Kiwis are too low-key. We're too laid back. Is that how you want to go around?
2: Yeah, in my prowling... there was no inventive. It's all just messaging.
1: Yeah, exactly.
3: We've just got a message here from Tilly. She said, I'm 12. I don't. My mum said I'm not allowed to have a boyfriend, so I can't contribute to today's topic.
2: Oh, Tilly.
1: Oh, Tilly.
2: Well, you can
1: worry.
2: Still listen and enjoy the stories.
3: In fact, 9696, new trend. If we're doing one and you don't have a story, feel free to message in. I don't have a story for this topic.
1: Oh, you'll clog up the line.
2: No, you can't be clogging up the machine.
3: I'd love to partake. I can't. I don't have a story.
2: I don't have anything.
1: Katie, what was the inventive way that you were asked out?
4: My now husband wrote his number in a white waxy crayon on my car window.
2: Oh!
3: Wait, that won't come off very easily.
1: I'm worried about the window smudging, Katie.
2: Dissolve it.
4: No, it was actually okay. It did come off, but it was more embarrassing than anything because back then I was the only daughter to two sons, and it was outside my dad's office. And he worked next door. And we were throwing eyes at each other. And then, he was drunk one night on a Friday, typical tradie. Got dared to do it, put it on the window. And, yeah, I came in the next day and saw it. And, yeah, my dad was like, who's this boy?
3: Now, did he write the number in reverse so you could read it from inside the car? Or did he write it?
2: No, he was drunk.
4: No, he wouldn't have been there. No, it had just, call me Kay, thanks.
3: Call me
1: Wow.
3: Kay,
1: and
3: Kay, thanks.
1: So you did.
3: What a romantic.
1: And you've been together ever since.
4: Yeah, no, we, I messaged and I was very embarrassed. Probably gave him a stiff word, to be fair. I can't remember. But, first date out at the Christmas lights on Christmas Eve. And, 16 years later, we're still together.
2: Love is alive.
1: And did Dad end up liking him?
4: Took a few years, I'm not going to lie. But we got there in the end.
1: Well, he did vandalise his

0: third in line, yeah.
1: Third in line waitlisted date.
2: Yeah, exactly.
0: And it worked. You're married to this man.
2: Yeah, I'm married. We were 6 years married, 10 years together. So.
1: Oh, congratulations. All these happy
0: That's
1: stories.
0: Cute.
1: That's
0: yeah,
1: so
0: that is
1: cute,
0: Rhea. It worked.
1: Rhea, thank you. Ask some messages in.
3: 228 said, I don't have a story for today. So thank you for that.
1: Vaughan, don't encourage this.
3: 260 said, I put my number on a paper aeroplane. I made a great paper aeroplane and I just launched it across the bar.
0: What if it got them in the eye, though?
3: Yeah, that's the danger. You probably want to have one of those blunt-nosed paper aeroplanes just to avoid any possible eye damage.
0: Yeah.
3: I'm 30. I've never been on a date, so I don't have a story for today. That's from 771.
1: Oh, no.
3: Thank you.
1: Oh, no.
3: My husband asked me to come and clean his house. I'm not a cleaner. He was and still is a very cheeky bastard.
0: What did he say to you? Can you come over and clean my house?
3: How do you feel about coming over and cleaning my house? My now husband covered my car in post-it notes with messages literally the whole car. At first I thought it was creepy, but it is kind of cute.
1: Individual messages.
0: Yeah, but
1: what are the messages? That's the thing.
0: I'm watching you.
1: It's creepy if they're not hot. But if they're
3: hot, it's not creepy.
1: Away
3: with so much stuff.
1: You get away with
0: it. You see all the notes, you look over your shoulder, there's a minger, you're like, oh my god, you creep. You look over, you see a hottie, you're like, oh my god, romance.
1: Yeah,
0: oh my god.
1: Exactly.
0: Cute.
3: I met a boy at a party. He found the spare key to my flat. He turned up to my house every night and never left, and now we're married.
0: Okay, sorry.
3: So
0: not 0800 ZM. When was your future husband a creep?
1: Hot.
3: Yeah.
0: Yeah,
3: but he must be hot.
0: He is hot.
3: Don't try that at home, kids.
0: The post-it note woman messaged in. He's so hot.
3: He's also hot.
1: You see, to my point.
0: Yeah.
3: A guy left his number on a napkin on my car, and I thought he was asking me out, so I called him. Turns out he said I scratched my car when he was opening his door.
1: Oh, okay.
3: Yeah. So, unfortunately,
1: I'm not interested at all.
3: No.
0: A guy I'd met at a pub a few times in London was working on a building site across from my work. His mates painted in giant letters M loves Mel on the second story of the building.
1: What happened?
0: Oh, cute as, but it just turned into a booty called drunk dial type boy.
1: Oh, okay.
0: But like,
1: hot. Yeah, hot.
3: My daughter doesn't want to message us. She's now lesbian. But a guy gave him his number on custom t-shirts.
0: Wait.
3: I don't know.
0: My daughter doesn't want to message as she's now lesbian.
1: Yeah. Okay.
0: But a guy gave her his number to make custom shirts. She's a designer.
1: All right.
0: Right.
3: You make some custom shirts. And
0: make some custom
3: call
0: shirts.
3: Call me on this number.
0: And she's like, ooh, men, yuck, I'm a lesbian now.
3: My husband, took a photo of his nuts, framed it, and wrote, I'm nuts about you on it.
0: No one wants a photo of
3: Even if he's
1: nuts
3: hot.
1: Never look good.
3: Scrotums are not hot.
0: Scrotums are not it.
3: Hot or not, not the scrot.
0: Not the scrot.
3: Not the scrot.
0: Don't neglect it, but it's not hot.
3: Yeah.
0: Oh, my God. Okay, we've got more gay stories. I was at a party and a girl who had a boyfriend. This is a female message.
1: Yeah.
0: I was at a party and a girl who had a boyfriend made out with me, but apparently she was only a little gay when drunk.
1: Mm.
0: And I don't go on dates unless I'm drunk. So we went on a date. It was very awkward.
1: Where was the inventive way that you were asked out, though?
0: Well, the inventive way is kissing you when you've got a boyfriend.
1: Right, okay.
0: Yeah.
3: At 8:20 this morning, 729 sent, I threw a whole party to get my ex-boyfriend back after a year of contact. And then at 8:24, they sent it again. And at 8:29, they've sent it again. No, why you weren't contacting or what was the party or how it goes. How did that work out for you, 279?
0: Yeah.
3: It's very keen for us to hear about it, but...
1: We need the goods. 8:30, fact of the day is next. 660, ZM.

0: It's Lord of the Rings here. It's Lord of the Rings week here at Fact of the Day. And we're just covering all things Lord of the Rings.
1: Why?
0: No real reason.
1: Been a bit nerdy this year, hasn't it? We've let a lot of nerd stuff in.
2: We have.
0: Oh, Lord of the Rings is nerdy.
2: Yeah.
0: I'm sorry for boosting the New Zealand economy.
1: Well, I'm thankful for it boosting the New Zealand economy.
0: Boosting the New Zealand economy. You wouldn't believe. So today's fact of the day is one out of every 160 New Zealanders was in some way involved in the Lord of the Rings trilogy being made.
2: Yeah.
1: Okay, that's a great fact.
0: One in 160. We even had a minister of Lord of the Rings.
2: That's right.
1: Did we?
0: Yeah, we had a ministerial position that was officially recognised as all things Lord of the Rings during the making and release of it.
2: It was so huge for us.
1: Yeah, it was filming.
2: We've never met those lofty heights again.
1: No, and it was filming all over the country at multiple times.
2: Yeah, I was in Wellington at the time, and lots was filmed there.
0: Heaps.
2: Loved it.
0: And you used to hear about the young members of the Lord of the Rings cast out and about.
2: Yeah, all the time.
0: Yeah, I got a mate, he claimed to have a kiss with Liv Tyler. No one ever believed him.
2: No, you didn't.
0: He did live in Wellington at the time.
1: No one believed him.
0: Says was a fan of a tall tale.
2: No,
0: you reckon he had a smooch with Liv Tyler? I said,
1: no.
0: Come on, man.
2: Sure.
0: You might have had a smooch with Sean Astin, Samwise Gamgee. Yeah. The true hero of the...
1: Yeah.
2: Yeah, and I hooked up with Sir Ian McKellen.
0: Yeah.
2: Sure.
1: Sure.
0: An old gay dude was definitely who you were hooking up with.
2: This monster schlong, which I did see on stage.
0: Really?
2: Oh, my God. He played King Lear and he took his pants off. I was like... Hit the deck.
0: I mean, that's today's real fact of the day. Gandalf.
2: Gandalf had a massive... He's famous for his massive...
0: You shall not pass!
2: You shall not enter.
0: Sword and bloody wizard staff.
1: So
0: the jewel at the end.
1: Fact of the day
0: is that one in every 160 New Zealanders was some way involved in the Lord of the Rings trilogy being made.

0: Brian Clint. I said to the producers, I said, do you guys want to come see some comedy? And it was great. We all met up.
1: This is the first I'm hearing about the group Hang that I was not invited to.
0: Mate, you don't like to see us on weekends. We've been told this.
1: No, I still want to be invited.
0: But we still have to invite
2: you. To the comedy last Saturday?
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0: internet traffic times. New Zealand runs on fibre. Now State Highway 1, very heavy. Linden through to Johnsonville. Then you're going to hit heavy traffic. Newlands through to the interchange. State Highway 2, slow through Upper Hutt again from Kennedy Good through to Pitsoni. Moderate after that. The Urban Motorway, you're going to hit heavy traffic there pretty much from Thorndon Quay. Traffic jams should be contained to the roads and not your internet. Ask for fibre. A Banker Zonich for TimeSaver Traffic.
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15: It's just bloody Rove, isn't it? He's the host of a new show called A Celebrity Escape, starring Hayley Sproul. Celebrity quotations.
14: Also, starring like you're the only one in it.
15: Yes, starring Rove McManus and Hayley Sproul.
16: Also, remember that Wednesday challenge I issued my daughter? She could get here before school. We would play Who Lets the Dogs Out?
15: Yeah.
16: I'd say prep Who Let the Dogs Out. She looks like she's just around the corner.
14: I'm not playing that song.

0: Tame Impala on ZM, Fleach, Vaughn and Hayley. It's 17 minutes away from 9. Well, that was embarrassing in front of Rove.
1: Oh my God.
2: Hey, you made a time mistake.
1: Wait, Rove's here?
3: Rove's here.
4: He's literally one of the most, don't listen Rove, literally one of the most respected broadcasters and you just cocked up the time in front of him. Like this is some Amdram production.
5: What kind of dog and pony show are you running here if you can't even get the time properly?
0: Do we have headphones for Rove?
4: Yeah, there's headphones here.
5: We can all hear each other.
4: Look, he knows how to use the microphone.
5: I can hear you getting the time wrong from here.
4: Without the headphones. Rove McManus, you are here because you are hosting a new show on 3 called Celebrity Escapes.
5: Starring Hayley Sproule and others.
4: He said it.
0: And others. Right.
4: So, for those that may not have seen the trailer, it is a mixture of New Zealand comedians, myself included. Josh Thompson's in there. Chris Parker's in there. Abby Howes is in there. And then Australian comedians.
5: We've got Celia Pacola. We've got Luke McGregor and Frank, My Arms Are Made of Spaghetti Woodley.
4: Yeah. And then we all just go in and do escape rooms.
5: Comedians in escape rooms. That's the sell. Okay. Let me ask you a question, Hayley. Mm. Did you find that the rivalry between nations came into play at all? Because there is an element of elimination where people get kicked out.
4: Well, so I don't think that's spoiling too much to say that we didn't know about how.
5: Yes.
4: By the way, this is the first time the show's ever been done. We didn't know how the elimination process was going to work. They just said, do you want to come do some escape rooms on TV? And I was like,
5: yeah.
4: Yeah, and you'll pay me, right?
5: Say less. I'm in.
4: I said, I'm in. Yeah. And they said, Rove's hosting. And I said, I'll see.
1: And it was too late if I said yes.
4: Yeah, then I was like, oh, I'm going to renovate, so I'll go anyway. But then we get there, and then you turned it on us that we had to, like, vote out. And I think immediately we're all like, wow, Kiwis stick with Kiwis, and then the Aussies stick with Aussies.
5: Yeah.
4: Until, honestly, I'll say some backstabbing occurred.
5: Oof.
0: Wow.
5: There you go.
0: Okay.
5: Shots
1: patriotism's
5: fired.
1: Dead then, I take it.
5: But you were the only person who hadn't done an escape room ever, right?
4: Never,
5: going into this.
4: Never in my life.
5: Oh.
4: It sounded like I was going to be trapped. And yeah. And I don't
5: like
4: that.
5: You were trapped.
4: We were trapped.
5: Oh, yeah. And then my job is to look on. For anyone who has done an escape room, you will know that there is a person always keeping an eye on things. So if you get stuck and you need help, they can offer up a clue, tell you where to head next.
4: Yeah.
5: I do that. Whilst also mocking everybody for not getting it right.
4: You shame
5: and
4: there us, was, you
5: there's
4: belittle
5: a, there's
4: us.
5: A very definite tipping point as the series wears on where there is an element of elimination and then people come and join me in the control room.
4: Yeah.
5: And you could feel the one particular room that everyone was struggling with where you could feel everyone in the room going, oh, I wish I was in the other room with Rove right now.
4: Yeah, no one wanted to get eliminated.
5: Going to town on us.

0: Yes.
1: Oh, yeah, yeah. You just
0: And you were there. Right. Yeah, you were right.
1: Yeah. No, it's a lot of fun. It was very stressful because I'm competitive and I was trapped.
2: Yeah.
1: And there's cameras.
2: Yeah.
1: And, you know, at one point, maybe, I probably can't say this because the network's in the room, but, you know, one of the rooms did catch on fire.
2: Yeah.
1: And we were like, oh, my God, is this part of the game? And Voice of God Rove's like, nah, we're going to come and unlock the door.
3: We'll let you out of that.
1: We're just going to come and let you out of there. And
2: it's,
1: then we'll
2: it's
1: just...
2: very meta where you also now have to escape the building that we're shooting this in.
1: Yeah.
2: But it's this is an original idea from here in New Zealand, which is really cool.
1: Yes.
2: And
0: so you as Australians will be claiming it as your own.
1: Yeah.
2: Well, that's why I'm here. I'm here to urinate all over this like some kind of street dog.
1: Yeah.
2: I do and claim it as my own.
1: I do want to say that backstage, while cameras were not rolling, lots of resetting time, I did introduce Rove to the game Mince Mince.
2: Oh, my gosh. So is this you guys?
1: Yeah, we love Mince Mince. Okay. So the game listener, if you've just joined the show, is we call it Mince Mince, but we took it real far at the end.
2: Yeah.
1: You Which mince am I saying? Mince as in breath mince or mince as in beef?
2: Mm.
1: Rove, do you want to play again?
2: Okay, here we go.
1: Okay.
2: Are you
1: we'll
2: saying?
1: Go mince mince because then we changed it to
2: here we go. You go first.
1: Mince.
2: Breath mince.
1: Yes, correct.
0: Wow, I was going to say beef mince.
1: Wow. Oh, yeah,
2: so
1: yeah,
2: you
1: yeah.
2: don't know each other as well as you
1: go,
2: think you do.
1: You go, start with mince mince.
2: Okay. Mince.
0: Tea.
1: Beef.
2: Beef. Beef.
3: Yeah. Really?
2: This is the kind of connection that shooting a TV show together gets you.
1: God, we took it so far. We started, and then we were doing Abby Howells, and it was an Abby Howells as in Abby Howells the comedian, or Abby Howells as in like
2: she bathes at the moon like a wolf.
0: Right. Yeah.
3: Gotcha.
1: Okay, CC. C as in view or C as in ocean?
0: Both. Yeah.
1: Yeah. You go.
0: C. The ocean.
2: Looking.
0: Ocean.
1: Oh, right.
3: Yes. Rove.
2: I'm out.
1: Hours
2: but we took it to one of the last things I did before I left here. So we finished. We wrapped the show. Mm-hmm. There was the Aussie contingent. We were at the hotel that we were staying at. And I played a game of Mince Mince with one of the bar staff who was serving us. And recorded it to say, because I wanted to send it to the group. And as I was recording it, I said, oh, can I just record this if it's okay? I said, it's okay. It's just for me. And comedian Luke McGregor, who's in the show, said, that sounds worse.
1: Real worse.
2: Yeah, you should say, I'm sharing this publicly on my social media.
1: Yeah.
2: That will disturb her less.
1: Can I get you to say mince?
2: Yeah, hi, I'm a 50-year-old man at a bar. Will you say mince, mince? It's just for me.
1: Well, I hate to say, I mean, the show is so entertaining. It's amazing. There's some absolutely diabolical moments, an unforgivable moment from Luke McGregor himself. You have to watch the whole season to see that.
2: But also, for me... in the lead up to it, a lot of talk over here's the theme of each room because every episode is an entire new room for our comedians to undertake and try to get out of.
1: Amazing sense.
2: And the first one I was told, we've got this idea for the first one, and I listened to it and I went, okay, you're talking it up, but I don't know that you will properly be able to make this a reality. But I was very wrong.
1: Yes.
2: Very prop heavy.
1: Yes.
2: Wonderful, creative,
1: incredible,
2: exciting theme.
1: Yeah.
2: Because all our comedians...
1: Live flames.
2: Yes.
3: Live flames.
2: All of our comedians
3: flames.
2: Walk into what I call my void. But I need a doctor to look at that.
1: Yeah.
2: And then all you have is marked doors. You don't know what's behind each door, and each one contains a different room.
1: We're in the
2: with
1: void.
2: More surprises.
1: It's like Squid Games. It's incredible.
2: Oh, yeah.
1: And it's starting next Tuesday. Starts.
2: Next Tuesday, 7:30.
1: Yep. On three.
3: Yeah, Celebrity Escape.
1: You haven't been on our screen since Rove in 2009.
2: Well,
1: so
2: here we are.
1: What a triumphant return.
2: It is.
1: Yeah, gorgeous. Rove McManus, thank you so much. Cannot wait to share this show. One last one, mince.
2: Well, that was...
3: Beef.
2: Beef.
1: It was breath.
3: What?
1: It was breath.
2: Got in my head.
1: Gosh. I ain't got a thing, but a thing,
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specialist. State Highway 1 heavy, Granada North through to Johnsonville, again just after Newlands through to the interchange. The Urban Motorway is heavy from Murphy Street. State Highway 2 slow through Upper Hutt, again from Kennedy Good through to Pitsorni. State Highway 58 is slow, Pawhatauanui through to Judgeford or Jutra Roadworks. 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
8: 5 minutes away from nine, deal or reveal, there are five cases left. Inside two of those cases, a $3,000 prize and tickets to Olivia Dean.
9: How is this not
8: right? Well, I mean, somebody has picked the Olivia Dean tickets. We've put them back. Bank of Brent has put them back into another case somewhere. So your next shot, and you've got a 1 in 5 chance of either the $3,000 or those Olivia Dean tickets.
9: Yeah.
8: Make sure you're listening at 4 o'clock.
10: It's happened. Late start Wednesday.
8: Vaughan, what's happening?
10: My daughter said they have a late start on Wednesday, and well, they got accused of shoplifting from the supermarket, so they don't want to go there anymore.
8: She said,
10: if we can make it to your work, yep, we get to play Who Let the Dogs Out by the Baha Men. And it's 5 minutes to
8: why
10: nine.
8: That song? Just being
10: I don't know why that song. Maybe they can explain it. It's a timeless classic.
8: Yeah, people were weirdly invested in this on social media.
9: Shannon's just let them in. I need to know why these 13-year-olds want Baha Men. Hi, girls.
10: I think they're 14.
8: Good morning.
9: Good morning. Why do you have Wednesday mornings off?
11: It's just late start.
9: Yeah. To do what?
8: We didn't get a late start.
10: The teachers are learning more stuff about being teachers, apparently.
8: They're supposed to do that in the staff room, drinking coffee and having donuts or something. Yeah.
9: What do they say that you should do with your late start?
11: I don't know.

0: We just got a packet safe.
1: Yeah, but you got accused. Well, they got accused. Yeah.
2: Oh, yeah, okay. Yeah. You didn't do it, did you?
3: No. Okay. We didn't steal.
4: That's what you'd say if you did.
2: That's what you'd say in front of your father.
4: So why do you want Who Let the Dogs Out?
3: Because it's a fire song.
5: It's a fire song.
4: What is she
2: saying?
4: Saying?
2: No, she's actually not wrong.
4: It's a fire song.
1: Yeah, it is. Yeah.
2: The party was something.
4: Okay. Ralph Leach, you said it. They could do it.
1: Oh, but it's a terrible song.
2: What were you going to play? No. It was going to be Harry Styles' American Girls.
1: Okay. No, we can still play that. We can still play that. All right, here you go.
4: You guys need to go because you're going to be so late to school.
2: Auntie
1: Hayley can write you a note.
2: Yeah, I'll write you a note. I know how to forge all of your parents' signatures.
1: Wait, it's on an app now, isn't it?
4: Yeah.
1: Oh, okay.
2: Right. Well done, girls.
1: Right. Is it M?

0: Baha Men on to them. Fleetch Morn and Hayley, which was a special request.
1: It's a fire song.
0: A fire song, obviously. Yeah.
1: It's a fire song.
2: It's a fire song.
1: So what's the deal, though? They've got to get back to school on time.
3: They've got to get back by 9:30.
1: Oh, well.
0: No, if you've just joined us, that was a challenge for Vaughan's daughter and her friends. If they can get to the radio station.
3: Before school starts on Late Start Wednesday. Mm. Now they've got to get back to school.
1: In peak hour traffic.
0: That's not our problem.
3: Yeah.
2: No,
3: yeah.
2: I tell you what, if that wasn't just a great ad for Auckland Transport.
1: Yeah,
2: they've got to cross that bridge into the city in no time. Now they've got to get back. Let's see if they can do it.
1: Gorgeous. The buses have their own free lane, don't they?
0: Yeah, some of them do.
2: Yeah.
0: Yeah.
1: Sometimes I follow them.
2: They'll let you drive. If you follow the bus close enough, the camera that reads your license plate can't get it.
1: Can't see me. Try and get me. I'm nose to nose with this thing. Do you know, I had a really embarrassing moment. You say, so tomorrow we've got a bit of a celebration, an industry celebration. And I've been alarmingly pale as of late and not enjoying it. And I asked.
2: You're 19% really not showing through.
1: Yes, the 19%, where is it in winter?
2: Mm.
1: It's gone. Pisses me off. My ancestors through on the skin.
0: Sorry, you can't do that because
1: you can't 0%. Tell him he can't do that. I can tell him you can't do that.
0: Why can't I tell him he can't do something?
1: I'm sorry. Cut it.
2: And then this

0: wearing a Poname does not give you permission.
1: It gives me two a day, okay. And I just use both of my.
2: I just use both
1: my quota.
0: Well, I don't know. Go with no Poname and no Maori blood.
1: Okay, so you're not allowed to tell me Poname wearing white guy.
0: Yeah.
2: That you come.
1: That I can't.
0: I'm Maori. I'm allowed to
1: do it again
0: until you're my heart's content.
1: Yeah, but I've used my two a day, and now I'm really.
2: You don't get two a day.
1: Well, I know I get two of these as well.
0: 96 to our Maori listeners. Does he get two a day for wearing a Poname?
1: Of that, and I'm used them all, so I can't do another one. But I will give you one of these. Ooh wee.
0: Oh yeah, you can have.
1: I'm allowed three of those a day.
0: Three.
2: I don't know.
1: You were in Poname. You're allowed two.
0: You're allowed none.
1: One, and
3: okay.
1: Three.
3: Okay. Ooh-wee. And I'm allowed none.
0: Yeah.
3: Okay. Well, Hayley, 19%.
0: 19%.
3: White as anything.
0: White as snow. And I just thought, absolutely not. We're not getting the legs out in this state. So I got a spray tan. Shout out tan in the city. That's my number one go-to. But tan in the city is in the city. And for the spray tan girlies, you'll know that you've got to be braless, you've got to be in a loose sack, you've got bare feet. And so I, instead of running back from the car, from the tan place to the car like that, I took off my shoes early. So I was on Ponsonby Road in Auckland yesterday, running across the street, holding my breasts because they were braless and they're quite big, and shoeless.
3: Right.
0: Running across the street like this. And I didn't get a very good park, so it was a bit of a run. Grabbing the boobies. I looked mad. And that's when I bump into a Warner Brothers TV executive who I've worked with before and worked with recently in a professional capacity. And he just sees this booby-grabbing, barefooted gremlin on Ponsonby Road. And he was like, what's gone wrong in your life to find you in this way?
3: Have you had hard times?
0: And I was running late for my appointment and I was like, hi, hi, hi. And they quickly gave him a hug and he would have felt my loose boobs. And then I gave him a hug and then I ran off and I just yelled out, I'm in a better mental state than I appear. And then disappeared into the shop.
1: Because you're running around shoeless, tits out in Ponsonby.
0: And they're like, we knew she liked to drink. You know what I mean? But
1: yeah.
0: Broadcaster Hayley Sproul.
1: Yeah. I tell you what, that road sent some road. Absolute downfalls of broadcasters.
0: I know. But I also realised.
1: Tits out shoeless.
0: Terrible. White coming out, a completely different colour. I do realise that yelling at him, I'm in a better mental state than I appear, thus made me look like I was in a much worse mental state.
3: Yes, because you were having to justify.
0: Than I actually was. Because, I think only mad people scream in the middle of the road barefooted, I'm not mad.
1: Yeah, very much.
0: Yeah. So apologies to everyone that saw me.
1: Someone has actually messaged in, Maori listener here, unlimited per day if he wants.
3: Oh, okay.
1: I wouldn't be like a white guy to take too much. I'll just stick to my two, thank you.
3: Bryn's in soon with not enough for the news, all the news stories that didn't make the cut.
0: But next, let's add some whimsy back into our lives.
3: Harry Styles, is it him?

0: Harry Styles on ZM, Fleek, Vaughn and Hayley. 9:07, the show thanks to Animates. 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
1: You may see this around people trying to add more whimsy into their lives. I'm currently adding some whimsy in the form of a fairy garden. More on that later.
0: Is it because our lives are so stressful and full on?
1: Look outside, it's grey, it's winter, yeah, everything's stressful, the news is harrowing, everything's serious, money's tight, petrol, Trump. You know, you just, it sucks.
0: We need some whimsy.
1: We need some whimsy.
2: Yeah. Bread's not good for you anymore.
1: Oh, since bread! When?
0: No, sourdough, the pyramid. Hun. Sourdough. Have you sourdough?
3: I don't have money for sourdough.
0: No, you can make it.
3: Christ, I'm not making bread.
0: You spend so much time faffing around in the kitchen.
3: I do love faffing. You're right. You're right.
0: You could easily.
3: Maybe I'll get into sourdough, make it my entire life.
1: Didn't your girlfriend make crackers?
3: Yeah, seed crackers from start, using seeds.
1: Well, you can make sourdough.
3: They were seeds. Yeah. And then they were mixed with a whole lot of stuff, and now I'm eating crackers with blue cheese and such.
1: Well,
3: cheese, still a highlight of life.
1: Yeah.
3: You know?
1: Melted.
3: Cheese never let me down.
1: Cheese yes, it has.
3: When has cheese let me down?
1: Made me a bit fat. Maybe periodically fat. And sometimes upsets my tum-tum if it's too strong, if it's a gouda.
3: Mm, right.
1: Anyway, so we're adding whimsy to all of our lives and dating is part of this because we're bored of your regular dates, your dinners, your movies. It's like, it's not whimsical enough.
3: Mm.
1: So there's a dating expert and they've collated a bit of Hinge and Tinder and Bumble information here. People saying Hinge users. There was a slip of the tongue. Hinge users are putting in their profiles that they want like more whimsy. It's in their profiles.
3: Yeah, whimsy's a real word at the moment, isn't it?
1: Hot word.
3: We love
1: whimsy,
3: a bit of whimsy
1: and chalance. So here are some date ideas for people who want to add whimsy into their dating lives. I love this first one. Visit open houses together. Just have a little look. Go into open homes. Nosy around people's things.
3: I love going into open homes.
1: Yeah.
3: It's A, you get to have a nosy. B, judging other people's choices.
1: Yeah. Do you know what's the best? Going to an expensive suburb you'll never live in.
3: Yeah.
1: And then going in and being like, ha.
3: Put that on a handmade cracker with some blue cheese and put it straight in my gob.
1: Yes.
3: Love
1: and some
3: passing
1: of them do,
3: judgment.
1: Some of them have snacks. Some of them have snacks. There's music playing and stuff.
3: Going back to the bread thing, you chuck something in the oven, don't you? Something homely like bread or cookies.
1: Cookies, ginger. Ginger cookies or vanilla, put it in the oven. But I think we could do this even as friends.
0: Yeah,
1: have a whimsy date where we go and look at real... We go like... Why heck yeah.
0: But then it's just depressing. You go into these houses that you never have.
1: No, you sort of pretend that you're hosting. You just make believe. It's whimsy. Lean into the whimsy. Another one is go thrifting. Challenge each other to find the worst item in the store. Or I've seen this one quite a lot on the socials, which is couples going in and whatever they land on, like running your hand like this, whatever you land on, you wear to dinner that night. and you just end up going to dinner in these like ridiculous outfits.
0: I like that. That's
1: giving yourself
0: That's
1: a budget,
0: cool.
1: Being like, cool, we're going into this op shop. We've got $20. Buy me a gift, I'll buy you one. I like that. That's fun. Another one, I don't think we do this in New Zealand anymore, though. This is from overseas. Pet store just for a look.
0: Yeah, no.
1: Yeah.
0: Yeah.
1: I think. Oh, you go look at the fishies?
0: Yeah, go look at the fishies.
1: Go look at the fishies.
0: Yeah.
1: Make your little dream characters
3: out
1: of the fish.
3: Well, I was thinking, you're talking about your fairy garden.
1: Mm.
3: You could pop into Animates.
1: Gorgeous.
3: And some of their aquarium decorations would make great additions to your fairy garden.
1: The trees.
3: And they're made to withstand the water.
0: The weather, yeah.
3: They'll withstand the weather better because they're made to be underwater.
1: I don't think Animates wanted to be the promoter of fairy gardens, but yet
0: they are
1: it's
0: now.
1: So fishing.
0: They are. Yeah.
1: Another idea they had was breakfast for dinner. I mean, that's just classic. Make pancakes, hash browns, eggs, pajamas optional for dinner.
0: I love an omelette for dinner.
1: Same.
0: It's... next level.
1: It has everything you need. Walking tour, no thanks. Pickleball, no thanks. A card game outside, no thanks.
3: I thought we were going to get pickleball or Red Hot Going.
0: Yes, same.
1: But that's behind skateboarding and...
3: Reformer Pilates.
1: And golf. Pickleball will be the next thing.
3: Okay.
1: Arcade games, that's a fun thing that we don't... Like, I went to Game On not too long ago and it was so much fun.
3: You burned through some cash, though.
1: We spent
0: you spend a lot.
1: So much.
3: Like, put $100 on this card and we'll give you $140 credit. You're like, well, of course I'm doing that.
1: This one's cute. Go to the supermarket together and make ice cream sundae. So you go and get your ice cream and then be like, I want nuts, I want marshmallows, I want lollies, I want a Cadbury flake, I want a
0: $800
1: sauce.
0: Later.
1: You leave. Yeah, should have just gone out for dinner. It would have been way cheaper. Anyway, get out there and add a little bit of whimsy into your lives, guys.
0: Not enough for the news. News is coming up soon with Bryn from the newsroom. All the news stories that didn't quite make it.
1: Yes.
0: But next on the show, we want to discuss some advice that you've taken from a podcast or a book or a self-help guide.
1: Yes.
0: That you swear by, that maybe changed your life.
1: Oh, yeah, I love that.

0: It's Bella Kay on ZM, Fleach, Vaughan and Hayley. 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Want to know now? 0800 dials at M and you can text us as well. 9696. Is there advice that you take from a podcast or a self-help book? That you live by, that you swear by, that's helped you to this day. You always remember it. Maybe it's a line or a mantra, a way to live by.
1: Let them.
0: Okay, that is a perfect example, right?
1: You tried it for a bit, letting them.
0: Yeah. How'd that go?
2: Sucks.
1: Yeah.
2: Because they will. If you let them, they just will.
1: They do.
0: So listen to these stats. So they reckon there are now 500,000 active podcasts globally dedicated exclusively to the self-improvement category.
2: Jesus. Half a million.
0: Yeah. The global.
2: We need five.
0: Would you call the Diary of a CEO self-help?
1: It's become that because it used to be very business focused, but they cover a whole range of things. I just listened to a UFO one, but then there's one on sleep. So
0: it's one of my favorite podcasts. I love it. His voice is so great.
1: No, Stephen. If you're listening and you look down, there's a subscribe button there, and you have no idea how much it helps us. If you just click that, it will feed us back into your algorithm. It really helps us. Thank you.
0: $70.22 billion. That is the global market valuation for self-improvement products and services in 2026.
1: Yeah.
0: It's just growing.
1: I will say, not a chance to plug my own podcast, but I've definitely had people come up to me and talk about sex.life, at the end of which Morgan will give home play, like something to try.
0: Yeah.
1: And I've had so many people come up and be like, I tried that and it's changed my sex life. And you're like, hell yeah.
0: Or just changed my relationship.
1: Yeah, changed my relationship, saved marriages. And you're like, this is fantastic.
0: And all from just listening to a podcast.
1: Yeah, and being I'm going to take this advice and put it into play.
0: Wait, what is the quote that we always say from that podcast, from that Navy SEAL?
1: One moment, please.
0: Hayley has it.
2: Navy SEAL.
3: Or, I'm wearing blue. Or, they gave me a gun. Or.
0: Wow. I would love you to say that to a Navy SEAL's face.
1: Bring him in.
2: Well, if he's a SEAL in the Navy, I will say
1: he'll be like, or, I speak
2: because
1: Navy
2: I
1: SEAL.
2: Think I can run faster on land than he can. I'm not getting in the water with the dude.
0: No.
2: He's got a gun and he's a SEAL.
1: Now, this quote from an actual Navy SEAL.
0: Yeah.
3: No. Where's the fish?
1: I can translate it into human from SEAL. Your excuses will destroy you and take everything you ever wanted, .. if you let them.
0: Yeah, great quote.
1: I haven't been to the gym in a month. If you let them.
0: If you let
1: them. Because I'm letting them. You know what I mean?
2: You're letting them take your monthly money.
1: Yeah. No, I'm letting them, my excuses, take everything I ever wanted.
2: Oh, you're letting
1: them. And then at the end, I am using
0: it. It's a great quote.
1: Yeah, yeah. It's a great quote.
0: Okay, well, whether it's self-help books, whether it's a podcast, 0800 dials it in, 9696. What advice did you take from a podcast or a self-help book that you live by still?
1: My dad was a big Rich Dad, Poor Dad. Remember that book?
0: Oh, yeah, I've read that.
1: Yeah. And also The Secret. A lot of people live by the secret.
0: Oh, you put it out there.
1: Put
0: and,
1: it out into the universe.
0: Magically, something will happen. I don't believe
1: that. I know. I'd look at our lives and think they're pretty good.

0: There's a 1 in 5 chance if you pick a briefcase at 4 o'clock with Bree and Clint that there are tickets inside, because there are only 5 cases left. And there's a 1 in 5 chance of getting that $3,000 cash prize too.
1: Oh my God.
0: Deal or reveal, it's heating up. Make sure you're listening for that activated this afternoon with Bree and Clint.
2: I just wanted to let the listeners who have been listening for the last hour know my daughter and her friends also made it back to school on time.
1: Oh,
0: fantastic.
1: A successful
2: Auckland,
1: mission.
2: Auckland Public Transport.
1: Oh. Kia ora.
0: Now, the self-help industry worth $70 billion. There are 500,000 podcasts about self-help.
1: Yeah.
0: Which is insane, these new figures. So we're asking you right now, 0800-DAZM-9696, is there like some self-help quote or mantra or something that it's taught you that you just live by and you think about all the time?
1: I'm actually writing a book.
0: Are you?
1: It's called Glass of Salve and an Antacid.
2: Glass of salve and an antacid.
1: Yeah, Hayley Sproul, glass of salve and an antacid.
0: Fighting age with a glass of wine and an antacid.
1: Glass of salve and an antacid. They kind of come into the body and they just completely neutralise each other.
0: It's okay.
1: Beautiful stuff. It's all just about balance.
0: So you can eat and drink anything you want as long as you have an antacid.
1: Antacid, yeah.
2: Right.
1: Yeah, yeah. A Gewurztraminer and a Gaviscon.
0: Okay, take this seriously, please.
1: Sorry, Tessa, no, you're quite right.
2: Malbec, Tessa, and some baking soda.
0: Tessa, what is the quote that you live by?
3: Hi, guys. I'm a big fan of the Glennon Doyle podcast, and I remember her once saying that if we spoke to our friends the way we spoke to ourselves, we would have no friends left.
1: Good. The boy, you do that a little bit, Vaughn. Don't talk to my friend like that.
2: I always say that. Yeah,
1: when I talk badly about myself, don't talk about my friend like that. And you're like, that's nice.
3: It's so good. Like, imagine if you just went like, oh my gosh, you look so fat right now. It's so embarrassing.
1: Yeah, you would never say that to you.
0: Well, I might say it to...
2: Well, I say it to these
1: we
2: two.
1: We call each other out.
2: These two fat mingers need to be told.
1: Yeah.
0: But no, but seriously, you would...
1: She's like, yeah, they do.
0: You would never say that to a friend.
2: No.
1: Not even body image. Like, sometimes the way that you put yourself down. Imagine saying that. You're so stupid. Or why bother? Imagine saying that. That's a bloody good one, Tessa.
0: Yeah, love that. Oh, I know, I'm always going to remember that.
1: Yeah.
2: And you know what? I don't even care who told you Gwynnie Padanley. That's Tessa's quote in my mind.
1: Yeah, same.
0: Love it.
3: Thanks, guys. It's actually incorporated, so you can't steal it, okay?
0: Oh, yeah.
2: Oh, wow. She's
0: trademarked it. Yeah.
2: She's trademarked something she stole.
1: I'll close the merch tab.
0: Thank you, Tessa. Okay, some messages in.
1: Wow. That was deep.
0: That was powerful, guys.
1: If you talked to your friends the way you talk to yourself,
4: you'd have no friends.
1: Mm. Wow. That's nice.
2: I just had to read
0: I
2: got excited and accidentally shut down the text machine, but I don't want to say it's a bad thing because I wouldn't say that to my friends.
1: No, you're fine. Fat loser. Show me your friends and I'll show you your future. It's like the company you keep, the kind of crowds you run away with.
2: Somebody said, crowned queen of Arendelle, Elsa told me to let it go.
0: it's honestly, it is a great thing to live by. Let it go.
1: Yeah. Lost my dad a few years ago and he used to say when he got sick, no one gets out alive. Make the most of it.
0: Yeah.
2: That's a bit like a drink it fizzy situation.
1: Yeah, drink it while it's fizzy. That's my family's one.
0: Yeah.
1: Yeah.
0: You've got that tattoo, drink it while it's fuzzy.
1: Well, it looks a bit like Figgy, my mum says. Yeah.
2: Does look a little
1: bit. But I also think we're going to get out there and drink it while it's Figgy.
0: Figgy and fuzzy.
1: Oh. And fuzzy and Figgy.
0: Yeah.
2: F around and find out.
0: Yep.
2: Somebody said, I always remember the first time I read it because it can be positive and it can be negative.
0: Yep.

0: True.
1: Don't put it down, put it away. And you might just think that's about keeping a tidy kitchen, but it's actually like how to deal with bad stuff that happens in life as well.
2: Deal with it.
1: Skills can be trained, attitudes can't. Well, but you can train, you can work on your attitude. While we're on the topic, Fletch, we need to have a word about your attitude. Forgiveness is for yourself. By not forgiving, you're only hurting yourself.
0: Oh, yeah, these are good.
2: What's the Keep the Change podcast?
1: It's a money one, isn't it?
2: Always practice the advice from Lukey on Keep the Change NZ. He changed our mindset towards money, which helped us buy a home.
1: Yeah. It's Keep the Changes. Kind of clever, really, because you're making changes and you're keeping it, but also Keep the Change means money.
2: Changes, very it's clever not there. Keep it. Yeah.
1: Sheldon said, I haven't listened to any podcasts like this before. I'm sorry, I can't contribute to this topic.
0: It's good. Vaughan,
1: I am loving this new leaf of when you text 9696 when you feel you can't contribute, but you just want us to let you know that you're still part of it.
0: I don't know if we should normalise that and encourage that, but
1: it's
0: okay.
1: Not the water around the boat that sinks it. It's the water that you let in.
0: That's right up there with the first quote.
2: I love that.
1: My mentor at work used to say, don't take criticism from someone you wouldn't take advice from. It's not an accident if you're doing something stupid.
0: Yeah.
2: I've always done stupid stuff.
0: Yeah, wait, are you guys the water in my boat?
2: No. We're keeping you up.
1: Okay, we're the water around your boat.
2: We're the water around your boat.
1: Mm.
2: We're in your boat.
1: You've had a bit of water in your boat, haven't you, old fella?
2: Soggy boat.
1: Forgot to put the bung back in. I don't even know what that means. It just sounded funny.
0: Not enough for the news. News is next. It's all the news stories that didn't make it. To the bulletin.

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ZM's Deal or Reveal, Olivia Dean Edition. 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

0: Chaperone on to them. Fletch, Vaughn and Hayley, it's 18 minutes away from 10. Bryn from the newsrooms, and we do a segment, Not Enough for the News News, all the news stories that didn't make the news.
1: Sometimes your bulletins are a bit grim, Bryn.
2: Yeah. That rhymed, didn't it?
1: Grim Bryn.
0: Grim Bryn.
1: We've got Bad News Brad and Grim Bryn.
0: Grim Bryn. Yeah. Just before we get into this, though, probably worth saying that you've got to be listening at 4 o'clock with Brian Clint because there are 5 cases left. Banker Bryn will be back at 4, and I tell you what, you've got a pretty good chance of winning those Olivia Dean tickets or $3,000.
2: It's a very obvious case.
0: Ooh.
1: Stop it!
0: Oh, okay.
1: I can't believe... you know I like to be the one to give it away.
0: Well, they could.
1: And I love Brian Clint! But I'm sorry. I like being the one to give it away.
0: She's competitive.
1: Bryn. I am.
0: She's
2: would you like to come in at 4, just in case?
1: Yeah. No. But have fun.
2: Kia ora, good morning. I received this bulletin about a minute ago from Vaughan Smith. So just bear with me while I proofread it whilst I'm actually reading it.
1: Just raw dog it, mate.
2: That's it. Okay. Outdoor clothing giant Patagonia has taken drag queen Patagonia to court, and it's fair to say things have gotten a bit fleecy. Patagonia reckons court will be a drag, but the brand reckons it's got the case zipped up. Sorry, I butchered that line for you, Vaughn.
3: That's okay. Yeah, but I see what you did reading there. It for the first time.
1: It's all right.
3: This next bit.
2: It requires focus.
3: Focus. Yes. Yeah, that's okay. A good way of putting it.
2: Okay. Well, here we go. Other drag queens, Lulu. Lulu Lemonade, Anna D. Amour, and Amber Crombie and Bitch.
1: That's good!
2: Have been put on warning. Either way, this one's far from sewn up and likely to be dragged out.
1: Yeah, good.
0: Yes, good.
1: You're pretty good, actually.
0: Well done.
1: Strong.
2: Well done,
1: in both delivery and writing.
3: My bad. Anna D. Amour is supposed to sound like Under Armour.
0: Oh, okay.
3: And Amour.
1: Nah, that's not so close enough.
3: I just heard Abercrombie and Bitch the minute I thought about it. And I was like,
1: really good. Abercrombie and Bitch. That's a trio, a drag trio.
2: Yeah. Mm. Good work. An Austrian surgeon has been fined after amputating a patient's wrong leg.
1: Oh, no.
2: With no excuses, the surgeon doesn't have a leg to stand on.
1: He's actually got an extra one, doesn't he?
2: The court was frankly stumped. The patient is hopping mad.
1: God, it's packed, isn't it?
2: And the surgeon is blaming a hamstrung medical department, which left everyone feeling they'd got off on the wrong foot. She's now footing a fine. Gosh, it doesn't end. She's now footing a fine of nearly $3,000.
1: Nearly's good.
0: That was good.
1: Yeah.
2: And has legged it to a different clinic.
1: Yeah.
2: Where assured she's getting back on her feet.
1: God, I feel like we do it half the amount.
3: Half the puns. Yeah. I feel like that's the right amount of puns. I like you just get over one pun and another pun smacking you in the face.
2: Finally to Pennsylvania, where a 69-year-old woman hit the big jackpot, then got walked out by police because she'd banned herself from the casino 6 years ago.
0: Oh.
2: The house lost, then won anyway. She gambled on not being spotted. The odds folded. Cops called her bluff and cashed her out the door.
1: It's too much. It's
0: too much. It's too much.
1: It's later. There's no words that aren't puns.
3: It's got to be all puns.
1: There's no words that aren't puns. You need some joining sentences.
2: Now she's facing a trespassing citation, and it's all bets off on whether she keeps the winning.

0: a real rags to riches to removed story. Proving proving the only person who could beat her was past her.
1: No.
0: That was awful. Well, that, sorry, Vaughn.
2: Was the last one awful?
3: Right, the last just, one was awful.
0: You really peaked in that second story.
2: Yeah, I always think it's important to peak in the middle. Bit of a bell curve situation.
3: Yeah. Thank you, Bryn.
1: Thank you, Brynny.
3: Not enough for the news. News and Bryn will be back at 4 to play Deal or Reveal. New Ariana Grande.

0: Rich Vaughan and Hayley, Chemist Warehouse, the real house of fragrances.
1: Shine bright like a diamond. Shine bright like a diamond.

0: Teddy Swims, Mr. Know It All on ZM. Fleetch Vaughan and Hayley, here she is, Mrs. Know It All.
1: Yeah, go on, rocking
2: it. Excuse me, I'm everything but, you know, when people go out for dinner and it's like the dumb person at the table, that's me.
1: So you're dumb.
2: I'm like, you want to know about Sabrina? Well, I've got it. Don't ask me anything about money.
1: About anything else.
0: Wait, so you, on the pub quiz, you'd be great for the pop culture.
2: Yeah,
1: in every one category, back up.
2: No, but I feel like you'd also be great with the,
3: The music and TV category, everyone thinks they've got it nailed at a pub quiz or a quiz night. It's always the hardest.
1: Yeah,
2: because it's like 1980s. What? Why are you looking at me like that?
3: Fantastic decade.
1: It's actually great. One of the best decades there ever was. Yeah.
2: Sorry, I should have gone 70s actually. Take that back.
1: Again, arguably one of the best.
2: I have your next chance to get in the draw to see BTS live in Melbourne, by the way.
1: Do you?
2: Yeah.
1: Gosh.
2: History.
1: She's got it all.
2: You'd be great
1: in
2: the history one.
1: No, I wouldn't. I literally didn't take history at high school. I knew nothing about what happened in the past.
2: Geography. In the present. You travel Italy a lot.
3: Well, so she can answer.
1: Italy. So is Italian Italy a category?
2: Anywho, I'll see you here just after 10.
1: Oh, God.
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It's Joe in the beginning on Sitting with Georgia. Got a silly one for you. Today happens to be the 3rd of June, and internationally this day is celebrated for those that like to bike, so not me, obviously. And it's also for those that love eggs. So if you are like me and you're the person that rocks around the office with boiled eggs in your lunchbox and everyone complains about the smell of your eggs, shove it in their face, because you know what? Today you can do whatever the heck you want with eggs. Actually, I take back the shoving in their face. Don't do that, because you'll probably have to go to HR. This is Stella Lefty. It's Boston on ZM. On a

Summer Rain. Drake's Project Summer Rain, Kiwi Music on Sitting with Georgia. Before 11 o'clock, find out what Justin Bieber and Adam Sandler have in common. And no, it's not musical ability, but I will tell you exactly what. Remember that time Olivia Rodrigo performed an unreleased song of her upcoming album called Beck, and she did this on Saturday Night Live? Nothing's quite enough when I know. While Begged is still not released, it is the ninth track on this upcoming album, You Seem Pretty Sad for a Girl So in Love. She has given us two out of the 14 songs that will be on this album. We have been thrashing Drop Dead, but this song only came out the other week. It's your second insight into the world of this album from Olivia Rodrigo. It's called The Cure, added to your ZM playlist. If you love it, let me know, 9696 on the text.

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1: Tate McRae, just keep watching on Zitting with Georgia. I'm so excited for my boy Post Malone to come to the country. In fact, maybe we should have some Pre Malone. Wait, hang on. That joke feels like it's been done before.
2: Have we heard from Pre Malone? Is he doing all right? 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That deserves so much more. Post Malone, how's Pre Malone doing?
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2: 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Did Bree and Clint do a Pre Malone? 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
4: 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Yeah.
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1: Earrings on ZM from Malcolm Todd. I mean this in the nicest way possible, but there is one celebrity that I just can't really get on board with.
2: Why didn't you just go home? That's your home. Are you too good for your home? Answer me!
1: And I know you love Adam Sandler. You love Happy Gilmore and the likes, but for some reason, I couldn't think of anything worse to watch. But I think the fact that he is part of the Schlub Hub community does give him a little bit more of a, yeah, you're all right. And that's because if you don't know the term Schlub Hub, essentially it's slang to describe a lifestyle or fashion aesthetic characterized by dressing in exceptionally sloppy, comfortable, or in different ways. And you know who else is known to do that, especially when his partner is dressed up to the nines? This guy. And for some reason, we do love it. And you know what's great about the whole Schlub Hub aesthetic? Is it's so damn comfy to cuddle into. Like when my husband's wearing like an oversized hoodie, I'm like, get me in there.

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ZM's Deal or Reveal, Olivia Dean Edition. 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

0: Carpenter on ZM's jam-packed workday with Georgia. ShowQuest is back for the 9th year in a row, and this is a fully student-led performance where they come up with every aspect of it, from the idea to the choreography, the lighting, the whole shebang, and it's in your area. 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Big news. That our gal Dua Lipa followed her rules and she got training for the most special day in her life. But you won't believe the stats that have come out of her tying the knot to Callum Turner.
1: 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Got him! Talking. 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

ZM with Georgia. There's a few sad men around the world, including my husband, because Dua Lipa has officially tied the knot to Callum Turner. In an intimate ceremony in London, looking absolutely stunning in a three-piece custom couture chaparelle. She has actually been spotted in a few of their pieces over the last wee while, but this made a statement wearing a wide-brimmed hat with a gold leaf underbrim. She also had on like a suit jacket that was perfectly tailored to her and a straight skirt, and it was a duck egg blue. She honestly looked amazing, so much so that since these photos came out, before she even had a chance to post them, by the way, because she only posted yesterday with the date 31st of May 2026, top Google searches being Dua Lipa hair, Dua Lipa makeup, and where is Dua Lipa's bridal suit from? This might be an insight into what's going to be a huge wedding trend for this coming season. It's Coterie. Love these vibes from the boys because they make it feel like it's still summer. It's called Lay Your Head on ZM.

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A couple minutes. ZM with Olivia Dean. That is the time it takes to sign up to our ZM newsletter. So essentially, if you head to ZM online, and you can find exactly what Banker Brin has revealed to be in one of those cases. But the only way you can get that is by going to ZM online and registering for our ZM newsletter. It's the hot press. It's going to give you the 411 of everything that ZM is getting up to. And in fact, I am going to get Banker Brin in next to see what is going on with those last five cases, okay? This is a huge announcement. Not only is Zara Larsson coming to the country for two shows, but she's going to be at the iHeartRadio Music Festival. ZM! I'm

0: hear the same. 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
0: Plays it in.
2: Never gotta sweat that. 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
0: 8 a.m. with Fletch, Ford and Haley. 4 p.m. an activator will go off with Bree and Clint, which is happening this afternoon. Now, Banker Bryn joins me, and I do fear, my friend, 5 cases left, you may become redundant.
2: Yeah, I think so. And I have spent a lot of company money. I have gone over budget, you'll be pleased to know. So, yeah, sorry about that, finance team.
0: But this is great because in those 5 cases left, still $3,000 and still a double pass to Olivia Dean with flights and accommodation. But the other three... are they going to be duds? Are your offers going to be better?
2: Well, I'm going to reveal exclusively on your show right now, Georgia, that one case has $50 in it. I know. I actually forgot that we still had a 50 in one because the last few have been quite high numbers.
0: They have. Yeah. This morning, you gave an offer of $500. What was in the case was $700.
2: Yeah, yeah.
0: And that's still like a not bad odds kind of situation there.
2: I know, yeah. And I did save $200.
0: Well, exactly. So who knows what's going to go down this afternoon. 4 o'clock is that next chance. Again, tomorrow morning at 8 a.m. But... if you do happen to win whatever's in that case, are you going to buy these new shoes that are trending worldwide? People are saying it's like pig hoofs. Now, imagine that as you will. Would you be into that, Bryn?
2: Yeah, yeah. I don't mind a pig. On like a roast. Yeah.
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5: 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Ricky Reed will get you sweating with the first taste of her next project. This is

The first single from her upcoming album, Daughter from Hell. It is Gracie Abrams, Hit the Wall on ZM with Georgia. Look, she might be the daughter from hell, but these might be the shoes from hell. Essentially, the new heel trend is what they're calling a pig snout shoe. It's seen by the likes of Hailey Bieber. Tyler has been rocking them. And what it is it's a heel that looks like it's going to be fully closed in, but the middle part is completely see-through. It's that plastic where you see only two toes. And it's the most off-putting thing I've ever seen. So if these come full circle and go all around the world, I ain't getting them. This is Tame Impala, Jenny on ZM.

0: Two of my favourite artists of all time, Post Malone and Morgan Wallen. 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And who is the unsuspected person apparently invited to Taylor Swift and Travis Kelce's wedding? And do we have a date? Oh, God, it's a lot. Details next.
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15: Captain's Log. I've discovered something extraordinary in Lower Hutt, Adventurama. After scaling the peaks at Clip and Climb, I bounced into another dimension at Jumparama. Then, I journeyed through the futuristic cyberpunk ninja course.